0: Your 1357 is going to have customized Florida State tag on there. Same in the last, in the hours between 0840 and 0850. Unknown who's responsible. Unknown the travel direction and the broadcast.
1: 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Any EDU can clear and pull down at 5?
2: EDU 55 to your console, please. Victim was a 2020 Mercedes-Benz, a 220 Grand Caliber in Tennessee. Correction, Florida. Foxtrot Sierra 1357. It's going to have custom Florida tags. Last name's in hours of 840 and 850. Unknown host responsible. Unknown left direction of travel. 1901, WPAJ 81.
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4: 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I'm just around the corner now.
3: 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That female that they're concerned about isn't here. She's actually going to be at 50 Church Road West in South Haven at the Sitco, and she should be occupying a 2021 model silver Ford Explorer Expedition. And her name is Deborah, D-E-B-R-A, Duber, Delta, U-B-A-R-D, female white, with the date of birth of 11-1-64. If South Haven doesn't already have the call, can you send them to that location? The female is disoriented, doesn't know where she is. She doesn't have any mental diagnosis.
2: Checking you out, is this going to be a Sitco?
3: Check, they're pinging her phone to that location. It's showing to be a Sitco gas station, 50 Church Road West in South Haven. And they're on the phone with her. She doesn't know where she's at. She's a cancer patient, but no mental diagnosis.
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8: 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Check, 392, got a missing person, 4038 Fieldsdale. Shirley Walker is the complainant calling about her roommate. 59-year-old male black, Arginal Hampton, last seen on the 9th. 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
5: What kind of call is it?
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3: Yeah, because she's where she is now.
1: Check.
9: That is it. Shortly on a complaint at 7525 Winchester Road for aggressive panhandling. We were flagged down by the security.
1: Okay.
2: Hey, 896. I'm on the phone with South Haven, and they're advising that the subject advised that her daughter was coming to get her.
3: Hey, 896. The complainant that was on the scene here just left to head to that location. But he wanted police or fire to respond in case it's a medical call.
2: Check, they advised they did just leave the scene and then they spoke with her.
3: A96, check, you can show me back in.
2: Check.
10: Perez and Tresman with a white Mercedes. GLA 250 is going to be Tennessee 729 Bravo Mike Kilo Sierra.
1: Okay.
4: Two 251, going to be seen on his transport at Alliance in the mileage 33570.
11: Seen of your transport 1907.
3: 273, the vehicle has moved. I'm in service. All right, show me a route to that Walmart call, the flight call.
1: Check.
6: 655, I was going to stop. Can you show me a route to Walmart?
1: Check. Check for both cars.
12: Seven, six, four.
3: Okay.
1: 4164, go ahead.
4: Very good. Did you come to the apartment?
1: Shit.
11: Yeah. 1908.

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1: 1848 and 1904. 1848 and 1904.
2: Female white wearing a pink shirt and multicolored pants. And they're saying she left in an unknown vehicle.

0: You show us in here. Okay, show me around 4-4. Check this one.
1: Suspicious at 1002 Chelsea Avenue. Got a complaint that Willie D. Johnson is requesting, that was a complaint call, requesting a VIN check on a 2006 Acura MDX gray in color, 1002 Chelsea. Your last four is 2144-616.
2: And behind that venue, blue blocking the entrance of the location. I know how long it's been there. 2188 Young Avenue, 44.
3: Check about car 44.
4: Yeah, with my partner.
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0: 501. Can you try to complain today one more time for me, please?
1: Okay.
2: See, my husband in prison, not having any trouble. 203 East Red Oak Drive at Chickasaw Apartments. From security, officer has male black detained for failure to appear warrant. I'm going to be at the front gate, 203 East Red Oak Drive, Chickasaw Apartments, 1911 WPA Jail 1.
3: 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Deacon, show me around.
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2: 43,
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2: 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Another prisoner with trouble at 39, 50 Austin P. And 19, 12 to PJ 81.
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1: Hopefully it's going to be a male black wearing a red hat, burgundy shirt, gray shorts. At 357 Riverside. Didn't say where on Riverside he is. Just at Tomley Park. 2163 is your last 4621.
6: Okay, show me around. Please come away.
11: Six oh four. There should be a Tomley Park detail down there. The 6690 series.
1: Do we have any 6690 series in service monitoring still at Tomley Park detail?
5: Subject to 2080 Benford, 775.
7: 675. 9 pounds.
5: 756.
7: 56, I'm at Danny Thomas in Washington.
11: there's be a 6693, a 6694, and a 6695 detailed to Tom Lee Park till 2100.

0: Trek. Any Tom Reed part detail, please advise.
1: 669345.
2: Problem is something around how far the only social. Okay. 641-64, in the
0: mileage is 100254. He advised him on downstairs. 641-64. 604, do we have a roll call for those Tom Reed part details?
3: Same 342.
4: 342, same.
5: Bubble part, same.
4: Same bubble part.
0: Yeah, James Vega advised a male black vagrant wearing no shirt, black pants, spat in his face. Complaint's gonna be a male black wearing a red hat, burgundy shirt, gray shorts, standing by near a bench on Riverside near Jefferson. Near the Memphis River Park sign. 357 Riverside, your last four is 2163-6694.
3: 6.
0: And 6694, what's your IBM? I don't have you logged in.
3: 6665, sir.
6: It's going to be 14237.
7: Seven 723 on the district.

0: 723, Charlie.
1: Yeah, I'm so sorry. Go ahead.
0: Sure. It's okay. I was just advising that you can disregard for 785.
1: Okay, check. We just pulled up on Sam.
0: Sure you can.
2: I shut off. 732. Here you go. 66.
0: Sure.
3: Check 346.
1: Wait, I see.
2: 36. One to 273, one to 273.
1: Okay.
4: 253, you're showing me around because I drive by this home.
1: Sure. 274-284. A disturbance at Brooks and Lakeview, Brooks and Lakeview. Female caller. Sounds like a disturbance on the scene of an accident, a black Nissan Maxima, a Buick, and a Ford pickup truck. The Buick is going to be gold in color. It's a three-vehicle accident, disturbance on the scene. Brooks and Lakeview, 274-284.
5: 274, check.
1: 284.
6: Hyundai Venue, Tennessee Tag 187, Bravo, Sierra, Charlie, Delta.
1: Check.
4: Regarding this accident.
1: Okay, check. Bomb was critical. Did they upgrade the critical?
4: Correct.
1: Okay, check.

0: 1023, can you give me another intersection that's close to that one?
1: Check. It's on Grimes, north of Waldorf, but south of South Parkway. And Grimes runs south off. Grimes runs south off of South Parkway, 3 east of 3rd.
0: Okay, I got it. Thank you.
1: No problem.
2: 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Was it the male or the female?
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2: Okay, check. By unit 3.
4: 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Thank you, 4164. 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
1: Okay, Chair. 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
3: 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Male, black, Christian Miller, dark complexion, black, afro, 5'2", then Thinville, 175 pounds. Last seen yesterday, 6/10/26, around 1400 hours. 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
4: Chair, 395 and 394, disturbance 3545, Hickory Hill. 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
5: Tracking information.
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0: Oh, Sam, we checked the area. 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
8: 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For a theft that occurred at 4310 Elmwood Street.
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9: Okay. Yeah. 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
1: 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Are you going to meet 2202?
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1: Okay.
0: Hey. 6126. You can show me in and show me in route to James and Hollywood as well.
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0: You can show me here with a report. 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
1: Okay,
2: check.
1: We're checking there.
2: Sure.
1: 3. I'm suspicious at 1248 Chickamauga. 1248 Chickamauga. 472. Is requesting you attempt to locate male black Christian Miller. He's 16 years old. Possibly wearing a gray hoodie with black letters and black jeans and gray Crocs. He ran away yesterday, possibly at this location. 1248 Chickamauga. 243.
6: 243. 273.
1: 73,
6: Jake. It was very strange.
7: Tennessee 550 Bravo Hotel Mike Bravo QB negative on a 2013 Mercedes E35 expiration 7 in 2026.
2: Okay, thank you.
7: You're welcome.
0: 274 scene.
1: Check.
8: It advised the officers that the ambassadors have some leftover dinner here at the station if they want to swing by.
1: All cars per 208. There's food at the precinct. You can swing by.
7: Well, 43 South Willetton, Antonio Immobile, white, female, black, Latonya Key, black shirt, black shorts, occupying a Ford Explorer red in color. They're in Tennessee tags, Bravo, Bravo, Zulu. 3674 left the scene with the complaint. His money is refusing to return. The complaint standing by inside male, black shirt, green shorts. Subject was last seen on southbound on South Wellington 12th Street, 1243 South Wellington, 461.
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2: 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It does not look like it's compliant. I don't know if it's completed.
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1: Area checked, okay.
2: Check. 723, pull over on this call for the police. 1163 Barron Court. Female requested police to this location, and then stopped responding. Disturbance in the background. 1163 Barron Court. We do not have an apartment number. 723.
1: 723, short.
3: Six Avenue Service.
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0: I'm now back to say 1939 WPJV 1008. Check with this one.
1: Mr. Davis, again with your complaint again. He's calling. Question ETA for you all.
2: Check off of 5. I may see him at the Kroger. Does he want me to go back to Kroger?
1: Check, yes, ma'am. His understanding was that you all were coming back with his property.
0: Called a missing person 3381 Dunn Green Street, 1940.
2: Check, thank you.
3: What do you think?
1: Top 26, suspicious activity 3874, Macon Road at Mike's Express. Haley Dawson, who's not on the scene, requests officers to check the area for a female biracial. She's black and white. Creed Corlew, find a Honda Civic, dark silver in color. She's going to be diagnosed bipolar, not on her meds, possibly in crisis. She's riding around the area. Claimant is advising that the subject needs to be transported in the area of 3874 Macon Road at Mike's Express. Last four is 2219. 526.
3: Check. Thanks.
0: Last night, about 2000, between 2000 and 2100.
4: Sure,
3: I saw some additional calls in that area. Also,
0: check
3: the hospitals again.
0: Also, check
3: with Lake Town. Check.
0: Sure. This one, what was the address? 365-3381 Dunn Green.
3: So you can show me. You can show me right that way.
5: Me and no contact.
0: 3346 pull up with a car on the missing person. 3381 Dunn Green.
5: Check.
0: And that was 365 that's pulling over on Dunn Green.
3: 361.
0: Check 361.
6: 395, I advise over here. 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Dunn Green.
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7: The 416 Steel, 3782 James, 3201 Scotland, 3204 Jameswood, a fight, 3179 Maywell, holding prisoner over trouble, 3950 Austin P, non by medical summer 3363 Austin P, 3248 Aircraft. In regard to vandalism at 2812 VU. 1943 to PJ 81.
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3: 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There in Tennessee, Bravo, Romeo, Sierra, 9295.
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0: Cadbury, semi-transporting a female black to Lakeside. 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
1: Okay. Planet Tony Collier, request to speed transported to Lakeside is advised he's having suicidal ideation. Be a male black wearing a white and purple shirt, black sweatpants, diagnosed bipolar schizophrenic, in front of 877 Jefferson. Your last four is 2229-654.
7: 6654.
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2: 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Go ahead.
1: Carl, 272.
2: Yes, ma'am.
1: 260, Officer Taylor.
11: Violation 2178 Monroe. I'm a Todd Walker, but I have a vehicle parked in the no parking zone. Complaining wants to speak 2178 Monroe, 453 Travis.
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10: Check 392. 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
14: Called advised her niece, Michaela, female white, black shirt, blue pants, is being threatened by her sister, Lisa Lee, female white as well, who's diagnosed bipolar. She's off meds. I'm with the nice and threatening sister. complaint advised that the father should be on scene, and we received another call from Michaela Sharp, advised she's involved with her sister, 20 years of age, female white, Alyssa Lee, black clothing, diagnosed with medic depression, bipolar, social anxiety, not on meds, assaulted her. The subject is in. The subject was admitted into immigration now approximately 6 months ago, and is also possibly under influence of an unknown suspect. She's armed with a knife. Charged at the suspect making threats to sit when she killed her. She's had suicidal ideations in the past and attempts to cut her wrist in the past as well. Received another call from Amber Rush about her daughter, Alyssa Lee, female white, 20 years of age, armed with a knife, attempted to stab her other daughter, Michaela Sharp, possibly under influence of street drugs, Christian street drugs. Plaintiff advised that she's occupying a gray Chevrolet Volt and is now laying in the middle of the street as of 1924 at 2774 Lynchburg, 624 Charlie.
10: Strike 25, Union and 580.
14: 626.
7: Check.
10: Well, six, Jerry looks like they give me an update.

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1: For an officer to file a report. Austin, be operation.
4: Check. In regarding the male white and the female white, we have one day they had a time for shoplifting. Came in 1842, you know if that's related?
6: Corey, Honda, SUV red in color, going extremely fast and swerving in and out of traffic. 240 West Lamar, 1953.
3: Thank you, Auburn Ridgeway.
4: I can file a report online if they were right. Can you ask them if it's related to the holding prisoner that we have holding? When they had a male white, female white detained for shoplifting?
1: Checking on that.
4: Okay.
7: I'm 6-1, I clear. You can show me on that domestic. I'm trying to do it.
4: Middle Baptist Church, 275.

0: Can you repeat that call, please?
1: Check. Vital Alonso Business, at L1 Whitehaven Lane, Middle Baptist Church, is covering the entrance exit. 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
2: 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Scotland, disturbing 3342 Raleigh Middleton, domestic 3782 James, 2 Novak Consumers, 183363 Austin P, 183284, question 3248 Ancross, complaint 2644 James, I'm not having trouble at Walmart 3950 ICP 1955 WPHA 81.
3: Individual, show me a reference to that suicide on my ward.
2: 766. I'm in the car getting clear to pull over with 766.
4: You're out.
5: 756, that right there. You can show me in route from this location.
6: Check an area.
7: En route to that suicide call as well.
6: A lot. What a hole for traffic.
2: I'm going to you can show 84 what it is. You can show me around the past 30. Sure.
6: It was in the area over there. Good looking with the apartments. Cars on the route. Be sure to check the area. Good looking Winchester.
2: Okay, check. We'll send someone, we'll get someone available. Thank you.
8: Three and one, we could head to Goodland, Winchester. We're not too far from there. Check for this individual.
6: Okay, what's that call number?
8: 381.
6: Check 381.
9: 305. Subject will have on from Green Lake, New Jersey. Khaki shorts and some black Reeboks.

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1: Check it off. Calling a suspicious Blue Jay and Dale Laverne in an accident in Mill Branch of Homes, 1958.
0: Two 17. Myself and 362 are coming from here. We're going for this.
2: Check 381.

0: coming from the area, open line with a male and female arguing. No response to the call, take or no answer on the call back. 262-272, disregard on your call. Pull over on the armed robbery of an individual. Set 769 Krillian Drive. Advising the male black, had a beard, light complexion, red Nike shirt. He possibly has taken his shirt off now. The subject, with black pants, pulled a gun on the complainant's 13-year-old son and took his bike. Subject was last seen in the field of Westwood Community Center. 769 Krillian Drive,
1: 267.
2: Thank you.
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3: Early this morning, about 2016 Kia Soul. Now she received a call from an officer to request a tow truck to get her vehicle removed from the interstate. She wrote that a report was already filed. I tried to call her back several times, but her phone was going to voicemail.
4: What is your location?
5: Test it in flank.
4: 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I can hear you now.
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4: He's not advising.
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4: 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You don't have to have an attitude.
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4: 756.
6: I'm going to have a open door. It's going to be on the east side of the complex.
4: Check.
3: Please. Request you are regarding her ex-boyfriend, Samuel Charles. He's intoxicated on a black shirt, black shorts, refusing to leave. The 2011 Nidra. 456.
7: 456 on the Hollywood Perez.
3: 466.
7: For about
4: 508, per traffic 52, the patient will not meet SAS criteria. It's Southern and Haynes, 508.
1: Check 508.
4: 564574, a disturbance, 3205 Coleman, Jeremy Milton, is a complainant. He's arguing with a female in the background and stop responding to the call. Take a 3205 Coleman, 564.
3: Okay. 574.
1: 74, check.
6: Right, 275, we're going to clear the building. Could you just call a rep to see if they can secure the building?
3: Any officers on scene with tickets because I'm not understanding what he's transmitting.
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3: 1558.
7: 419. I got one male black in custody. Show me in route to
8: 201 Papa, beginning mail at 23097.
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4: 2563 on the disregarded via the Mason. I'm sorry, Mr. Bell. 2563, Amy. 6932. It would be a male Christ Hamilton by the birth of July 12, 1998. He's approximately 5'8", 210 pounds. He will have a short haircut. He's actually wearing a green Lakers jersey, khaki shorts, and black shoes. He's lastly walking in another direction. And the subject is diagnosed with autism, bipolar, schizophrenia. He's on medication. End of broadcast.
5: Seven eight two. It's under control. I got two calls here on the scene. I don't need anybody here to look at.
1: He's wearing a green Lakers jersey, shirts, khaki shorts, unknown direction. He was diagnosed with bipolar and autism and has been taking his medication. 2006.
6: This is the lead. 2119 East Alsea, 723.
7: Under check. 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
8: Advising the subject is a Ravenwood and Orangewood line in the grass. 624-626,
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1: 7862, give me the last four. 2563, 2263. I'm on a response to the call. Taker was a voicemail on the car at 2 times, 48, 75. 206, I'm on radio over here on, in the area of Bridge there. You can describe the car that's coming over the old car.
8: 2569 you to disregard. Pull over when a suspicious at Blue Dragon Dale, Laverne Road, a black Chevy Cruze, possibly occupied three times riding in the area. Blue Jay and Dale Laverne,
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9: I can take a disturbance in 21
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9: Check who is on.
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0: 22. Can you call Katrina back and see if the individual still has their mic on now?
1: Check, I'm trying to get in contact with the complainant. No one's answering the phone. Tennessee Bravo Sierra Papa 6813 QB negative on 2016 Chevrolet Corvette white in color expiration 10/2026 registered to Angel Site 4566 Summer Creek Code.
2: 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C-State 18, responsible for a misdemeanor theft that occurred at 1945 hours at 8055 Geocoast Place, DSW. It's going to be an older male, black, bald, last name wearing a brown and orange striped collared button-down shirt, black pants, black shoes. He left the scene occupying an older model Toyota Avalon bearing Tennessee Bravo Hotel Yankee 4268. That tag does not go to the vehicle. It's tan in color, and it has no hubcaps in the broadcast.
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1: 2-9-4 negative. How the ambulance call?
5: D3 and Unit 9, round 2.
4: Warren, pick up 340 West Illinois Avenue. Room 319 to downtown in West Memphis Police Department. Center located Mill Blake, toward the areas of Weaving. The department is 115, 1999. He's 5'10", 150 pounds. My fee is a warrant out of West Memphis. He's possibly occupying a straight stolen gold Nissan Altima. The beam is in the head, along with the warrant number. 340 West Illinois, room 319 to downtown in 461. Charlie.
0: Chief.
4: 471.
0: Chicken cost is 7-1.
6: 3619 in the amount of 2309.
4: Chicken, transport 2013 to Cadre 81.

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1: 272, standing by with the broadcast.
0: Go ahead.
1: Individual is going to be responsible for an armed robbery. Occurred at 810 Western Park Drive at the Westwood Community Center in the grassy area located on the west side of the Westwood Community Center. The suspect is going to be a male black, approximately 15 to 16 years old. Height is going to be approximately 5'7", weight 140 pounds approximately, has a small beard, and is wearing a red Nike shirt and black Nike pants, unknown shoes, does have a watch, a silver watch, that has diamonds on it, and stolen was, or taken was a bike, which is a Coleman CC2. The bike color is going to be black and orange with orange spots all over. The individual is carrying a brown and a black firearm, and he was headed...
2: And 346, you're off in the area from Dunbury.
3: Jason, see you.
0: Put it for me on this bed, Elizabeth. I am comfortable.

0: It'll be a green Celtic jersey, not a Lakers.
1: Receiving a domestic disturbance, 2884 Fillmore, 2015. All cars from Alpha Broadcast for 272. Responsible for an armed robbery of an individual that occurred at 18 Western Park at the Westwood Community Center in the grassy area located on the west side of the community center will be a male black, approximately 15 to 16 years of age, approximately 5'7", approximately 140 pounds, had a long beard, last seen wearing a red Nike shirt, black Nike pants, unknown shoes. Wearing a silver watch with diamonds, taken with a bike, a Coleman bike, black and orange in color with orange spots. The individual is carrying a black firearm. He was last seen headed southbound from the Westwood Community Center, 2016 WPHI at Illinois.
2: .343 and .393 have an armed party. 2930 Georgetown, Apartment 1 at the Azor Place Apartment. Complaining to a few, stating it's a male black, low haircut, navy blue shirt, dark pants, is armed with a gun, threatening to shoot up the residence. 2930 Georgetown, Apartment Number 1, 343.
3: 353,
2: kid. 393.
4: 393.
3: .174, report back to Federal Response in the garage until I got some paperwork for.
1: Check .174.
3: There's 401 citation issued on the service.
5: Oh, it's blue marking. It's down the street from where she's at.
1: Check. No.
5: 174, she was clear of 170 en route to Miss Vista.
1: Check 1614, wants you to return. Officer, we have some paperwork for you.
5: Okay, check. I'm still in the building.

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1: Okay, Whiskey 35.
0: If you would raise the cop one on the wrist for DUI, please have him switch North Main car to car.
1: Or 621.

7756, check out this domestic disturbance, 2884 Fillmore, apartment 31 at the Cherokee Square. It's Tequila Williams, involved with her son, male black Aquarian Williams, 23 years of age, wearing a Christian Memphis Grizzly jersey, black jeans, causing the disturbance and refusing to leave. One juvenile on scene, 2884 Fillmore, apartment 31, 25.

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3: I got cars on the scene, investigators on the scene. 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
1: Negative.
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1: 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I last seen wearing a red Nike jacket, black Nike pants, and a silver diamond watch. Supposed to have an orange and black Coleman bike. He's responsible for armed robbery of individual. 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
0: Jack, I'm just coming from Parkway and Cooper.
1: Hey, do I have another car that can clear for officer safety and this is 251?
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1: Hey, show your route.
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1: 625. 675. 675. Area. What time frame you want them to check?
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6: 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You show both cars in. We got enough for a report. We patrolled the area. You could not locate that juvenile.
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8: Four, 4-5, show me in. 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I advise on using a car on CIP.
1: Check.
0: Six, six, you can show me in.
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0: security advisor, a group of 10 juveniles violating curfew and running from her. I'm about occupying a 2011 black and white Dodge Nitro, 2848 Green Series, 156.
1: What car 56?
0: 166.
1: 666, Crane's on the way.

0: blackmail to Lamar and Sam Street. Miles 60020.
1: Again, your 615 is 2027. She's requesting for you to meet her inside of the Ridgecrest again. She's at 2906 Shady Vista, Unit 2. She does not want to come out once you come inside at 2906 Shady Vista, Unit 2.
2: Yeah.
1: My 3463 Lamar.
3: So 4150. Will you log me out? I'll be logging on as 245 Charlie.
1: 2415 Roger.
4: Check 342.
2: Before 3 Sam.
4: 343, I'll say.

0: one.
1: Correction, 6172. Evening, show me, sir. I advise over here. Show me now in the area of this mental consumer off of Austin Field and McDonald's. I have the National Guard with me just in case we have the manpower to serve this call.
2: Okay, just be advised that 145 is on scene as well.
1: Jamie.
2: All right, still within the area, code of cycling around the range. Life care ambulance advisor tracking a stolen unit sprinter van with white and red writing that says life care. And the subject is driving at approximately 70 miles per hour in the area, code of cycling around the range at 2029 WPHA.

0: 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I took a report. I'm on the scene of this domestic on steel. All of us are in the car.
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3: Morning, Shiva's officers have made scene. Timber. 607 is at Clump Precinct advising. A report was filed for the accident. The vehicle just needs to be towed. 240 South and South Parkway. 762. 782.
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0: They pulled down the area of Covenant Pike and Pleasant View for the ambulance car. What was your disposition on summer?
1: Devised.
2: I'm 4 Charlie, show me. Change my locations to Methodist North.
1: Okay. 145, show me here in the 5. The individual was transported by MFD from this location. Show me the area to be on the lookout. Do they still have located tracking on their vehicle?
3: And I'm asking after some
0: other people they can
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0: Stratford and Macon. They're going to be in Tierney, Stratford and Macon.
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6: Jay, 5-7-5-5-2. 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
1: 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Zip code 38134.
2: Westbound Summer from Waring.
3: Westbound Summer from Waring.
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11: 52. Also be advised, as we were pulling up, we saw a female black with a crop top and shorts walking away from this direction going eastbound on Summer.
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12: Please show me a service. 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
1: Okay, just be advised. It's been home for 2 hours, almost 3 hours. Be advised that someone was sliding in the residence. Not providing an apartment number. Be advised if you need another car, 161.
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0: took the area for that to be online.
1: Which way did she live on?
0: She was walking eastbound on Summer on this location.
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2: Hey, Nancy, it's Adelsdale, 2700 North Germantown Parkway, Wolf Chase, Donald. Oh, rising from yellow black with a purple makeup, flat-sized shirt, black shorts, this is 2018 Infiniti QXCC Black, Tennessee Bravo Hotel, Romeo 2899. He's standing by entrance two near the Macy's doors, 2700 North Germantown at Wolf Chase. It's the Macy's door, entrance 2896.
1: Times extract.
3: One will be a private rollback. It's going to be on a blue 2011 Mazda MZ3. It's going to have Tennessee tag Bravo Victor Victor 7655. And advise both record drivers that they're going to need quite a bit of oil dry over here.
4: Shit. I'm gonna go in here and talk to security once I finish gathering information. Alright, can you have one of those civil officers give me a call or a number whenever you're ready?
5: What else your number?
4: 901-315-4813. 901-315-4813.
5: Okay.
4: 12-6.
5: Six,
6: we'll call her saying. Or if she had any hair description.
0: Thin bill and a low haircut.
6: Check, I just passed her on fax and checking the house's mail.
4: By the way, there's a drone available, drone operator.
6: Simple, I saw an area of 3462 Faxon.
7: 3462 Faxon, check.
0: Bob, can you also check with the hospitals to see if they're able to get video surveillance on that suspect who stole this vehicle? Just to confirm.
7: Check. The officer dispatch has been notified. The officer has been notified as well. But I have a phone number for the officer. He's requested someone to call him.
4: Well, that's my call at Walmart.
0: Check.
6: You can show me on the scene of Scotland.
7: Give me another
6: car. Negative. I have the National Guard here. I advise if I need another officer, though.
0: Okay. This is
8: 361 LV at 5959 Poplar Avenue on the DP.

0: 7629, now locate me a vehicle. Take our 68.
1: Yeah, Chip, as I went southbound from South Parkway all the way to Brookfield, I've been okay. I'm gonna go northbound, see if I see it. But I haven't set my sight.
0: 7-6-2, I'm going northbound on 240. I'm not locating it. Vehicle down here either. I'm about to get out from Lamar.
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0: Are you trying to get the information? I keep bothering you. She's just requesting for you to give her a call. 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
1: Pursuit is applying 240 South and South Parkway East, 2052 to PAJ 81.
2: Okay, the car was that was given information to check on Southern Hills. What was your car number?
3: 361.
2: Okay. The county stating that's going to be an apartment complex. Do we have an apartment number?
3: Negative.
4: I have information on the possible suspect. Her last known address was probably 3025 Summer Avenue. It is a Jazaria Dorsey, J-A-Z-A-R-I-A, date of birth 6/25/1999.

0: dick or still have eyes on that female?
1: Can you put that in the can, please? The date of birth and stuff.
0: The address in the can. I missed the date of birth. Repeat the date of birth. I'll have to.
2: Yes, gonna check, okay. I can hear it towards that. I don't know if I could translate through my body camera.
3: This is 161, 2839 Beachmont, 2839 Juliet, 6781, Massachusetts, waiting outside, 2839 Beachmont, 161.
0: In car have eyes on that female, or stop that female that was walking.

0: 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I'll be at 5433 Poplar on ADV.
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2: 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A domestic disturbance at 5733 Fox Bend. 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
0: Okay, Jack, if you found this car, you could just show me back in. He doesn't need me.

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2: 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Ask me, give him a call.
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1: 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Vehicles, the 2004 Crown Vic, Grand Tennessee Tag 176, Bravo, November, Papa Hotel,

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1: Who knows what you're doing?

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1: Creek Court, 2100.
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0: Sacrificial universe.
1: Two three six one.
2: Subject 2981 Park. Doing visit check.
1: Check.
3: Jake, yeah, come out to the Ratliff side. 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

0: 5641, can you routine my partner this way?
1: Can we have someone to pull over 5641 and Gayo so and speaking on this traffic stop?
2: And this is all those other cars. It was kids. They had water guns and was holding with their cars. We advised them not to do this. We spoke with them already.
1: Check all the tags for cars. You can disregard.
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0: 543. 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I'm Kurt Wilder.
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2: 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It probably dies. 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
1: It's going to be the 95 Jubilee Face, 10 to get her 2016 Kia Soul, paint the color. I told advisor, accident report has already been filed at Ryan Station, and the vehicle just needs to be towed. 240 South and South Parkway East, 472 Charlie.
0: What's the feature on it?
1: 492.
2: Okay.
1: Check.
0: Check. Okay, in the blue. Kyle Sayre, you know the number?
3: I'm saying, I'm kind of playing with it. Looks like they probably been already lit up. Okay.

0: 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Şey.
1: For you, this information we received, it's about 2 weeks old. That room's been vacant for 2 weeks.
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2: 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Some there. Can't call that 3149 Lobby Hog.

0: 394, you show me in. I'm in the area of the same call at 3129 Southern. Are you able to take the call back?
1: Okay. Stand by just a moment for me. 361, I'm still trying to reach a complaint. It is a Spanish-speaking person, so I'm going to get a call taken. Call them back. Stand by.

0: 275, please pass. Just be advised, this is going to be a metal consumer. Show us from that call at McDonald's.
1: The plane refused because his neighbor's dog has been barking nonstop for 4 hours. 4955, shoot for your apartment number 4571.
0: Thank you.

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2: 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Erica Johnson, security officer, reports the police regarding a pregnant patient, Rokisha Massey, who received a call and text from a child father, who stated that he would come to the hospital and shoot up the hospital and have a shootout with an officer. Subject drives a gray Kia Optima. 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
0: Check 394. TSP advised that they last seen someone making a description on Powell Street. When they turned around, they couldn't locate them. If it is a possible suspect, they may still be going northbound behind the backyard of Powell Street.
1: Repeat the street that you're saying.
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0: 274. Can I get the run number?
1: 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I'm speaking with fire department.
2: And 241, I'm going to need the run number as well for this accident. I'm sorry.
3: Run number. Oh, you just checked around the area.
4: Checked around. Now, we don't have any apartment numbers currently. If they could, just knock on a few doors. This young man does have autism, so we do need to locate him.

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1: 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Since the report call.
2: Check 174, missing person 21 and over, 2558 North Umberland Unit 1, Abington Apartment. K code 7114. Disney Williams advised she hasn't heard from her husband since 0900 hours today. He's a male black, George Kevin Fuller Jr. At birth 10/11/96, 29 years of age. Black hair, brown eyes, last name wearing a gray polo shirt. With blue designs, blue jeans, 5'11", 160 pounds. Diagnosed by police, now he's mid, so vastly occupying a silver sedan. It's a security vehicle. 2558 North Umberland Unit 1, 174.
1: 674. Nothing short.
3: Case. 381, can you go ahead and start EMS this location? The one of the drivers complaining of head injury and arm injury. 381, we'll be in front of the Southeast Motel, 3466 Lamar.
4: Okay, check.
5: The victim left the keys in the vehicle while she was taking groceries out, and an unknown subject got in the vehicle and fled in an unknown direction. The vehicle has a front right headlight that does not work, and half of the back right tail light also is out. The tag also has a yellow Lexus Memphis border around it in the broadcast.
2: Passing off for broadcast, Curry 161 Charlie to verify update from this location, 2839 Beachmont, taken via gray, 2007 Lexus ES350, Tennessee, Bravo, Juliet Lima, 6781. The tag has a yellow Memphis border around it, lasting around 18-15 hours. Keys were left inside while the victim was retrieving groceries. No subject got inside, left in an unknown direction. Half of the red tail light is out in the broadcast at 2123 WPHA edit 1.
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6: 15 domestic disturbance, 1335 Glenn Street, 2124 to PHA 81.
4: And 343-393, handle the domestic disturbance, 5733 Fox Bend. Joel Bennett. Reason the place to call him about his wife. They're screaming to leave, wearing a blue shirt and black pants. The two juveniles are on the scene. And the wife has also called back saying that the male is causing a disturbance. 5733 Fox Bend, 343. 393.
7: Check 393. And 393, can you explain the situation again?
4: Domestic disturbance, Joel Bennett, place to call involved his wife, Bianca, wearing a blue shirt, black pants, that's refusing to leave the residence. They do have two juveniles on the scene. Bianca has also called back stating that the husband there, Joel, white shirt and blue pants, is causing a disturbance.
7: Check 393.
4: 392, y'all on service.
7: Hey, you show me with the report.
4: Check 342 and 392, handle the disturbance at 3191 Castleman. Shayla Benson is complaining. Several subjects that actually were responsible for sending her to jail. She's riding around a residence in a black Jetta and a gray Ford Fiesta. 3191 Councilman 342.
0: 2342.
8: 392.
9: 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First is what I'm saying. 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

0: 624. They've been involved in an accident. Covenant Pike in Battle Creek. Can you serve some cars to this location? Let me invite them to the officers. Stand by.
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0: I'm not sure. Hold on one second. In this way as well.
1: Check 174.
0: D.
1: Check 174. Star Tours, Covenant Pike in Battle Creek. 624 has been involved in an accident in Covenant Pike in Battle Creek. 174 is about to call.
2: 674, show me in row. Come
1: in. Do you have any additional units that can clear and pull over this officer involved accident in Covenant Pike in Battle Creek? Check 161.
0: 624, turn me in ambulance.
1: Check, I'm online with the fire department now for an ambulance.
3: 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It's a 2012 GMC burgundy color.
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2: Search for show me
1: check 174. Advise. How many ambulance units
0: I needed? One of the drivers just ran off, going down Covenant Pike. He's a male white, I mean male black, light skin with dreads, white shirt, and some blue jeans.
1: Can we get animal car started towards Covenant Pike and Battle Creek? We got one driver that left the scene running, male black, light complexion, dreads.
2: One 174 can confirm. We just need one ambulance on this scene.
1: Come to info 174. Do we got any ICP lieutenant monitoring? 604 is a route.
6: Switch over here. Can I get that description for that driver again?
1: Male black, black complexion with dread. 624, you got a color description on the subject?
0: It was a male black, white shirt, blue jeans. He got dreads, light complexion.
1: Hey, do we got anyone with eyes still on this subject?

0: bicycles, black and orange. Some motorized bicycles.
1: CK14X Middleton is on his list.
2: This is a

0: Bravo, November Juliet 4306. Come back, QV negative to a 2017 black Maserati Ghibli. Expiration is 1226 to an Anthony Wright at 3311 Sherry Chris.
1: Check. I believe it is gray in color. 10 tags.

0: 545, I checked the area, checked okay. I pulled down with my partner at the Exxon.
1: Okay. Wait, location.
2: Covenant Pike in Battle Creek, 624. Charlie was involved in an accident and subject took off. We have aviation getting up shortly. Covenant Pike in Battle Creek. 604 is also en route.
3: 30. Can you just make a note on the CAD that subject matching that description, Portland 1023, Linwood, lost visual, and I'm sure didn't get a good close look at it.
2: What's the street?
3: Correction, 1027, Linwood.
4: We place one on that way. Just grab one of those 26 cars. We're right down the street. We'll take that suspicious person. That's optimal.
2: Check 286, disregard.
5: Check 286, I'll disregard.
0: Go 4174.
2: I mean, occupants wearing a Maserati.
0: Repeat that, it's really loud out here.
2: Was it only one occupant, a Maserati?
0: Check, that's correct.
2: Check, and the officer is the one that's injured, correct?
0: Check. Hey, Officer Sanders, I need you to come back to the scene over here. I need your assistance over here.
6: Check.
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10: Check some out. Tennessee Tech Bravo Victor Victor 7530. QB is negative on a 2008 Pontiac. Unknown model blue in color. Expiration 3 of 2027.
2: Ran into a woody area behind a daycare on Covenant Pike. 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

0: sci-fi.
1: Hey, 96, the fire department's asking if he's breathing.
2: Hey, he's easy on out. We're clearing the rest of the residents. We still have the family out there. They don't know.
0: She's ready to stay out.
3: Any car advisor for ambulance units make the scene yet?
4: 1-2-4, we got an engine on the phone. Not a unit.
3: Check, just making sure.
5: I didn't read a thing, Tom.
6: I apologize. I was speaking with security.
2: Five, 18, 201.

0: Evet, anladım.
1: Three Waller. Notifying you per Whiskey 3 that FBI has requested. I had went ahead and sent it over, but they're advising I'm going to have to hold a

0: 174, can you check citywide to see if there was any crimes reported committed involving a dark-colored Maserati bearing Tennessee tag, Bravo November Juliet, 4306, possibly gun-related crimes?
1: Okay. Long, you think you are? I said before you believe it's something armed.
2: One six one
1: is a question to know, do you believe the subject's armed?
0: 174, National Guard is standby with a firearm that was dropped by the driver. We're checking the area, just trying to locate him right now.
1: Check, it's 2140. 9 critical. Can you put the run number in the remarks as well, please?

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1: Okay.
0: 903, how many calls are we holding?
1: One, a hang call.
0: Signal C, Charlie 1, please.
1: Check, Ridge White Charlie 1, Signal C, Ridge White Charlie 1, Signal C. Cars advise out with your numbers and dispositions, please. Cars advise out with your numbers and dispositions, please. 2141 WPAJ, A at 1.
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0: Five, six, show me on that traffic stop at the parking ground.
1: Check. 782, just verify the P number you're in.
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0: 9 miles from Summer 348 and 12, disturbance 3565 off the P, disturbance 4010 off the P, and missing person 21 and over. Section 2558, North Umberland, 2142, WPHA 801.
1: Pier 1 on off the P.
0: Come on, go ahead.
1: We're about 4 minutes out from Kevin and Pike at Battle Creek. We got enough news on the call.
0: Did receive a call from a citizen advised that their subject ran into a wooded area behind a daycare on Covenant Pike. Blessing southbound, cause the officer headed towards Stage Road. Blessing northbound headed towards Stage Road.
1: Okay, 4 head to Covenant Pike and Stage.
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0: 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Do you have any call on scene that can advise an update for this injured officer? 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
0: 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Charlie 1-6 and C, Crump Charlie 1-6 and C, 2144 to PHA 81.
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6: Five, East Peebles Road. There's going to be a man on the sidewalk area.
0: Okay. 968, this is the unit 4 in the Ridgecrest Apartments with 161. Take me on a break, advising her two aunts. Me and my boy came through a window, took her juveniles without permission. One is a Takia birth, her description. Second is a Tanika birth. That's in an unknown vehicle. Took her 3-year-old male black Jatavius birth. Number 2223, brown hair, brown eyes, approximately 120 pounds. 3-5, unknown color description. Her 4-month-old juvenile, the car reversed. 2-8-9-6-8, this is unit 4, 104.
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7: 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Once you see Officer Wiseman, and it's 5465 Mason Road at Whitehaven. Correct, White Station Middle School, 853 Travel.
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0: Advisor update for the injured officer. Park 2146 WPHA 1. Trying to get an update for you and your partner.
2: Check, me and my partner is fine. No injuries towards us.
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1: What's your location?
2: Yes,
0: 25. Last officer, that's how this subject advised your location for Air 1.
2: Check, he was Covenant and Pike and Battle Creek Drive. He was going, running towards Stage Road. And, people, on the scene advised that he was, behind a gate here up in that area, in the back of it.
1: Check, everyone. We're looking. I see we got officers in the woods with flashlights.
8: I'm on 74 of it, guys. 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
9: And
0: it was several citations. 494, please allow citation, please. We advised that
9: there were
0: several citation issues.
9: 44, Olive, Christian, regarding Olive, Young, Gamita, Luther, Claire, about this 2024 Hyundai View, blue in color. I said the curve is 1900 hours. It's making a prayer come today. He's standing by outside me of Blake. White shirt, blue jeans, white shoes. Young Gamita, 44 Charlie.
0: White
2: 46. I've seen both cars.
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13: 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It's played on the white. They can't mix.
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0: Welcome to Domestic Disturbance, 1912 Clovia, 2151.
1: Into that wooded area because of the tree canopy, but I am checking just to the south of y'all in the surrounding areas, but if we get officers in those woods, I'm not going to be able to see them or see a suspect.
2: Fox 16, I'm sick, okay.
3: Number one, you could see me on one of those calls to help knock it down, and I could just hold off on it. Complaint.
0: Okay.
4: 7-3, myself and 542 are clearing and reporting on the scene of this disturbance on Summer 3320.
0: Okay.
5: Disturbance at 1633 National is referencing this location. A female caller possibly involved in a disturbance may be connected when attempted to get interpreted on the line 1633 National 516. May be connected doing a greeting. What's my call back? 2551 to Wilder 541.
1: I'm hiding in one of those.
0: Where's your seat right now?
6: One, two, nine, one, oh, Hickory, on complaint.

0: 5641. Yes, sir.
1: Additional. Seven six two domestic flight 2325 catching road apartment 3. No caller. Request of police to this location. Advising the female is the Falcon Cam. No additional. 2325 catching road apartment 3. 764.
2: Hey.
1: 762.
3: 862 from precinct.
4: Hold on, scene time here. And 5-6 in the area.
0: What's being fired out here? Other than the one.
1: Negative. I was in the parking lot. An elderly female advised she was in an accident, and there was a disturbance heard in the background. Received another call from a female concerned citizen advising it was an orange car and a black Bronco truck involved in an accident, and that a male black wearing a white shirt, dark pants was armed with a gun, and a female black with a white shirt and black shorts was accompanied with this subject. We did receive another call from the complainant attempting to counsel, advising we were no longer needed. 3451 East Broad Park, 243.
3: Check 7-2-1.
1: 245.
4: 344, Charlie. The car with Hernandez, 344.

0: to be afraid to go for a breeze.
1: Okay, 675, we've been locating a pool that everyone needs access, so is there any kind of way to complain if you need somebody to give us access because otherwise you can't get to the pool?
2: I'll try to get it back on the phone.
3: Check 4-4, I'm still here. Okay, fair.

0: Do you have any car en route to this flight call on National?
1: Hey. 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

0: 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You need additional.
1: Hey, the 986, you can show me a therapist, okay?
0: Check 986. Harassing phone calls, 3288 Lehman's Lane, apartment 48, Wyndham Apartments. Stormy Grimes is requesting to file a report regarding a female white, Jessica Gravy, who has been stalking the complainant through text message and leaking her addresses. Complainant is standing by a female white wearing a black hoodie, gray and black shorts. Supervising, she has an order of protection against the subject. 3288 Lehman's Lane, apartment 48, 986.
2: Nah, Foxy, it's under retainer 986. 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
5: It's a door window sensor and the front door.
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5: Check, 541, if you can meet National Guard on the scene of Fight Call 1073 National at Vandermark. Evian is a complaining advisor and subject for fighting his brother. He was watching via camera, unable to get a description. 1073 National, Benzamart, 541.
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0: 451, what's wrong? 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
1: 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She advised she was calling one of the maintenance men to let you out into the pool area and find something wrong.
2: 5675, I apologize. 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

0: Air One, we've searched the immediate area all the way to Sage and to the west all the way to the public storage facility and aren't locating anything. Is there any place else they need us to check?
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0: Check, Air One.
3: Do you want us to disregard on this 911 because it looked like the accident, there might be a fight going on?
4: Mission Specialist Precinct.
1: Access 23. Top off guards on 3140 South 3rd Street. It's going to be a white Toyota Corolla and an unknown Nissan. Fire department didn't advise which driver was becoming irate. 267.
2: Check both cars. 286, I'm here for that, now one hand car. I advise you I need another car.
1: Check plate.
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1: Sure. 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Number 1952 Sykes, Frank County Area 2277 Artmore. Disturbance 3342 Riley Millington, no medical number 3248 and Corral. Disturbance 4917 Studdard, Disturbance 3565 Austin P, Domestic 3811 Treasure Hills, Disturbance 4010 Austin P. Accident on injuries 5006 Riley Grange, and the compression 21 and over 2558 Northumberland, 2205 WPJ 81. 108,
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1: 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I contacted Andrews with Real Time Crime. 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
1: 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And the same apartment on the last 2 days. Extend that.
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0: 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You can show 4-0 additional. I'll pull over with 5-4-1 on the cycle.
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2: Charlie, change me to 906 Alpha. I'm going to conduct Alpha 1 roll call, and I'll be monitoring the rest of the Charlie shift.
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0: 964, we're receiving another call from a male subject advising he is Richard Milley, left and disconnected. 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
1: Yeah, 174. What time did I advise him?
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2: 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There's 3 juveniles and 2 dogs. 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
2: 173 Alpha.
4: I'm pretty sure 173.
2: 156 Alpha, 175 Alpha, disturbance, 3342 Raleigh, Wellington, Yolanda Gates is complaining about she believes she's located her missing dog. By the name of Dennis. Also answers to Menace. Tanner White, American Bully, Pitbull. I'm calling across the street, advised the dog answers both name and matches her. Dog description advised it was a male subject that lives at the residence, refusing to bring the dog over and will not cooperate with her. Report was filed on March 29th. Plane sent about a speed, 3342 Raleigh, Millington, 156 Alpha.
3: Check, 56 Precinct.
2: 175 Alpha.
5: Check from Precinct so far.
2: 617, are you still on the air? Perry Rose. Sierra Hogan is your planet. Advise the male big one, white version of her black undershorts, khaki shorts. Laid out at this location room, continue to check on him. She can see that he is breathing. 2715 Cherry Rose, 341 Alpha.
5: Check 411.
2: Check 355 Alpha.
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6: One 45, show me in, I advise. 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
2: Check 145, Charlie. Disturbance 4917 Stutter, Ellentown Park. Taylor Park. American Mar, advise her neighbor, female black with a bonnet on her head. Unknown description is harassing her and yellow racial slurs there. Plain name about the subject is upset about the cameras that she installed on her own property. 4917 Stutter Cove, 145, Charlie.
6: Check 45.
2: Is there another car that can make the scene with 145 Charlie on the disturbance, 4917 Stutter?
6: 145, I advise, I need another car.
2: Check.
0: Six, five, check. Can you go ahead and check with the fire department, see if they transported them, because I'm not seeing them on the fence from the camera footage.
5: 782762, domestic disturbance, 1912 Covia. This is Pamela Williams, involved with her husband, male black Elton Williams, occupying a burgundy truck, who is constantly coming to the residence, threatening the complainant. They're in the process of getting a divorce. 1912 Covia, 762 Alpha.
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0: 6782, freezing low.
5: Check an accident, 240 West of Lamar. Claim is Courtney Mason, advising a 2-vehicle accident, grade 4 Taurus, involved with a dark colored vehicle, 240 West of Lamar, 766.
7: Christ Hamilton, he's 5'8", 210 pounds, low black hair, brown eyes, light brown complexion, last name wearing a green Celtic jersey, khaki shorts, black shoes, wearing a black backpack, advising he left his residence on foot without informing or where he was going. He is developmentally delayed, 22-23 to appear at 1.
8: Case for Memphis Police Department City Watch, missing endangered adult, Christ Hamilton, at approximately 9 p.m. on Wednesday, June 10, 2026. Christ Hamilton left his residence on foot without informing anyone where he was going. Victim will be mentally delayed. Christ Hamilton is 27 years of age, 5'8", 210 pounds. Has a low black haircut, brown eyes, light brown skin complexion. Last seen wearing green Celtic jersey, khaki shorts, and black shoes. And wearing a black backpack. And about his 22-24 WP shirt.

0: Chickasaw Bluff. Donna Gray is advising her vehicle is currently locked inside the lot at the park across from this location. Should be occupying a gray Hyundai Elantra, 383 Tennessee Street, 691.
1: 691.
0: Okay. Cover on a ambulance call at 5366 Hellville. It's coming from the area. Juvenile calling for the fire department, crying, advising his grandmother would not get off of the ground. And then disconnected the line. 5366
1: Hellville.
0: 274.
2: 244. 6444, 3C Law.

0: Sí, fíjate.
1: Neighbors are involved in a disturbance and a female black wearing a red shirt, black pants, is armed with a knife and vandalizing a red sedan. It's going to be four juveniles on the scene, 3520 Daggett Road, across from this location, 266.
0: 266, track, low note.
1: 286.
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It's the first 21 over 25 to Daniel Rumbling, 2229 WPAJ 81.

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3: So, second vehicle is going to be a 2025 Toyota Corolla. 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
1: 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And you actually standing by. 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
1: 426 Alpha, the third was 2032, Chelsea and Chelsea Express. Larry Leo, I see the name involved an unknown male black. Unauthorized description who attempted to take the planet's bike. Planet sent by me a black, muscle coat, shirt, black pants. 2032, Chelsea and Chelsea Express, 426 Alpha.
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0: 775, you can shut my service. 757 over here. Have a good night.
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2: 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Thank you.
0: 5 6 7. Have a good night.
2: 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You as well. Thank you.
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6: 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It's quiet over here. 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
4: 251, Charlie, you keep me logged in. 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
0: 271 Alpha, we have engine 43 and unit 9 on the thing.
2: The complainant on the call for the police is Charles, the same one that the complainant is calling about, Ibri Love and Joseph Place.
4: Check. So is this the correct address we're going to for the call of police?
2: It is. She's advising us standing by Ibri Love and Kiel Avenue, actually.
4: Check.
0: 5646. Show me MLK in South Fourth, Tennessee, 873 Bravo Hotel, Zulu, Django. Back. Hold on a second, you can signal Charlie 2, please.
2: Oscar P Station, Charlie 2 has been signal seed at 2243 WPAJ 881. All Charlie 2 cars advise that. What's your number? Have a good night. Be safe. 166 Charlie, could you switch back to station B? 166 Charlie, switch back to B.

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0: If I see Charlie, you can shut me out. If I ask to be able to check, okay, have a good night.
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3: Hey, 7-1, you can tell me at a free scene. 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Have a good night.
4: Check you too.
0: The second one, can I get a tool, a pull to the city lot on a 2017 Maserati GHI, Tennessee tag, Bravo November Juliet 4306.
2: Checking, just be advised, we got an auto theft, just got called in by that vehicle owner, 3311 Sherry Crest. That's also the address that's on their registration. Mr. Demetrius Boga is wanting to file an auto theft report on their 2017 Maserati Gibby. The last exhibit that was provided is matching the one from the registration, as it occurred 30 minutes ago.
0: Okay, check. Hold on with that Tony Maserati. And what's the address that is being recorded from?
2: 3311 Sherry.

0: Team 161 Alpha.
1: Has any cars been dispatched to that location? And can you give me a spelling on that address?
2: Sierra Hotel, E-R-R-Y-C-R-E-S-T.
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5: Check.
4: Sent.
5: Set.
0: Not for nobody out here. I don't see no flex thing or an individual that's supposed to call. I just need to check with them because I seen the remarks they had made seen they were talking to us. So see if he got transported back to the hospital, if he can, hasn't got discharged yet.
2: The last update they said that he was in the process of being discharged. So it's at 2240 at Methodist University and he's wanting to be transported to Alliance.
0: He's at Methodist right now?
1: Do you still have that Maserati information?
2: As far as the tag?
1: Yeah, the vehicle information. We're going to go ahead and have it pulled to the city lot with a hold for SCIS. And car number is 624, and the, I guess, P number is 6962.
2: Take
6: it first again. 6684, you can shut me out. 695 out, thank you.

0: armed with a shotgun and a Glock 19. Father is advising to leave the juveniles at the residence by themselves or drop them off at a fire station. I find out that she was attempting to get away from the subject. He made threats to leave them at the residence by themselves or take them to a fire station before she returns. After she spoke with the daughter and she heard the crime, 4651 Old Raleigh Mountain. I said, Father.
1: Check 56.
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0: check for 26. We can't locate them out here. Some of the parties out here said they got the situation resolved already and left. You can show us back in.
1: Sir.
2: Okay, could you repeat?
1: Two cars, 742 and 744, Charlie.
2: Okay, Chief. 708, you can show me outside.
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2: The pilot, Jasmine, and the subject, the male was caught stealing. 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He was beating on something in the background. 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
3: 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Hold me a black in custody at 2253.
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5: Uh-huh. 626 Charlie, you can show us on the service.
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1: Grace, 173 Alpha.
6: James from Skyline,
3: 73. No long lead on scene.
1: Okay, so 473 Alpha, you should guard me and make the scene get on the cause of service.
8: I'm not even saying it's 7-3, but I'm here.
1: I see.
8: 7-3, I'm here to do a disturbance on possible.
3: Take the room to sure got my vehicle. Just got 26 cars showing around my flight.
1: Okay, 426, you just got. Complaint refused, and I subject to argument at this location, possibly four male and female blacks that live at the residence. We got another call from Jennifer Tick, who lives at 774 Springs, advising she's involved with her neighbors who broke a glass bottle from the complainant's residence and refused to get it up. The complainant said about female white, pink shirt, pink shorts, advised the subjects, the neighbors, I'm guessing, are known to carry guns, unknown if they're armed now. 773 Spring Street, 553.
6: Roger, check. Tell me one, bro.
1: 542.
8: 42, check. Tell me it's awesome.
1: Cross that by slow broadcast. Gonna look out for a Angela Drennan. Correction, a Lacey Drennan. She's female white, occupying a 2017 Dodge Journal, Silver Color, Mississippi tags, a mermaid stick on the back window, who's inside the vehicle with her boyfriend, male white Brandon Morris, and her 2-year-old son, Bryce Jonathan. The boyfriend is refusing to let her get out of the vehicle and has been violent towards her. Only allowed there was somewhere in Memphis. 2266.
3: Mission on record.

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2: 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So speaking on behalf of Meta, we're about to just cut loose.

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1: 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Again, match 19266.
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1: Hey, Justin, you talking about driver's house supported with 823B on the back. You should have been filed a step-out for license plate information. Bravo Tango Romeo 7798, BTR 7798. Thing by with another record information.
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0: Okay. Okay. Okay. Party, Hanauer and Waldorf, building prowler, 2922 Sam's, 2300 hours. Safety, both numbers that we have in the scratch pad for the park rangers, I received voicemail for both numbers.
1: Shit.
0: B83. A63 also said his NKVO is not working. He notated on his call out.
1: Check it out.
0: Hey.
2: Hey, 5-4, I think you're coming here.
0: Okay.
3: So, when I check the area, I can do a locate. Come in.
0: Okay.
2: Can I have another car to make the scene over here with me so I can go to the Avana and gather more information?
0: 474 Pinkfield, 481, accepted an injury, Mississippi and Bleed, and East McLemore. And 481, what unit is transporting a juvenile?
2: I'm not sure. I announced the units and trucks and stuff when I first got here. I'm not sure which one.
0: Check. Main apartment 2, the Meadows. Alexis, treatment. Involved with a friend, female white, Emma, has on a pink shirt, yellow kitty shorts. She's intoxicated, refusing to leave. About here is a gun inside the residence, but it's locked inside the case. 2224 Middle Way, Lane Apartment, 2 the Meadows, 854 Alpha.
1: Sure, briefly.
0: 863 Alpha.
1: Check.
0: Josephine is 2302.

0: and 491. Now that things have calmed down, I couldn't really hear you. Did you give me any update on RTCC?
1: Check, I did advise you about the cab if they find any information or video footage.
0: Okay, check, thank you. You got the run number in the note, please.
1: I'm on the phone with the fire department now, trying to get it.
0: Okay, thank you.

0: You can go ahead and show me in. I got enough for a report.
1: 10-6-5. The Mystic, 3811. Treasure Hills, Cheyenne with Bartlett. Wants you to check on the Crystal, Daniel Turner, unknown race, of Chicago. BPD stating the unknown male black, Raymond Thomas, all black clothing, was taking her. 10-13 kid, I've been with that permission, and they took the phone to this location. There was a disturbance heard on the line at the time. Call back, no answer. 3811 Treasure Hills Cove, 175 Alpha.
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1: Seeing a disturbance, 3140 St. Charles, on a disturbance, 2177 Frazier, an accident on injury 5006, Rella Grange, and a missing person, 21 and over.
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0: 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I think you said 2-2-4-8-1's location 474, did you read me?
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0: 41 Maplewood Street, Michael Mayo. I'm out of them living to his white Pontiac. My sister's son for the male black Marco Taylor that lives nearby. Client is sent about male black red shirt, dark pants. 1541 Maplewood Street, 426 South.
1: Check 426.
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1: Sam 63, they've been notified.
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1: 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At Wingstop, an accident, Double Tree, Park Rose, domestic fight, 943 West Rains, on first and 3210 Rochester, suspicious revert and graves and a disturbance, 3033 LAs and Maddox, 2309.
0: Go, 6, Charlie, what Charlie Schiff car still now gone?
3: An accident 240 westbound at Goodwill. Traffic violation 998 Park Haven Lane. And regarding a suspicious at 987 Park Haven Lane at 2309.
1: It's 262 and 272 disturbance 3410 South 3rd, 274 disturbance Eastbrook and Lakeview, and 294 at the station.
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1: Sure. VPD segment unknown, male Blake Raymond Thomas, out Blake Holden. Was taking her 2013 Kia Optima without permission. They traced the phone she called from and came back to this address. It was a verbal argument on the line and then it disconnected. Unable to get her back on the line.
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3: 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Yellow Birch Drive, apartment 3, the Walden Point apartment. Your complaint refused, lies in a female, unknown clothing description of male, unknown clothing description were involved in the physical altercation. 4167 Yellow Birch Drive, apartment 3, the Walden Point apartment, 154 Alpha.
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0: 58 Alpha, Officer Roman, Officer Jim. 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
0: 555 loading up.
5: 556.
0: 556, check. Tillman and Sam Cooper.
5: 552 and 563, a disturbance, 4625 Summer at Walgreens. Somebody refused advising a male black white shirt and a female black wearing a bunny and a green shirt near a white Mercedes is arguing in the parking lot. 4625 Summer at Walgreens, 552.
8: Roger, Jeffrey, sir.
5: 563.
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12: Hey, Edward 67, 1992, he's 6'3", 290 pounds, black hair and a low haircut, brown eyes, last seen wearing a white or black t-shirt, black pants, black shoes, on Sunday, June 7th. Claimed about someone is answering her son's phone, advising she has the wrong number. 1155, Baron Court Apartment 8, 765.
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0: 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A female refused about to the black sedan, parked in front of the residence, and climbed to the back seat. 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
0: We got staying as well.
2: 73. I advise the owner downtown in Mississippi. When he gets back, he can file a report. You show me.
3: Precinct

0: Real nice. What's the name of the street?
1: I'll
0: go to my lodge.
2: Take
1: policy. The sign says that the American vehicle is overturned. It's going to be a Dodge Charger, challenge to strike a pole. The vehicle will be on the side. Per Tillman, that's going to be on the southbound lane on Crumpshire, Madison, and East Parkway South, 475 Alpha.
2: 475 Alpha check, show some route from precinct.
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1: 175 Alpha, accidental injury, 5006 Riley LaGrange Road, at AM Market. Erica Lewis is the complainant. She was like signed a gray 456 involved with a gray Jeep Latitude, Tennessee Tags, Bravo Tango Whiskey 0209. Been holding since 2149. She advised at 2315 that the subject had signed the Jeep. Drove off and left the location. 5006 Riley LaGrange at the AM Market. 175 Alpha.
4: Check 175.
5: 155, you gotta disregard me from that call I was headed to. I'm special just recently waiting on the vehicle, my bad.
1: Check.
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1: Check 154.
0: 54, check Baron and Pendleton.
1: 785.
0: Okay, what were the car numbers that are going to be special at the precinct? 556 Alpha, show a scene.
2: Sure. Walking the horse.
1: 573 Alpha.
6: Cherry Creston, hold down, I'm sorry.
0: 72 across the street, specialist precinct, while waiting on the vehicle to watch your number.
7: 305, that should be it. And did you read that we need to send a relief car to the med?
8: Threatened to shoot the complainant after his dog chased a frog into his yard. Response was a male white wearing a white t-shirt, unknown color pants. We received another call advising his neighbor, male white tank top, blue or gray shorts, threatened to shoot him. While walking his dog, complaining sent about male black, gray shirt, maroon pants, with his dad, who's a male black, gray shirt, khaki pants. I found a black Jeep, Corns being Jamie, 266.
2: 266, check.
8: 286.
1: 286, check.
0: Check 354. 352 to 343. Correct me on that. 343 and 363 have an accident. 240 westbound at Getwell, two vehicles. No injuries, a gray Ford and a dark colored vehicle. 240 westbound at Getwell, 343. 363.
1: 60, check, load up.
2: So both cars, 955.
0: Both cars on the same.
9: Maple Hill Drive, it was an open line. 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
8: 48 equals 15 years of age. Female, black, black shirt, black pants. 934 West Ryan's Road. 242.
3: Okay, 242 from the precinct. Loading up.
8: 276.
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8: 225 on Party 3210 Rochester Road. Demetrius Clark is the complainant. Involved with boyfriend, male, black, Cleveland, button, burgundy shirt, blue jeans, intoxicated, who's using profanity. Picking up items, attempting to hit the complainant and being disrespectful, 3210 Rochester, 225.
3: 625,
8: hold up. Hold up, intoxicated caller, 4092 Elvis Presley, Memphis Consumer 364 West Mitchell, disturbance, 4461 Elvis Presley, disturbance, 3033. Airways, in matter, 2326 WPHA, airways.
3: So what's the route to that Pentagon?
1: Sure. You're relieved 463. 475 scene, 4919, you're relieved 463, Charlie, it's a med.
0: What's his location? Inside the med. We're staying over here. And, Steve, you can bring me on scene as well.
1: 645. 463, Charlie.
7: Go ahead,
1: I'll see. What's your location? It's not to meet.
7: Over 152.

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1: It's the manager requesting police regarding a female black, a long phrase, blue shirt, black tights, who's causing a disturbance. 4461 Elvis Crystal Boulevard, Wingstop.

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1: Alpha.
0: Fatto, you can show me his face.
1: I'm 5'2", make the scene on this accident, 5,000 feet below the Grange, been holding since 2149, A&M Market. Erica Lewis advised that she's occupying a gray Ford Focus, was involved with a gray Jeep attitude, but they left the scene at 2316. She's just got a by phone report, 5006 below the Grange, 1-5-2.
0: 5-2.

0: Charlie, for one.
1: Hey, disturbance 44 Season 1 Air Special Boulevard, Wingstop. The manager is requesting officers for a female in the lobby causing a disturbance 44 Season 1 Air Special Wingstop. 241.
0: 241, show me low, no such pretense.
2: Pitch at the phone pass for signal C, 2329 to pitch at one.
3: Two oh eight Charlie, 242 Charlie's gonna need additional. You can show me out.
1: 208.
3: So
1: you need additional time as well.
4: Should move close. If you haven't been advised already, be advised that the lights will be out in all four directions at Madison and East Parkway North. Roger, southbound lane.
1: 6475, I'm going to pass through at signal 90. Thank you. I'm receiving a fight call, 1750 Union, Ottawa, Pedestrian Church. It's been held on Party 1380 Kansas Street, Department 2, 2330 to Piaget 81.
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1: The 294 Charlie, Officer Boykin.
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7: Need a private tow rollback on a Chrysler 300 bearing Tennessee tags Bravo Mike Hotel 9988. Vehicle is in the median on its side.
1: Three Airways Boulevard, Madam Marquita Brown was an employee requesting officers regarding a Fidarius Autumn, male black, no shirt, black pants, who was on the property refusing to leave. It came in approximately 2 hours ago. National Guard did make the scene and advised over there, but we can't cancel the call, so. 3033 Airways Boulevard, it matters, 224.

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0: 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Mount Moriah is requesting a CIT officer to assist with their missing person. They've located him, but he is autistic and diagnosed with bipolar. They're needing to interview him since he's returned to the residence.
2: 908. Do we have one available?
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0: In 972, pull over to 3381 Dunn Green Street. Mount Moriah has located their missing person. His name is going to be male black Christ Hamilton. He is diagnosed with autism and bipolar. They're just requesting you to interview and check him out. 3381 Dunn Green Street, 972.
3: Check.
4: Imagine of the children, everyone's fine over there. She just showed me right to the precinct. 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
0: Okay.
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6: 170, did you read
2: this about? Check, I'm
1: there. There's somebody walking on the parking lot.
7: You okay?
1: Yeah, we good.
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7: Okay.
8: Because he called me from the cell phone and just gave his location and the remarks. 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
7: Sister Lacey Jernigan, 20, correction 39, advising her boyfriend Brandon Morris, male black, refusing allowed to leave. Looks like you find a 2017 Dodge Journey Silver. Advising they were at the location, giving an 18-month-old male. They're advising someone is on the scene under the influence of drugs. 1959, William McDonald's, 825 Alpha.
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0: Check this possible armed consumer at the Brentwood Park. My name is Samara Young, requesting police, advising her brother, Aaron Duncan, male, black, no shirt, carrying a white shirt, gray shorts, black pants, was armed with a knife inside the park. She advised officers made the scene looking for him regarding a video on social media involving inappropriate behavior with a infant. She advised Flex made the scene and could not locate Brentwood Park, 754.
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0: We have Indianapolis Township officers on calls. Other than the calls on Lotus and Third and Mitchell.
1: I'm on my area.
2: That's a negative.
1: 4-1.
2: Check 2-4-1. 2-0-5, that's a negative.
0: Okay, 2-0-5.
2: 2-0-5, we do have one additional car. This is in Eastbrook and Lakeview.
0: Okay, what is that situation, 2-0-5?
1: Yeah, 5-1-0-6, what's the name of the street? Check
3: Trey Port. Because we sound like Adam on the telephone. Her, officer Hernandez, is this immediate?
1: Yeah, Trey Port. 922's Ward for Trey Port.
3: And 303 to the car, is this immediate? He's in mid holding.
1: Well, you saw me pulling out saying.
4: 4-4 saying.
2: Here's right.
5: 374, go ahead.
2: What's the next set of this?
5: Okay, 274.
2: What's the nature of the additional for 205, Charlie?
5: For, you can show us change location precinct, finish report.
1: Check girl now.
4: Return to the scene. I was against a warrant for assault. Deal with it. When Darius, a known name, date of birth or anything, local call request in the ECA, 1685 Union to Circle K, 473.
1: R3. A3 Union, Cleveland.
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6: I'll be clearing here in a few minutes, and I'll be transporting the officers back to the precinct.

0: 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Five mileage 31085.
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3: 691, pull up with your partner, Danny Thomas, and East Georgia on his traffic stop. 691.
4: 6691.
1: Hey, I don't know, 5154, Bruce Woolley, 2346 WPS, I don't want.
3: Covers front door.
4: There will be a drive-through and a red Lexus involved with an employee regarding a refund. 2811, get well at Wendy's, 364 Alpha.
5: 355.
6: Trip. 309. You put me on the wrong call. I advised that I was headed to that call on Kenwick.
3: See, we're talking to somebody now. Somebody just came to the door.
4: Check.
6: When you can tell me your name as well.
4: Check 351, 343 disregard.
2: One second.
4: 363 disregard. Check 342.
6: 309, I'm on the scene. Look like the National Guard here, too.
4: Check 309 on the thing.
2: That's what I'm saying, it's worth.

0: That may go.
1: 243744, commercial lawn, 2255 Lamar, SK and A Furniture. Coverage will be front commotion detection. The alarm company also advised several vehicles on the property, 2255 Lamar, 743.
0: Check 43.
1: 444.
2: Check 44.

0: 这根笔有啥？
1: I'm at 4010 New Covington Pike at the Circle K next to Methodist North. Had a man approach me. The stage at the homeless camp behind Walmart was assaulted and stabbed in the arm. He's requesting a unit over here.
2: 4010, Oscar P. I'm not getting Covington Pike to verify.
3: It's going to be New Covington Pike.
2: 173. Starts was 4010 New Covenant Pike with National Guard. They're advising that one was assaulted and stabbed at 4010 New Covenant Pike. 173.
4: 173, Delaware North Logan.
2: We have another party can clear and make the scene with 173. I'm just one of them.
5: So you can show my condo is using some here out.
2: Check 175.
5: 46, you can just about one of those cars. I'm getting gas now. I'll take care of my work.
2: Check. I saw 175 and 146 on route 173. Can you disregard?
4: Check. I'm sorry.
2: 154, you need additional?
3: Okay, 54.
2: Check. I need to run additional.
3: Okay. Tell me about the domestic on here,
2: right?
6: Okay. 556, show us in the area.
2: Okay.
5: 662, send the VP the second court.
6: Loud and clear.
2: Check them out.
6: 352 in the area.
4: Check 24.
7: So this wouldn't happen to be the name of a business or anything, would it? Because it looked like it's in the middle of nowhere.
8: They didn't give us a business line. They just gave us an address.
2: Check
8: 24.
7: And the complaint is refused, correct?
2: Okay.
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0: 26 chick. Stand by, let me get your car.
1: Six 25, we clear in the same. Go ahead and switch us back over to North Main.
0: Check, are you staying locked on or you want me to just transfer back?
1: Just transfer us back to North Main. We en route to the precinct. We 604.
2: We have a service. Have a good night.
0: I can serve you as well.
2: There you go.
0: Okay. You say Sean of Domestic 3189 Richmond 2353 WPSJ 81.
3: CIT was going to get to come over to his test on Dunn Green. And we're going to have him make a scene with a couple other cars.
4: Heavy hour dismissed.
3: Negative.
4: Disregard Ridgeway. I make it with some of my cars.
3: Okay, check. Sharing route 343 and 63. Pull over. On the mental consumer call, 3517 Mendenhall Apartment 3, Cedar Mill Apartment. Jacob Hunt's place call, his girlfriend is on the scene causing a disturbance, refusing to leave. Female black, Serena Washington, 3517 South Mendenhall, stating that she is bipolar. I'm not sure she's taking her medication, 309.
4: Chick, you advise she has taken her medicine.
3: It's not sure if she has been taking the medication.
4: Okay.
3: 343.
0: 363. Chick.
5: Four five, you show me the report. You show me the route there. Medical tell me call also.
3: Check 345. And 355, what's the location while you were checking the McDonald's?
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0: 也的，或者是年老死去也会被 witness 的那时候。Okay, thank you.
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0: 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Male and female arguing in the background. No one speaking to the call taker. From partners in I don't. Check it out now. 351, they gave it a pullover.
1: Check 244 out for disregard. 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Bye. Keith Harris, Williams, my black hair, black eyes. Last name wearing a wire black shirt, black pants. Is missing advisor when she calls his phone. Someone else answers and tells her she has the wrong number. She usually talks to him every day. 1155 Deer in Court Apartment
0: 8765. 7656. Okay. Show me in. Show me in my partner's office.
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2: Now 4-5 on Calvary, your complaint advisor, he's back in Mississippi, does not need police.
0: Yeah. 164 Charlie, can you show me clear with the arrest? I don't know, to the precinct.
1: Check 164.
0: Chicago. And an armed party, 1380 Kansas. Midnight. 496 Alpha, you can show us in the report.
1: Check 542.
0: J426, yeah. 27. 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
3: 422.
4: No, no, it's just never linear runway. 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All right, the foundation problem. Had a location that was given, but the child advised that he was all right, and we also spoke with the mom. If she did his call back, just let him know I was in touch with the father and everything is okay.
1: Check
0: 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You holding that call at 1380 Kansas regarding a female black medical call?
5: Take this now. We're going to be back around the street.
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1: 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Check this, shots fired, accident on the scene, Double Tree and Park Rose, Double Tree and Park Rose, complainant refused. Advised a black pickup truck involved with a white Tesla She also heard 3 to 4 gunshots as occurred. Crucial as the crash occurred in the area. Plane does not want to speak. It's Doubletree and Park Road, 241 Alpha.
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1: Check. 222 Alpha and 244 Alpha. Check a mental disturbance. Been holding over an hour. 364 West Mitchell Road. Complaint is Jarvis. Advised. He's standing by a male black on a brown shirt. Black pants, requesting transport to Alliance Healthcare, diagnosed with bipolar, not taking his medication. He's feeling violent towards himself, 364 West Mitchell Road, 222 Alpha.
3: Okay, so we'll be loading up at the precinct.
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1: Experiment 517 Clower, complaint is Kedra Moses. She's requested officers escort her while she purchased a vehicle from Mel Black Travis. 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He never showed up for her. Complaint is sending by with her cousin, you know, Black D'Angela. She's a female black, wearing an orange Nike shirt, camouflage shorts, occupying a Hyundai Elantra, black in color. 517 Clower, 224.
0: Check 24, coming from Rains and Bridgeland. 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
3: 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He states that there's an audible alarm going off at the location. He wants to speak.
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0: 785, can we get a car to go by 5011 spot sale? So mom believes the son may be at this location. This is his, taking mama's house. Look for a Marquise Williams.
1: So you guys, the residence belongs to who?
0: It's going to be 5011 Scottsdale. We could have a car here, but I'm not sure which precinct it is. We're going to have a car here. I'll look for Marquise Williams.
1: I heard that part, but who does the residence belong to?
0: Going to be a Yasmin Goodman. Yasmin Goodman.
1: Check. This one will go past me. I'm sorry, for 222 out.
2: This one, too.
3: Oh, 661 just got flagged down. I'm already on the call. I'm supposed to be possibly two homeless guys at tour. On the sign of Sylvia Sullivan. He's going to have a car check out.
4: Okay, any EDU cars for Sylvia Sullivan is there advising there's two vagrants on our description involving a dispute on the side of Sylvia Sullivan. Any EDU cars can pull over to that?
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0: 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Check.
1: Check. I'm going back to Rapsville 36. Can you leave me while I'm gone for the street, please?
2: Check 564, Charlie.
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0: 574-555-556, Arm Person, 2574, Tutwiler, Marvin Riggs, Avance's 30-year-old nephew, Rodney Johnson, camouflage shirt, dark pants, is on with a 9mm, waving the gun in the air, 2574, Tutwiler, 574.
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4: 542, can you send me a roster to call as well? 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
0: 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In Clarkson route, be advised, the complainant is saying that the subject has an unknown mental condition.
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3: Two eight six Alpha. You need additional time? 266 Alpha. Check yourself. Well.
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1: Station issue.
3: 153173, check on the welfare, 2200 block of Durham. Complaint refused, advised the unknown subject is kneeling on the sidewalk. Wants officers to check on him. He's going to be near Slumber Lane within the 2200 block of Durham. Last 4008153.
0: Check out, please.
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5: Six six eight four. Citation was issued.
1: Thank you.
0: Five foot two area.
3: Refused, does not want to speak. Quick officers check the location regarding her wife, female black Jasmine Swilly. She's 27 years of age. She left 3 juveniles, 4-year-old, a 6-year-old, and a 9-year-old in the room while she was outdoor dashing. The subject is not on scene. I don't know what type of vehicle she'll be in. 3230 South 3rd, room 124, Regency Inn, 224.
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5: 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Water Grove and Minute Hall, Papa 2.
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1: Check 55. Correction, 544, end of signal 5, 24 minutes after midnight, WPJ 81.
2: It's just going to be for informational purposes. I'm not sure you know the local hospitals or anything. So, to me, I'm in custody, trying to form 201. We get him out at 5875358753.
1: I'm in custody, beginning transport 25 minutes after midnight, WPAJ 81. The plane is Amber, assistant manager. Five two male blacks refusing to leave. One wearing a green plaid shirt, orange plaid pants. Second, slim build, black shirt, black pants. There was a disturbance here at the call taker. Received another call advising that two female employees working alone inside the business. 3161 South Third, Circle K, 271.
2: 271, check.
1: 275.
3: Yeah, sure.

5'3". This individual did continue west, and he is armed with a handgun. He made threats to harm the complainant. We're going to be circling the area to look for him.

0: 972, short on Trailstop in Winchester Alley on a blue Dodge Charger, Taz Bravo, Victor Lima, 7240. Tennessee Tags.
1: Landing signal 527, intercepted midnight, APPH 881.
2: And what's the narrative on that?
3: Cashier is advising a male black in a black shirt was armed with a knife and made threats to shoot up the store. Appeared to be under the influence of drugs or alcohol. The subject was last seen walking across from the location.
4: Police station at Billy Hartley. Coverage is going to be the front door again, 1576 Southwest Station at Billy Hartley Bowling, 343.
5: 22, show woman black in custody. We'll be transferring custody to 244 Alpha.
1: Check, one male black in custody, 28 minutes after midnight.
5: And 22 advised, no lieutenant via CRS.
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6: Yeah. Now, we have understood you.
1: Check. 222 Alpha, 244 Alpha, have a male black in custody. It'll be a CIT arrest at 364 West Mitchell Road.
0: Check, tell one of those officers, give me a call. 582.
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7: Check. 21 was out dispatch time at the same time.
3: Three Long Street, Tawana Sharp, involved with neighbors. Who are advising she was in a physical altercation earlier with, and two subjects left their house and then came back or beating on her door. 2273 Long Street, 474.
0: J.
3: 494.
1: J.
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1: Okay, 683 out, boys. The showbook car is back in service. Courtesy was issued. Showbook was flagged down at Hill Street and. And okay, by the way.
0: Okay.
2: So you can show me a parking citation. Show me a safe and complete body through the patrol.
0: Check.
3: Music from this area.
0: Hi, I'm the Bergman Lawrence. So these are 3338. It was first the Boulevard in the disturbance. And
4: 3084 after 3012 and 9 WPH. 245 B Trans, point 1 mile vector 3200 Broad, beginning of mileage 35207.
5: To your traffic stop was at 1 after midnight. When you made the stop, you advised one detained at 6 after midnight. And check 481.
6: 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You can show me with my partner up here on this window.
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2: 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Y'all can see those things are located on scene.

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1: 731, can you try to reach that number back?
2: Deal. Situation unknown. Still 1534 Harborview Court, apartment 108, building number 16, the Harbor City Center, 825.

0: business is possibly being robbed right now by a person that's armed with a knife.
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1: Second 21, you're on the way to South Parkway?
2: Yes.
1: 175 Alpha.

0: Okay, pull down 473-483, pull down American Warren, Mississippi with 422 on a traffic stop. I request initial officer. No need to expedite. Mississippi and Macklemore, 473.
1: Julian, stay over here.
2: He vows the residence belongs to his child's mother, Yasmin Dickman. 5011, possible at Saha P.
3: Are you guys seen or en route?
2: Both cars seen. We have to write close to the door.

0: 2-1-2 Charles, you can show me how to serve with the report. Show me around to the precinct.
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0: 153, you can show me a service advice.
1: Chicken service.
0: I'm in service advice, I'm sorry.
1: Chicken service.
2: Thanks for the usual saying, but important arrest. We put that one up on now.
1: Well, you can show me your chicken, okay? Check.

0: 2 in shots fired in the area of 1868 Hubert. It's a complaint call, 1371 Humber, 38 after midnight.
1: 491, I just left at 1371 Humber. And there was no disturbance, there was no loud music, and the complainant didn't want to speak. Do they want to speak now, or what's going on?
0: Okay, yes, I guess whoever called back is requesting to speak. It's a Miss Lester, 1371 Humber, but it is related to loud music.

0: offense. I was the chip at the Panthers. I was over here, and I'm pulling up on this Montgomery class.
1: Okay, check.

0: 744 Alpha, an accident East Person, South Lauderdale. This is a phone advising they're involved in an accident East Person, South Lauderdale, 744.
1: Check 44.
0: Tower reporting a disturbance 600 East McKellar, 40 minutes after midnight.
2: 722. Can you show us clear from over here? Show us in.
0: I'll show them continuing instead of 782-762. Disturbing 600 East McKellar, claimed his parish to advising. Female pulled into his residence and was knocking on his bedroom window, unknown why. Stand by to meet 600 East McKellar, 762. 782.
2: 82.

0: 551-552-LOVE. 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
0: Sure. Miss Williams, he's calling in regards to several subjects that are in the attic and holding his family hostage. 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
0: Tape with security. Police police at his residence. Ryan playing loud music. Advised that he received a noise complaint regarding the subject playing loud music and spoke with the male black who turned the music down but turned back up. They returned yelling through the doorway at the complainant, stating that they didn't speak English. Placing about to find a white van with security lights on top. 1006 Oakland Place, he advised. 696.
2: 6696.
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2: 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We advise over here. You can tell us, sir. Check. 341-351. Hang call in the area of Plotted Street and Terrywood Drive. It's going to be open line. 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And I'll answer on the call back again in the area of Plotted Street and Terrywood Drive. 341. 351.
3: 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We took a report and issued a citation. 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

0: recovery call. What you got?
1: Oh, no, that's fine. I was just saying, is 485, are you heading over there with 475?
2: 85, we can head over there, or we can take the vandalism, whatever you need us to do.
1: Jake, go ahead and head for, go ahead and take the shots fired with your partner, 1868 Hubert. You do have a complaint that wants to speak. Celica Mitchell, buzzer chair, 5 to 6 shots, possibly from McLean. But she's standing by the speaker, 1868 Hubert, 45.
2: Sorry.
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0: for six. Just FYI, I've been in fast track at Methodist North. Who's my victim?
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5: One, two. 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
1: 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I'm in IWP, is that our one?
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1: Awesome. 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
1: 553. 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
0: 223, check last location.
4: Yes, ma'am.
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2: Here calls what?
1: Check.
2: Have him contact his mother.
1: If I'm parking lot for broadcast information from 765 Alpha, missing person from 1155 Barron Court Apartments, via Marquise Williams, date of birth 6/7/1992. He's 6'1", 200 pounds. Black hair, brown eyes, last seen wearing a wire black shirt, black pants, white shoes, and a white do-rag. He was last seen on the 7th of this month. If located, has him call his mother and a broadcast 55 minutes after midnight.
2: Right now, the Ross Precinct.
1: 174 Charlie.
5: Hey, since one of my partners over there on that shots fired, she's at 26, make scene here at North Parkway and Summer for traffic control. I've got this vehicle in the middle of Summer that's disabled. And there's two separate locations. We need a traffic control car over here to help us out.
1: Okay, Chase.

0: jets or something.
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0: Jack, 426.
1: .483, showing you a route to the accident. .6. 57 at the midnight, WPH, anyone.

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2: 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We have up.
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0: call Carson back for a broadcast. Press 765 Alpha, missing person from 1155 Baron Court, apartment number 8. Baron Court apartments is going to be a Marquise Williams. Date of birth, June 7, 1992. He has black hair, brown eyes. Last seen wearing a white do-rag, black or white shirt, black pants, white shoes. Last seen June 7th. If located, have him to contact his mother. End of broadcast, 15 minutes after midnight, WPJ 81. Domestic disturbance, 3564 Winoka. Michael Jones is involved with his 31-year-old daughter, female white Alyssa Jones. She's wearing a black shirt, pink shorts. She's creating a disturbance and refusing to leave. There's going to be one juvenile on the scene, 3564 Winoka, 542.
1: 426, 707 Cooper.
0: 552.
1: 522.

0: spot before. You can show me a service in the back of the precinct area. You can show me a route to those cars on that armed metal case in my ward.
1: Check spot before.
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1: Hold in a violent mental consumer 2427 Kim Parkwoods Cove, armed party 3171 Maywell, domestic disturbance 4682 Addington 101 WPFJ 81. What's the disposition?
2: Report was taken.
1: Okay, show you out 272 Charlotte.
5: Six eight six Alpha. Send me direct to patrol at Chelsea and Northbound Lab.
1: Check 666. Two seven one Alpha and 275. We have complaint request officers returning to 3161 South 3rd in Circle K. Advising subject have returned. And the contact here is the subject in the background. 271
6: Alpha. This is our deck. Our partner is 42 will stay in the scene. We're on OV assist request.
1: Repeat that.
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6: 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You can discard 21 calls.
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8: 674. Thanks, I'm Barry Fraser there.
1: Walking off for
9: James and Harvin.
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10: 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That's a major.
1: 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Domestic disturbance 4682 Addington. Complainant Darnell Rainey. Involved with boyfriend Millbeck Rodney Eden. Who's causing the disturbance, refusing to leave. He is intoxicated. He did advise the subject end up leaving, but just make sure everything's okay. 4682 Addington, last 4001-3155.
11: 155, that's okay.
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12: 142 Charlie, I'm going to be transporting a female leg break Jerry, star mileage 31105.
1: 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Receiving shots fired with property stroke 3165, right place, 104.
13: 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Chicken one.
14: 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Complainant is a Keith Brooks. He states his ex-girlfriend, Danielle, occupying a Nissan Maxima orange in color, is parked in front of the residence and refuses to leave. Again, at 3389 Austinwood Drive, 345 Alpha.
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8: 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Myself and the other unit. In my school be 34852.
1: 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In is signal 5 at 104 WPHA 81. It's still going to be 7234.
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4: 24, I'll
7: say. Check 3, 4, 5, 8.
4: You complained on Long Street, just called back in, requesting you to return. Subjects have vandalized their vehicle. She's requesting a file report, 2273 Long Street. Same complaint to Juana Sharp, 474.
9: We advise you can show us back in, and you can disregard two of those cars going over to Greenbrier.
11: What time, did we call his, truck stop at?
1: With Infinity, 10 tag. 10. One 7-3, you can disregard a routine.
11: Routine 7-3, about 500 feet away from the edge.
1: Sure. 154-164, Texas shots fired with property strip, 3165 Wright Place, number 3, Walden Point. Armed security is advising the residents was shot up within the last 30 minutes, and there was also a maroon Chrysler 200 that was struck, 3165 Wright Place, number 3, Walden Point. Last word, 0098-154.
11: Check, Michael.
1: 164.
16: Check, 64.
11: Complex, I'm sorry.
1: Complex.
4: 153 complex.
1: Complex.
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2: This is just Charlie Zero, Tennessee, Bravo, Kilo, Quebec, 9286. Okay, first trace, Highway 64.
3: Two five one six complete at I-55 south to south third on the left shoulder. Confirm Susan about there's a white Nissan stranded. The piece, the tire has come off. It ought to be near mile marker 13.9, just past the construction. The driver still inside the vehicle. It's I-55 and third, 241.
2: 641, show me a 51 coming from Lincoln.
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0: 266. You can show 286 in service. Report was taken. You show both cars on the DP at 3619 Keysgate, checking the Amberley apartment.
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2: Show me my father in
3: the picture. 6763. Go back in. 426. Got a disturbance, 2456 Chelsea at the Chelsea Food Mart. Employee is requesting several subjects outside on the lot, requesting the lot be cleared. 2456 Chelsea, 426.
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0: 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It's going to be on the right front tire. It's going to be for a 2025 Ford Explorer, Tennessee tag 0342, Golf Kilo. 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
1: 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It's a male caller. 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
0: 271, check. 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
1: 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I'm calling CN, sound check, okay? 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
1: Update, we received a call from a truck driver. He's advising the subject of moving the barrels, and the vehicle is stuck in the line of traffic.
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0: 765, show me in 6, okay. It was exactly here. I'm over here with those 125 and show me back clearups. So those are the calls with this.
1: 276 and 7.
0: Yeah, 3, show me in, whatever it is.
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0: It's 972, you show me on the traffic stop at Holmes in Hickory Hill on a Toyota Camry Black, Tennessee Taz 929, Bravo, Fox, Foxtrot, Kilo, Sierra.

0: Hey, Vincent. Can you show me a challenge in Questway Direct Patrol?
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0: Currently holding a hang call, 1802 Nelson, armed party 1425 Taylor, vandalism call 1445 Jackson, 126.
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4: Check 481.
1: That's not the next to Lake Apartment. So initial complaint was an officer by police four vehicles doing burnouts in a parking lot. Received additional calls on it as well, advising the same info. Say 1425 Dexter Lake Drive and Dexter Lake Apartments, 844.
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0: 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Chamei 3465 Lamar, play down on the complaint. Can you try another digit for this location for a female black complaining of lady plane?
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2: One 6-1-1-6-2. Domestic disturbance. 3181 Maywell Drive, apartment 5, Greenbrier Apartments. Oscar Marion is your complainant. Advising Cortez Lewis and Paris are refusing to leave. There could be a disturbance heard in the background. Client advised these are his friends, and he wants them removed. 3181 Maywell Drive, apartment 5, Greenbrier Apartments. 161.
3: Walk-ins and say no, no, 6-1.
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0: Vâng ạ, sư.
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0: Trumbler Drive. Brand is your complainant advising his brother is 15 years of age and detained in the back of a Shelby County squad car. But they are refusing to tell the complainant why his 15-year-old brother is detained. He's requesting officers to make the scene to see what's going on. 4844 Chumbler Drive, 15.
2: Chip, 826, you can disregard.
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0: Franchise ex-gear for a female black Tequila Williams occupying the four-door black vehicle is doing donuts and refusing to leave. The grandson is not on the scene. 2798 Overton Cross, 0153.
3: Okay.
0: 173.
3: Range line and calling something. Front Tennessee, 0 November
0: 5-5-4-3-7.
4: Set. Well, it came from a disconnected shed without music playing in the background in the area of 4444 Sumner's Wells. 9-4-1 Alpha.

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1: 123933. Notify cell response from downstairs, please.
2: 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Pattern
1: of disturbance 2691 Fraser Boulevard 141.

0: Apple, my part is additional. You can still be seen on the same call. Is it from the area or from this address?
1: I'm from the area.
0: If there's a call back, can you try that number back for me, please?
1: Okay, so. Five-three-four-four is taking custody of my detainee.
2: Check 5-5-3.
0: And 1024 off Officer Payne, IBM 15195.
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0: 7-3, can you run Alpha India 07-011?
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3: Hi, Charlie, you can show me how to serve. I'm going to follow the best. Well, have a good night.
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0: 776.
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1: Check. My name is Sammy Grady. Quest police regarding the female black with an orange shirt, black shorts, armed with a hammer, vandalized, complaining this vehicle. Complaining advised she takes medication for unknown condition. The contact, you can hear the glass breaking in the background. I also advise two dogs on scene, secure 853 Red Leaf Lane, 271.
3: 271 check.
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0: check 326, pull down on a non-party. At 6114 Quince Road, it's going to be at the Baskin Robbins, complaining of Ashton Hardaway. He states that he was visiting a friend. She was inside of his vehicle, and she took his gun. He's done about the Baskin Robbins in a Dodge Durango black and color, advising the subject who took his gun is at the apartments across the street, and he can direct you guys to her. Again, he's going to be at 6114 Quince Road, 326 Alpha.
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4: This is the same with the arrest report. 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
0: In 76578 of Dana Costa fight, female colleagues, Regina Morgan advised that she was assaulted. No additional.
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3: 345.
2: 355.
3: Okay. Wait, so we got one man black to tank.
0: One man black to tank, 155.
6: Crossing
3: 4, any mileage is 87414. 6544,
6: and the transport,
3: 155 WPJ 81. Welcome to the area of 936 Kansas. This is the open line from a disconnected cell phone in the area of Kansas and West DeSoto, Portland.
1: Good luck, Tony's off the way down here.
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0: 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Tell me your response has been notified.
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1: Check. 266, pull over 276. Domestic fight, 1700 East Holmes Road, Grizzly Mark. My name is Cabrera Shrug. She was assaulted by her ex-boyfriend, male black, Kevin Young, wearing a black shirt, beige pants, located at 1460 Demo Avenue. Yes, about the subject. Task complaints belongings. She's standing by wearing a white shirt, Hello Kitty pajama pants, 1700 East Holmes, Grizzly Mark, 266.
0: 266 check, Winchester, Maryland.

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2: 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The subject is now in the lobby. 33BO, room 1012, High Century, 662.
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4: 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Funny, was 13-year-old London McVeigh. She was calling in regards to her mother, female Blake, and to Nick McVeigh, one of Blake's shirt, Blake fans, who went into the backyard carrying a knife, threatening to commit suicide. Realized that the subject left the scene. I found a white Nissan. The client is going to be standing by the speaks at 9059 Coral Shell Lane, 844.
3: 844.
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5: 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You have a CIC en route. Come get this one off. Check the area for the white Nissan.
0: Check
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1: Check 221. What was this death call? 3161 South 3rd. Complaint is Amber, assistant manager, lost a male black wearing a white shirt with his arm wrapped. He sold merchandise last seen southbound on 3rd on foot. 3161 South 3rd, 271.
0: 271, shit.
2: Hey,
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0: Five five six five five five. Checking a business at 3888 Macon.
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0: 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What was the coverage?
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1: 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Show me near Washington, Orleans. I'm there, sure.
3: Seven is show me 6513. That's like the 1408 Briarcrest Lane. Starting mile is 33618. And be advised, this is DV related.
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0: Nah, 5-1, I'm back to stay with Citation.
1: Shit. 7-4, you can show me Cleveland over here. If I'm being arrested, get disturbed or something, call us.
2: 7-4.
0: My partner, if I...
2: 7-4.
3: BMO drive.
2: Yeah. 351, you guys need additional. 341-351, pull down to on the disturbance at 3466 Lamar Avenue at Southeast Hotel. Complainant is one of the employees advising a female black wearing a black shirt, red and white pants, and a female black wearing all black clothing, and a male black wearing all black clothing on the parking lot refusing to leave. Again, at 3466 Lamar Avenue at Southeast Hotel, 341 Alpha.
4: 341.
1: Thanks, man. Thanks for the drug control at Shelby and Malone.
4: Yeah.
5: Just 22 Alpha. Can you raise the lieutenant?
4: 12-9 Alpha.
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0: 63 Alpha, I'm going to be signal 5 1 Mel White to 2491 Winchester Road. Standard mileage is going to be 34865, is going to be domestic related.
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3: 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We'll pull over at Hollywood Summer as well if you're not holding anything.
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1: Show me here.
0: Hey, so what was the code again?
1: Seven three, can you run Mississippi Delta Foxtrot Kilo 817?
2: Long citation issue. Check, 6253. Foxtrot Kilo 817 is coming on too. It's going to be a 04 Nissan Q35 white and a 07 Chevrolet Tahoe white. Both out of DeSoto County.
1: Check, it's going to be the Tahoe.
3: 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Please look at 345.
0: Check 345.
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6: 220 WPHA, that one. 221. 826, what is this wrong person? 9848 Maggie Woods Lane. It's going to be in relation to the suicide call that the car's on. The subject who left the scene at that location. A female black, she had on a black shirt, black pants, possibly be armed with a knife. But she's possibly at this location. 9848 Maggie Woods Lane, 826.
0: 626, current location.

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1: Miranda. Involved with his intoxicated brother, male Hispanic Alfredo Miranda. He's wearing a blue shirt, green pants. He broke out the window to the residence with his fist. The fire department's en route for injury to his hand. 3182 Scheibler. Last 4 0 2 1 6 1 7 5.
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0: she tagged Bravo Romeo Pop 4722.
1: Okay.
0: Get on down at 300 North 2nd Street, show me same.
1: Okay.
6: We'll be at New Allen and Felton.
1: New Allen, what's the cross street?
6: Felton.

0: 222 Alpha, stand by for information.
1: Go ahead.
0: I need a tow to the lot and a hold for OCU on a 2013 Caddy ATS bearing Tennessee tag, Bravo Tango Bravo 2144, rollback if needed. Three numbers, number 2534.
1: The tag was Tennessee Bravo Tango Bravo 2144.
0: Check this mail.
2: Might not be in the area of 135 Vance. Hang up.
1: Check if I have to be
2: near
1: another car.
2: Okay. Six, I'm at the same with 22 pounds.

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1: My father.
2: Two for three, you can show the same of us. Show me at Rains and Neatly with Tennessee Tab. Bravo, November Papa, 8337. It's coming on a black list.
0: Check.
3: Up to 27 WPH, anyone?
4: Three, you advisor at
3: Shelby and Council? I'm not
4: Yes, SEO. Council Road.
3: Check.
4: I'll be west of Auburn.
3: Check. Six, 6615, I'm advised she's on the elevator now.

0: 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You can show us back in.
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0: 820, I should be another 30 to 40 minutes. It's not 88.
1: Yeah. 475, do you have any additional parkway? Eastern service. Okay, go ahead for this vandalism holding at 1445 Jackson and Alex's Tavern. Explains to Women Quarter. I was in vandalism to his white BMW. It's going to be behind the business on Lindale. RTCC advising they've uploaded some footage as well. He's going to be standby male white, blue shirt, khaki shorts, 1445 Jackson, 475.
2: 475, chick. Tried to assault her and put her belongings out of the residence. 1461 Briarcrest Lane, number 4, Corning Village, last 40224151. 161.
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1: 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But you didn't show us en route to the precinct for paperwork regarding this arrest.
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0: 4-7. 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He's more than available. Okay, 4-7.
1: Seven one, that one doesn't work.
2: Never.
3: Let's go find the Amber assistant manager. She advised the subject responsible for shoplifting has returned. He has a crate attempting to take more items. 271 may say earlier. We a male black wearing a white shirt. 3161 South
1: 3, 224. Check, 224. You can go ahead and show us what's going on,
3: scene. Check. 271, you still in the area?
1: Go 271.
3: Complaining at 3161 South 3 advising the subject responsible for shoplifting is back on the scene with a crate

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0: 5670, yeah.
2: Fifty-six out.
0: Fire department needed. What's your power? What are you trying to raise me? Yes, ma'am. It's fire department needed on the thing.

0: No, man, we don't need to try to park. We just run.
1: Okay.
2: Six nine four, Jessica.
0: Jessica Howard is involved with an ex-boyfriend. Cause of disturbance, refusing to leave, refusing to fight additional. 244 Decatur, 684.
2: 684.
3: I was in a female black in a red bra and blue scrub pants, is refusing to leave. 1366 Poplar Kroger, 474.
2: Six.
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0: 205.
2: Hey, look like I am.
3: Check,
2: Thomas.
0: Receiving a name called 1989, Brownsford Lane, coming from the area 242.
3: I say fair on the bars.
2: Jet War, XD, Perry, Mystic Type, Delta, Echo, Zulu, 286. 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
0: Check. Private, correct.
2: Private, cool.
0: It's on a 16 call. Come from the area of 1989 Brownsford Lane. Came from a disconnected cell, unable to call back. 1989 Brownsford Lane. They're supposed to be.
3: Check.
1: Yeah, standing out by the lake. Unknown what he's up to. Again, at 5454 Middle Lake Drive. And the residence at Lakeview. That's 243.
0: Later
2: 106. 106, she came in distorted on that first part. Who dropped her off?
0: Airway. 175, that car is just pulled up. We're in a big car.
2: Two.
3: That was Crescent, right?
2: Send me a back to the call. Swiss person.

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2: Zodiac.
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0: 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You can show me in. You can show me on San Diego. Suspicions on Hickory Hill.
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1: Okay, Chief. I checked the area and I'm about to flag you down anything like that. You show me you put it on there. Show me you're staying with those 24 calls on this disturbance if possible.
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1: Okay,
0: well,
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1: trying to get
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3: Bravo 4, 574 to custody of my prisoner. 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
2: J3 Alpha, Chad, we're in cover the rear system for Big Sam. 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
3: you can show us our rear on the scene. 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
3: 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He's detained on the patrol over him.
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0: possible armed mental consumer at 709 Marsh Avenue. Complaint is Roger Pearl. He's calling about his nephew, male, Blake Demetrius Jones, black t-shirt, who's threatening him with a gun. We got a call from Demetrius earlier tonight. He is a mental consumer. It's 709 Marsh Avenue, last 4-0-2-5-8-1-6-2.
1: First one.
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0: .422, you saw him with a race.
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0: Some, especially for a second.

0: 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This is North Hurley, single here at 2032 Chelsea.
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One final review of us. 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
2: Six, seven, six, seven, six, seven, six, seven, six, seven, six, seven, six, seven, six, seven, six, seven, six, seven, six, seven, six, seven, six, seven, six, seven, six, seven, six, seven, six, seven, six, seven, six, seven, six, seven, six, seven, six, seven, six, seven, six, seven, six, seven, six, seven, six, seven, six, seven, six, seven, six, seven, six, seven, six, seven, six, seven, six, seven, six, seven, six, seven, six, seven, six, seven, six, seven, six, seven, six, seven, six, seven, six, seven, six, seven, six, seven, six, seven, six, seven, six, seven, six, seven, six, seven, six, seven, six, seven, six, seven, six, seven, six, seven, six, seven, six, seven, six, seven, six, seven, six, seven, six, seven, six, seven, six, seven, six, seven, six, seven, six, seven, six, seven, six, seven, six, seven, six, seven, six, seven, six, seven, six, seven, six, seven, six, seven, six,

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2: Nine 63 Alpha, show me DP on Sabre Drive and Kirby. Check the okay.
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0: Okay.

0: 542-552, residential burglary alarm, 1231 Barnett Place. This is the Stockwell residence. Here comes the living room glass break. 123 Barnett Place, 542.
1: 542, check, shut in the house.
0: 552.
1: I should check. Summer. Woman off.
0: And both sides, the advised security company is advising that it's a high chance that the cat set off the alarm. 542-552.
1: 542, check on the information. Roger, check.
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0: 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There's an open line in the area, South Parksville, South Parkway East, 743. 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

0: 4-4, you can show me in with 2 parking violations. 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
1: Check
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3: 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Okay, show me on scene that it's regular on my word. Correction, the regular report.

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1: I appreciate 825. 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
1: 66,
0: yeah, 55331. Oh, my shirt is
1: putting
0: over my butt.
1: Check.
0: The chest,
2: though. What's your chosen rest of property evidence? 593804.
1: Check, just one second.
2: That's when we'll be back to that location.
0: Workers on the scene. They may be sitting off that long.
1: Okay, check.
0: Yep.
3: Part 42, this alarm is going to be false. I also called the homeowner via phone, and she was able to turn off the alarm system. She was in.
1: Check.

0: 161, Southwest Ambulance, call it Frazier and Steele. Female caller was requesting an ambulance, advised she can't breathe, but she wasn't able to give an exact location. 36-year-old female, unknown club, well, correction, she's wearing a dark blue striped shirt and pants. And Frazier and Steele, she's walking northbound, 161.
1: 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Show me on the scene what you're saying.
0: Six one nine one, you can show me what you want.
1: 416. 416. 416. 416. Are you checked okay? Show me on the scene. Frazier Steele, 215.
0: 215.

0: to a complaint call stating in Hollywood 334.
1: Check for Flicker. Yeah. To a 2020 Black Nissan Altima installation, 1026 with Diane Simmons, 131 Country Line out of Brownsville, Tennessee.
2: You said I was coming back. What's
1: the name? On a 2020 Black Nissan.

0: 7 feet. Sure, turn for home of that 215 starting miles 11278.
1: 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Proceeding.
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1: 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And the car came from a disconnected sale.

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0: 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It's going to be a domestic, if I ask my lieutenant.
2: Okay, 422, 30 signal 5, 340, if you could do that one.

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1: 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It's going to be a rollback, no special needed.
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0: 555, send me back to patrol, Graham and Sullivan.
1: Five five five, disregard that direct patrol. 555-556, nonviolent consumer 4108 Bayless, Kenzie Kastner is requesting a CFT officer for her boyfriend, male black Eddie Wilson. He's wearing a black shirt, black pants, diagnosed schizophrenic, not on medication. She lies, he's behaving erratically. 4108 Bayless, 555.
0: Check 555, making it a one.
1: Check 556. Five,
2: five, six. Check. Summer in Binghamton.
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2: 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We have RTCC. Check the camera that used to be in front of this location. See if we're able to pull footage from it before it was knocked over.

0: 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Show me at River Fort Mallory on a traffic stop. Tennessee tag 373. Bravo Delta Victor Hotel.
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0: 952, accident, no injuries at 4814 Lamar at the relay. 22 vehicles, no injuries. It's a garbage truck and a tractor trailer. They said it occurred on the street and both parties have pulled over to 4814 Lamar. 952.
1: 652.
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0: 2757 Kimball, employee buzzing. He's requesting police refusing to answer our questions regarding with the mail in the background. 2757 Kimball, 765.
1: Dark clothing, but walking eastbound. Complainant no longer has eyes on the juveniles. Summer and Perkins, eastbound, west of the intersection 542.
2: 542, sir.
1: 552.
3: 542, sir.
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5: 566 Alpha, stand by with record information.
1: Go ahead, 566.
5: Checks. We have a private pull, no specials needed on a orange 2005 Nissan Quest minivan, Tennessee 637, Bravo, Quebec, Juliet, Juliet.
1: Check. Tim is having an ambulance call, 345 Haynes, 357 WPJ 81.
5: And 566, will you go ahead and start email GW for a pull down partially in the roadway?
1: Do you have a pull number?
5: I was looking. I don't see a pole number on it. It's just going to be a concrete light pole.

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2: 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We'll take that.
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4: 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Last name eastbound, 240 from Getwell. 341.
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0: 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I was going to be at the Walgreens next to Summer and Perkins.
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0: 446-455, suspicious person, 2844 Baywood Drive. 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
1: 246.
0: 155.
2: Take a round 5.
1: 6191, can I get the last 4 to K?
0: Okay, this is going to be 0337.
1: 175, it's from the church. 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
4: Level 38, Pierce. 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And he's standing around a gray Toyota. 1138 Pierce, 686.
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0: Is there any additional information on that call?
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0: 15416 4, hey Kyle, coming from a resident 2776 West Hickory Bluff. Your complainant, Takira Henderson. Christian, it was an open line from this phone number, and the phone owner is Takira Henderson, coming from 2776 West Hickory Bluff, 154.
1: What's your car number?
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0: received a call from a female. She advised someone was armed with a knife, and no other information was given. 2074 Crestway, number 2. 852.
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0: 2:45 suspicious at Davita 1205 Marlin. Juanita is the employee there, advised a male black skelly, gray shirt, black pants, and a female white. Long hair, navy, scrub jacket, green leggings. Pulling on door attempts to get inside. My subjects are not patients or employees. Male black is occupying a Nissan Sentra Blue. The female white is occupying a Mercedes. And I've asked them walking around to the rear of the building, pulling on the employer's door. 1205 Marlin Road, Davita. 225.
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0: 352, you know, call history from this location last 6 months, please.
1: 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This is my thing. Phoenix one.
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0: Here, Russell 1 Lucas.
1: Okay. One, and it was another unparty from the same number caller advised that her neighbor had a boyfriend locked inside apartment with number one.
2: Okay, 5-2. Any one of these past calls ended up with a medical someone being taken into custody?
1: The call yesterday was just advised, and that was the only other call was from yesterday.
2: Okay. Check and go 6 more months from there, please.
3: Can you show me an Overton center line? 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
0: Overton what street?
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Okay, to go back into 2025, there have been a few calls, some calls. The looks like the female that's calling, been calling, her name is Lauren Huey.

0: 911. 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What did you do?
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2: Turn by 1138 Pierce, fire shots, walking westbound on Majestic 666.
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0: 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She advised being held against the will. So also the name of someone.
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0: This is 05. Is it fine? This is 05.

0: 45 abandoned vehicle in Nevada headquarters, quarters at 1370 Levy Road. Tuesday, Johnson employee advised there's a rider tractor trailer white in color that's been parked in the middle of the street since 2300 hours at 1370 Levy Road at Nevada headquarters, 45.
1: Earlier call, correct. What time was it?
2: That was yesterday. Came in at 10:05 a.m.
1: Basically the same call. Check 856.

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0: 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It's 7733 Winchester, Red Hook, 924.
1: Sure.
2: Advising Keandra Fleming and two brothers are outside attempting to stab a complainant's brother. The query is please. The only description she could give of her brother was he's a male black with dreads. At one person at 2612 Woodcliff Drive, the Ridge Press Department, 152.
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0: Kilo Alpha and Air Support, signal C at 447 WPHA 81. Park, the Buick Claudette, Q Alpha Hayes, states a male black and female black occupying a gray Mazda trespassing and refuses to leave. States they don't live in the complex. 4082 Perry Park, the Buick Claudette, 342.
1: Four, four, two.

0: 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We're at 4120 Auburn, checking the Colonial Village apartments.
1: Shows me the number for the call is now Lord. You can disregard the change of guard.
2: Pass attack 3423. You can disregard 342.
1: 342.
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1: 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I'm from the Fells Gate Post right now.
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44 check the area of Walnut Grove and Germantown Parkway from an accident. We received an automated crash notification. 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There was traffic heard in the background. 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

0: 25, it's Chase, okay. 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
1: 25, Chase.
0: I'm on here.
1: Yeah, 494, you in service.

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2: 544, you can show me in, you can show me around as well. I'm actually at 4 on the gate now.
1: Check. Compliant advised the male and female white and a gold Toyota Camry is sitting on the property and believes they're vagrants. The property manager does not want anybody there. Come at 4216, Sonny.
0: I'm seeing this disturbance in my

0: 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Intermountain 28743.
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2: Repeat the last part. Okay, check. 671-691, I'll probably call it 25 East Virginia. Apartment 204, Crescent Bluff. Security officer's placement call says open window and doors unlocked for vacant unit. He's standing by in a Chevrolet Impala silver in color. 25 East Virginia, apartment 204, 671.
3: Check, 671.
2: 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Check. Any officer that may have taken a report regarding the auto theft of a Freightliner, box truck, box number.
1: Defensive.
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0: as soon as he's complying, 5959 Park Avenue, San Francisco, Derek Gardner, is the complainant standing by our side. We have Blake, I Blake Cloud, and requesting to be signal 5 to the Union Mission. 5959 Park Avenue, San Francisco, 326.
1: James, what is it?
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3: 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Female LaTanya Smith about her 16-year-old daughter at this location. 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
5: Check.
6: This is the biggest. 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
5: 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Is it going to have a hold on it?
7: 85, we're possibly going to hold this for Chrome GIV for the moment. 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
3: 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Your complaint is from Brandon Mitchell. 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That is girlfriend's ex-boyfriend, Jarvis Braxton's been following him. The responsible is in a white Nissan. It's 6970 East Shelby, the gas station, last 404-10-963.
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0: 众所救出来就应该不是宋平。
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0: 请求陈述什么的 service.

0: That's some husband's eyes. I live in those things. It's called 35 North Claybrook. Robert Hudson requesting a follow report regarding two male black employees that have been harassing him. Complaining to right on foot, no shirt, plaid, pants. 35 North Claybrook, 473.
1: Sure. Well, I'm over 10-7-3 on your car.
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0: 342352. 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Coverage is going to be front motion. 1239 Gilwell. 342.
2: 342.
0: 352.
2: 352.
3: Memphis University.
2: Okay.
4: Postal 6 dispatch. I didn't read you on that last.
1: What's the street name?
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0: 485, if we didn't advise, that's definitely going to be a C record.
1: 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I requested a C-class, and Flag City is going to be en route. They were notified at 514.
0: Okay, check.
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0: 106. What kind of call is 164 on?
1: It's a hang call, but it's a domestic disturbance. It's just a confrontation. No one was physical.
0: Okay, is 154 on the scene with you?
1: I'm inside the house was complaining, so I haven't been outside in a minute.
0: Okay, check. Are you on the call by yourself?
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2: Yes, sir.
0: Okay, check. That's what I was getting to. Dispatch, have 154 return to the scene from 164.
2: 154.
3: I'll be sure for an additional 154.
2: Okay.
3: Correct, 164.
4: Check 154, I'll go back.
1: I don't need to expedite anything. Everything is calm. Just waiting for the complainant to gather her things so she can move to another location.
3: Parkway, two checks. 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
6: Keisha Denton, occupying the Buick SUV. Black keeps coming to his residence, causing a disturbance. Threatened to have her brother to kill him. Complaining about the subject was just released from jail. 1260 Winchester, Winchester Grove Apartments 244.
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3: Chief.
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1: Seven six, unit 25, 2811, female black, non-critical, American South.

0: 826, the service called to 10006 Cameron Ridge Trail for Key Reeves. He has involved his best friend, male black Elijah Brooks, who refused to give out his vehicle, which is a silver Chevy Silverado. He's since called back, saying that the subject got out of the vehicle. You just make sure everything's okay. 10006 Cameron Ridge Trail, 826.
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1: 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A male called about he was involved with his girlfriend over money. Then he placed a call check on hold, said he called back. 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

0: 844 and 85 for an update on this call. 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She has mace making threats. 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
0: Okay, check. 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If you will pull over as well, 1242 Misty Isle. Information from Mark Mayer. He's calling from New York. He received a text message from a former student from Y30 of May, Miss Lily Kate Anthony, around 2213 on last night. Subject was making threats to harm herself via a handgun. He didn't know the exact address. Station B has given us 1242 Misty Owl. The possible last location, 1242 Misty Owl, 683.
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0: Still
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0: 5, 6, 7 pounds. 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

0: Okay. 345 and 354, handler disturbance call at 3185 Royal Night Cove. Anthony Frazier, advising that his brother's ex-girlfriend, a 30-year-old female black, Ashley, is outside. Correction, a 30-year-old Ashley, they didn't get the race. Is outside yelling, cursing, and creating a disturbance. 3185 Royal Night Cove, apartment number 2 in the Windsor Place apartment. 345.
1: Okay, 3 4 5.
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0: We're not on Alpha at extension 4882. Any car interested in working Airways Bravo, contact 499 Alpha at extension 4882, 553. 781 Bridgeway Road, 341.
2: 241.
3: Alpha. We've cleared 201. 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
4: 1022. Vehicle Raleigh Millicent in Yale, a disturbance in the area of 3262 Ridge, 1st Street, 554.
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4: Her residence, no description, and she does not want to speak. 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
0: 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I'm planning to refuse advising the black Toyota Camry sedan parked at this location for approximately 3 days. 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
1: Kind of convey to see where you locate.
0: Okay, for that.
2: Two 7-1, show us out with Miss Minutes. I'll tell you.
0: 2-7-1.

0: And 354, the complainant says he's on crutches. He's saying that it's a risk in his way for police.
1: Can you give an apartment number?
0: Check apartment 2, 3185 Royal Knight Cove, apartment 2. And he advised he's going to try to step out.

0: 972F, you show up in for a citation. It shows all the way to this disturbance in 923 Ward for training purposes.
1: Okay, check 972. It was just an open line with no response on it, and they could hear some people arguing in the background. That was in the area, 4574 Kirby Parkway.
0: Six.
2: Front, third, and bells.
3: 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You can show me right that disturbance in my ward. 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

0: 955. Do you need additional 955?
1: Negative 5-5, you just over there. We advise. You just over there, man. Down 24 to 1.
0: Okay, check. I'll check your route.
1: 9-4-G, show me a check, okay? 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

0: 那夫妻生不能生。那个叫啥说？
1: 对。
2: Yes, that's my day.

0: Sometimes I get shit in Elvis. With a red. Still not short. I'm the turbo tux. Okay, next question. I took a memo. You can clear it.
1: Yes, 225, correct.
2: Two seven five.
1: Check. Responding. It's showing in the area of Hillgate Cove and Hillgate Street. I mean, check the area. Last four is going to be 0478-941.
2: Check.
3: Nah, I'm fine. I want to make a second mistake, okay? Can you see my police car? Police on my phone.
1: Check that one.
0: No, I'm fine, too. You can show me in with a report and citation. Can you show me a route to my partner?
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0: account for suspicious 3278 Summer Avenue for the MAPCO. Employee is Chiefy advised, two male blacks, one wearing a gray shirt, black pants, second wearing a black shirt, black pants, are possibly doing drugs behind the store. 3278 Summer Avenue for the MAPCO, 556.
1: Beautiful.
2: That of 26.
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0: help me, sir.
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2: I was just going to say that I can be an route to that call on my ward. I'm a part of the additional care report.
1: Check 574, I'll show you a route. Actually, well.
3: Plaintiff involves a child, father, male, black, Arlo Hayes, 37 years old, all black clothing, came to her residence causing a disturbance, kicking on her 2013 Nissan Versa gray when she attempted to leave. 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
0: 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Nonviolent non-consumer, 1315 Ridgeway Road in front of Five Guys. Derek Gardner, devising a 32-year-old male black and all black clothing, diagnosed with bipolar meds, requesting to go to Union Mission. 1315 Ridgeway in front of Five Guys. 6340.
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0: 354, regarding shots fired, 5186 Fairbrook Avenue, David Quarles. He's one to speak with officers regarding hearing shots fired on last night. He says it's an ongoing problem, and he wants to speak with an officer. 5186 Fairbrook, 354 Bravo.
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3: Four, five, four, Bravo. Go for a second. Are you in service?
0: Okay.
3: 493-454, a fight call at 1292 Court, apartment number 2. Complainant refused. If I was a male black and a female black were involved in that fight, she last called an updated advice that she believes that the subjects are gone and that children live inside the residence, unknown weapon at 1292 Court, apartment number 2454.
0: It's going to work. We can load up.
3: 454, Bravo.
4: Four, five, four, three, four, three.
3: Four, five, five, Bravo, are you in service?
0: 455, Bravo, share.
3: And 455 Bravo, took a hang call in the area of Peabody in Burksville. There was static on the open line. No answer on callbacks coming from the area of Peabody in Burksville. 455.
0: 455, check. Well, enough from the precinct.
4: Anything on callbacks?

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0: 66 check.
1: Okay,
0: 354. 4-2, you can disregard my partner. The lady up here advised that the alarm is coming from the front gate, and it's probably going to go off a few more times during the day.
1: Check 342, 362, you can disregard 362.
0: Jesus, too. 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
3: Dispatch, are you holding an accident at Winchester and Ridgeway?
1: 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I got 971 going around to it.

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0: Okay. 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
6: Turn on this car. Before we're clearing the thing, this is the handle.
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1: car? 6, we have a dead call. It's precinct.

0: 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I pulled over with a 971 on this accident, traffic patrol.
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0: 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A disturbance call at Empire Packing, 1837 Harbor Avenue. Domestic disturbance at 1190 Willie Mitchell at a rooming house. An alarm call at 990 College Park. 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
4: 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You trying to raise me?
0: 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There's a disturbance in the Ridge Crest that's been holding for 1 hour and 26 minutes. Shots fired at 9 minutes at 3148 Wright Place. Allow me to complain 4469 North Cedar Green and a disturbance at 2558 Northumberland.
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2: Four five five,
3: service
2: checked, okay.
3: Check 455. 455, a death call at Walgreens 1863 Union Avenue. Roy Washington, the shift lead, advised a male black, white shirt, brown pants. Advised his bike was stolen. He left it outside in front of the business. While he went inside at the Walgreens 1863 Union. 455 Bravo.
2: 455 Bravo, check. I'm on scene.
3: Okay.
5: 1100, heavy front end damage. Second one is going to be a 2012 Hyundai Genesis, black in color. They're in Tennessee, Bravo Papa Romeo, 6310. And extra oil drive is going to be needed.

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0: So it's with Tennessee 933. Bravo Charlie Delta Kilo. We're going to be at Berry Hill in 64.
1: Check.
0: You running tight.
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Tennessee 933. Bravo Charlie Delta Kilo is negative, not on file. She can use things.

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0: Okay.
4: 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And place would be at Asia. 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
2: 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I'm going to be on Civil, Carson 200.
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1: That county will hang us off.
0: 482 disregard. 455 disregard they call. Also, and 482-455 put out on a suspicious call at the University Garden Apartments. Has been holding for some time at 1049.
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0: Domestic disturbance at a rooming house, 1190 Willie Mitchell. In room 5, Angela Miller is involved with a boyfriend, Edward Banson, who locked complainant outside of the residence. Complainant sent by a female white wearing a purple shirt and black jogging pants. We have 2 cats, 1 dog in the backyard. Receiving an update advising that the disturbing party left the scene. Complainant advised she'll be leaving for work soon, and that was at 712 at 1190 Willie Mitchell, room 5 at the rooming house, 455.
1: 455, check from Peabody and South McLean.
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I'm two vehicles at 1326 Jane Eyre for Francisco Garcia. 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

0: Non-5-3 Bravo, accident at Holmes and Malone. It's going to be two vehicles, a black Nissan Sentra and an 18-wheeler. 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
2: Five, 558 North Cumberland Lane, apartment 1 at the Appleton apartment. The complainant George Fudge is advised that he was scheduled to meet and purchase a vehicle, but the subject never showed up. Complainant already sent money and believes he was scammed. At 2558 Northumberland Lane, apartment number 1, the Appleton Apartments, 156.
0: I'm just going to be for a white Maxima. 3575 Hacks Cross, last 40535, 954 Bravo.
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0: 243. On an 02. It doesn't give the, was the GMC, I believe the Savannah, expiration 527.
1: Two,
0: 271-281, Bravo, disturbance at Lion Mark, 4691, Horn Lake. Mike is the employee advising a male flag, no shirt, black pants, sleeping on the ground in front of the business, blocking the door. 4691 Horn Lake and Lion Mart. 271.
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0: 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Correction, burglary report. 1135 Winchester University of Little Scholars. Tamika Woods is the complainant. She's standing by inside. 1135 Winchester, 244.
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2: Nona Dotson is advising there's a male black, 25 years of age, unit dark, fired shots at her. He was last seen walking towards the dumpster and possibly got into a vehicle. At 3148 Wright Place, apartment number 4 in the Walden Place apartment, 144 Bravo.
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6: So, show me to the burglar alarm at 990 College. That call was advised.
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2: Prince Drive, your complainant Anthony Wright is advising his 2016 Maserati was stolen at 3311 Sherry Prince Drive, 155 Papa.
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1: To my car, Tresman and Sanders, Ashley Townsend, requested officers to pick up an Eric male, black hat, black shirt, blue pants, who threw water on her. Advised the subject is a sex offender, complaining female, black shirt, purple, and blue pants, will be sent back upon a Lincoln, white in color. Advised that the subject is possible mental consumer. At Tresman and Sanders, 454.
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1: Okay. 493.
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8: $39.92 Camelot number 2. Tyra Jones involves her boyfriend Kirk Moore. Wearing the blue shirt, black pants, who assaulted her. He's still on the scene. 3992 Camelot Lane. Number 2 in the Camelot Manor. 341.
4: 341, check.
7: 351. 551, check.
1: 551. Before they pulled over at this location, 40 West, west of Whitten.
4: 872. 625 Bravo. We're going to be special precinct.
7: Yep.
9: check 625.
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3: Touch not on neighbors, so nobody answered that either. 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

0: Those greetings on that medical zone, on site ammo.
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0: It's going to be military. 13204.
1: Set.
0: Two.
2: What's that, two?
0: The medical center call 457 Brightside, apartment 326. Sandy Webster placed the call. Sandy saw two subjects on his ring camera, white t-shirt, blue shorts, and another subject, blue shirt. And blue jeans are stalking him. He's denied a mental condition, but the previous call shows he has a mental consumer. 457 Brightside, apartment 326.
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0: 626, you can show us and get by. 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We are hammered.
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3: 454-5646 Bravo, suspicious call at the University Yard and Apartments at 1049 East Cabana Circle, apartment number 1. Complaint refused by there 5 or 6 subjects inside of abandoned apartment doing drugs. 1049 East Cabana Circle, apartment number 1, the University Yard and Apartments, 456.
5: Belong to business 2702 South Perkins Road at the Taco Bell. 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
1: Check, that's us.
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5: West Mitchell, Field Fuller Park, Keisha Llewellyn is complaining. Boyfriend, male black, C.S. Charles Green assaulted her sister and set off in their 2015 Ford Expedition Black. Complainant sent about a speaker at Colonel White RV and also advised that the subject has warrants. 1500 West Mitchell, Field Fuller Park, Lot 43. 282.

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3: 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It's not good. You want something different, but myself and 7-5 is on the scene.
0: Okay, two on the far side. Check. 494. 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And 493 is going to cover the loading room motion. 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
5: Shit.
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0: We're on the disturbance call at 1837 Harbor at Empire Packing.
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0: The 1837 Harbor and Empire Packing, 41.
1: Check from the precinct, 41.
0: 42.
6: Okay.
1: Four four, check from the precinct.
0: 491 Alpha.
9: I've got a vehicle now. You can disregard some of those callers. I can make that disturbance on the island.
0: Check. I have all officers continuing. I'm not sure how many employees are on the scene. I have all officers continuing. Island 55. Alpha.
1: Check.
0: Check.
1: For one, you show me an area.
0: Okay. Don't be advised, you're out of service. 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
1: Area, it looks like 11-year-old runaway. Would be a female black, hot pink shirt.
0: Check, turn your up.
1: Unknown direction which way she started walking.
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5: 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I'm going to check.
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0: 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Stand by. 455, you're going to actually be at 2456 Chelsea.
2: Check.
0: Check that disturbance call on the island is at Empire Packing 1837 Harbor. Complainant Drew Williams requesting officer standby while he informs employees that the business will be closing Empire Packing 1837 Harbor.
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0: Check. 481 disregard.
10: I'm in the area 163.
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0: 494, vandalism call 1363, Vance, Anaya Allen. The complainant is going to be to her 24 Nissan Sentra blue and color, 1353, Vance, 494. 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
6: Check. 757 WPAJ 81. Pool 1891 Kansas City. Advise the pool is closed, but it's the male inside the pool. And is there any unit that can clear put on with them? Your number 781.
5: 81 check from the precinct.
6: Is there any other unit that can put out with 781 on that private pool? Call.
5: 742, I can pull down on them as well, but I'll be coming from precinct.
6: 742, check, straighten out.

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1: Concerned citizen of us, a female white, occupying a black Honda Pilot bearing Tennessee Bravo Juliet X-ray 5291, is driving recklessly, attempting to run drivers off the road. Vehicle was last seen eastbound on Poplar in the area of Poplar and Tillman, 758 WPJ 81.
2: Stand by. The complaint being refused, Taylor is going to view the complaint and state she was assaulted by her child's father's mother. Other child's mother, Amia Hardison, 4 hours ago, 5135 Walton Lake, 973.
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2: Check.
4: Sorry, we got one running through the complex.
2: Check 5-1. What's the charges and the description?
4: 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Who's involved in any of these situations?
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2: Check. I'll show you in 73, disregard their call, 52 and 73, handle the check on the welfare call that Bledsoe and Grocery Cove, there's a employee occupying a Volvo tractor trailer with the number 4 on the side. 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
4: Check 52, and this man's supposed to be occupying an 18-wheeler?
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4: 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We went to the parking lot of CAP, CAAP, on night order.
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7: Alright, 622. We're currently at the trail floor today. Exactly, lot 43. We tried to do a call bit, but we ain't got no house. There's no trailer here or anything here, lot 43.
9: Okay. 704, what's the address on care?
10: 704-1368 Kerr Avenue.
9: telephone precinct?
3: Jack, 724.
10: 724. Tornifor, if you were trying to get a CIC officer, I'm CIC, you can disregard the lieutenant. I would advise to be an additional.
3: Track, and 724, if you could just disregard from the scene.
10: Chief.
9: Very good, Michigan Jag, Blue Hotel, Delta, Oscar Uniform, Tango Sierra.
3: Third and West Street.
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11: 6622. 6622, can you log me on? IBM 215228.
3: Sure.
12: It's just that dog. It's loose inside. It probably set it off.
3: Okay, check.
12: Also, you can show us in.
3: Check, 572. I'm getting logged on. I'll notate the call with that in case they try to call us back. So check on the information.
13: Check. You didn't hear. 282, you did make the town of West Mitchell, too.
12: 1500 Pavilion, we can't set the lot 43. But if we need to go to Pavilion, we can try, but we didn't see anybody at Pavilion or lot 43 over here.
13: Okay, check. Show your server.
12: Okay, and you could disregard 973. I'm going to make that call my partner.

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1: 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Seven was in the addition.
0: 622, check. For 942, handle the fight victim. It's a holding for a minute. 5135 Walton Lake Drive. Taylor Mays wants to file a report regarding her child's father. Other child's mother assaulted her. 5135 Walton Lake Drive. 942.
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2: Okay. 699, you need the full count or the last four?
0: Just the last four.
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0: on the 12-12 took Weiler in accident with injuries at Kimbrough and Union in an accident at 12-15 Poplar. 8-11.
1: And 45, you said 26 car was additional. I've been right to that cell phone to Weiler.
0: Hey, okay. How's the car basically cleared? They just changed it to a robbery of an individual.
1: Check. Summon route.
2: 6-6 summon route as well.
0: Okay. The back passenger put a gun out of the window. Last seen traveling northbound on Sycamore View from 40 at 11 WPH 81. Check with one runner westbound Ashwood from Watkins.
3: Ashwood from Watkins.
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2: 741, check. 742781, they advise they did not observe him leaving, but they can't really tell if he left the area or not. Okay, chip. 814, you want to close the
4: gate? Good job, guys.
2: A 14. Everybody okay? All the officers, y'all good?
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1: 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Lexi Porter is the property manager. She's already checked on the inside. It's 814 Colonial. 542.
2: 42 check.
0: The Taco Bell on Perkins.
1: 308 check. Advise you, it's going to be the Overton Park entrance off of Sam Cooper Creek, not East Parkway.
0: Five 5-4-3, what's my last four on the code?
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0: 5450 on the Union and Idle Wild with a white PS hole.
1: One six one, a domestic flight, 3741 Pershing Park. It's going to be apartment 4 in the Pershing Park Apartments. Complainant refused to speak. Advised that request officers check on the neighbors, male black, female black, no description that are involved in the fight. There's one juvenile on the scene. She can hear yelling and loud disturbances upstairs. 3741 Pershing Park Drive, apartment 4. Pershing Park Apartments, last 40693, 141.
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1: 162, you need additional time. Andrew Downey is the complainant, unknown if he's involved at Kimbrough and Union. 463.
3: 704, have another 5 meters over here.
4: 704, check. Indiana can clear for down with 704, 724, 1358, car.
5: 741, I can use the one I put through the rip.
4: 741, check.
1: I'm from the area of Bama, and now we don't have a description. 684. 684.

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1: Check 126 for disturbance at 4652 Raleigh LaGrange Road. 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Shannon Carpenter is your complainant. 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
0: 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This individual recovered his keys. 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My word, disregard. 660.
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0: right, 551, I'll call back to the complainant. He says you're looking at the guy that they called about. They didn't want to speak. They just wanted him removed.
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1: 6520, I'm going to be on Truce Parkway. I'm just south of Poplar. We pulled over to the Kroger fuel lot. Tennessee Bravo Hotel, Mike, 6886.
0: Okay, check, 6520. Check 45. You need additional at the precinct.
3: 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Also, we're going to log off. 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
1: Four, did the complainant want to speak? 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

0: Thoughtful, brother, for taking custody of Thoughtful when I was a prisoner.
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1: 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Go ahead, 6623.
0: Yes, ma'am. I'm still having issues with my head. Can you log me off and log me back on? I'll be on 14569.
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3: 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Deanna Mark is advising there's a white Ford F-150 with tinted windows that's been sitting there overnight. One window is down. 4258 Plum Valley, Cole. 953.
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1: 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Every 1921.
2: 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Mississippi Delta Charlie Victor 349. The QV is negative. It's coming back on two separate vehicles, a 2021 Mercedes GLC Black and a 98 Mercury out near green in color.
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1: Man, I got enough for my report. I'm going to show me.
0: Okay.
1: Sure, for you can show me back in.
0: Sure. Okay, 9-1, I'll show you service. 7191, handle the domestic at 3244 South Edgeware. John Peoples is involved with his son, Chase Peoples, male white, driving a black minivan, causing a disturbance. 3244 South Edgeware Road, 971.
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5: 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Show us in the complaint.
0: 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Three six six, you can just record the call. 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
1: Speaking, Carson Jennings is involved with his brother, Anthony Jennings. Male blind, brown shirt, black pants is causing a disturbance. It's an ongoing issue. 970 Sheridan, 456.
0: 456, check. 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
2: 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Yeah, Pam. 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I'm not going to answer on the call back.
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1: asking that you return. 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
1: 10493.
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1: Did any other car read that? 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
1: 10:45.
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1: Check
2: 566. 306, you're trying to raise me.
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2: Three 373, I'm talking with 306 now.
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2: Version 307 now.

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1: For Julian.
2: Germantown Parkway and Giacosa. 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
1: Now on Kirby at Larch, LACH lane. Still no one wanted to speak, but they said it was a male, black, blue hat, no shirt, gray jogging pants. Looks like the pants has fallen to his ankles, but he was talking to himself as well. I'm going to broadcast for CIT to make it too. And they said no weapons had been seen for that southbound Kirby Road at Larch Lane 366. Cooper and East Parkway, 551.
2: Check 551.
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3: It's southbound on Kirby from Moorquake.
0: 966, if you have any non-Mariah cards, they can make this as well. It sounds like it's going to be on their side.
4: 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Excuse me, get off. 3033 Airways at Greyhound, 264.
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1: 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Went from blue pants to some jogging pants, but he was exposing himself, but the pants had fallen down to his ankle, and he was talking to himself.
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2: 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You show me a route. And what was that? Crossing the water there?
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3: Two six six shows on the channel, so we have one that's at Kingsgate.
2: 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Texas 150. One 4416491 Hane call 3447 Austin P. Received a voicemail on a callback for several attempts 3447 Austin P. 144.
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1: 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You're right, Mallory.
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5: I'm with that vehicle. That's a Popeye on Union 1370. It's going to be a Toyota Prius.
4: Texas
6: 456. An elderly female is wearing a white shirt, blue pants, walking with a walker, appears to be having trouble, just wants officers to check on her. Scheibler and Cassian Avenue, last 4 0 8 4 4 1 5 6.
4: Check. Okay. 755.
6: One 172. You need additional time. 172.
7: 72. You sure, Sam?
6: 172 regarding suspicious activity, 2886 Woodlawn Terrace Circle. Miss Sandra wants to speak with officers regarding her cameras and alarm system failing overnight. She thinks someone was possibly attempting to break into the residence or steal her vehicle. She's at 2886 Woodlawn Terrace Circle, apartment correction. Last 4 is 0842, 172.
7: Check.
0: 282. Sean says, Sean is at the intersection of 3rd and Mitchell, Chicken 1.
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8: the 765, are you all going to be needing additional time?
6: Check. It's last four is 0844, and it's in 126-4.
8: Okay, thank you.
6: You're welcome.
8: Are you all needing additional? 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If you all can head towards the iron party, we just received at 1814 Pendleton. Apartment 4, Pendleton Place Apartments. Complain and refusal there is a male black, white shirt, blue gym shorts, that's armed with an AK-47, occupying a red four-door sedan that is assaulting a female black with gray shirt, gray shorts on. They're still on the scene. Otherwise, he's trying to force the female black into the vehicle. 1814 Pendleton, apartment 4, 741.
0: Four one J, 781.
8: 8-1-J, can we get one more unit to clear foot on with 741-781 on that armed party call, 1814 Pendleton?
6: /544.
8: Is there one unit that can clear and put out on an armed party call?
0: /576-8.
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1: Check.
2: Honduras Sirius XM was reporting that a stolen vehicle was shown to be in the area. The 2021 Nissan Maxima white vehicle is currently shown to be stationary. The last six of the VIN is 515-821, 515-821 on a 2021 Nissan Maxima white, 330 Honduras, 281.
3: 281.
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2: PTSD is the Army. 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I want you to check on this Jessica Williams. She's 38, diagnosed with bipolar PTSD, manic depressive disorder, not on meds, was recently released from Lakeside. She stated she was agitated and hallucinating, no weapons. She's not violent and needs to go back to the hospital. She's at 3294 River Valley Lane in the Riverdale townhome.
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0: 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I'm in the area. 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
1: 56. 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She shouldn't still be in the area.
0: Check. 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
1: 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In the transport 931, WPA 31, 71 check.
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0: check with Shay on the scene. And on that Tennessee tag of Bravo Papa Romeo 7037, it is coming back signal that on the 2021 Nissan Maxima Ford white in color.
1: Sure.
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0: Alô, 35?
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2: One five, correction, 163-155 of domestic disturbance, 2864 Thomas Street at Marathon. Miss Lexis McNeil, standing by, requesting officers to escort her to a location on Morningside Street to locate her vehicle. States that the residence belongs to the uncle of the complainant's ex-boyfriend, whom she has order protection on. Complainant standing by. I found a blue Lincoln Town Car. The ex-boyfriend is not on the scene. It's unknown if the uncle is at the residence. But she's standing by at 2864 Thomas Street, Marathon, last 40863. 163.
3: 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Stage and coming in fight.
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4: 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Coming to fight in New York.
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5: Sure. 741 check. And you realize that she wasn't assaulted?
7: She ignored it, but she told us that we had to leave.
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0: Angela Genovi is complaining by some male black ox on a blue pickup truck attempted to strike her vehicle due to a road rage incident. She's been advised about a report in a red Toyota RAV4. He threw an unknown object at her vehicle that did not strike.

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1: 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On the staff, 3017 Prescott disturbance, 3910 Ridgeway, 94.
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1: 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Okay, come on now.

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1: Sì, famo. Okay, with the miscellaneous citation, show me a route for 3033 Airways with my partners. Okay, two. That location is going to be behind a building and it's gated in. We can't get to it. Check. 57352, check for the domestic that's holding at 321 Red Oak Street. Sonny Miller is involved with her ex-boyfriend, a male black Monteria Jones, who's refusing to leave. 321 Red Oak, 573.
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1: Check 543. My 572, you can disregard and check for the complaint at 5011 Spotswood. Sergeant Mitchell with missing persons is the complainant. Attempt to locate a female, Tamia Harris, regarding her 34-year-old son, Marquise Williams, 5011 Spotswood, 572.
2: We're going to check.
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1: 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Okay, from this.
0: 67. 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
6: 1 6 4 4 4 4 4 4 4 4 4 4 4 4 4 4 4 4 4 4 4 4 4 4 4 4 4 4 4 4 4 4 4 4 4 4 4 4 4 4 4 4 4 4 4 4 4 4 4 4 4 4 4 4 4 4 4 4 4 4 4 4 4 4 4 4 4 4 4 4 4 4 4 4 4 4 4 4 4 4 4 4 4 4 4 4 4 4 4 4 4 4 4 4 4 4 4 4 4 4 4 4 4 4 4 4 4 4 4 4 4 4 4 4 4 4 4 4 4 4 4 4 4 4 4 4 4 4 4 4 4 4 4 4 4 4 4 4 4 4 4 4 4 4 4 4 4 4 4 4 4 4 4 4 4 4 4 4 4 4 4 4 4 4 4 4 4 4 4 4 4 4 4 4 4 4 4 4 4 4 4 4 4 4 4 4 4 4 4

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2: Hey, you cut out on my end. 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
5: This is the Madison Interstate 240 North. Male flag went off while sitting with one leg on the overpass. Unknown, what is that to Madison? 240 North, 951.
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0: 351, so you begin your transport at 952 WPHA-A1.
4: All right, 551561, check on this complaint, or really a traffic violation now. We had a call about a male that was stranded, a stranded motorist that was stuck in the middle of Sam Cooper and Tillman going westbound. He has the hood up, no hazard lights on. He's creating a traffic hazard. The vehicle does appear to be occupied, but he's stalled in the center lane, Sam Cooper, Tillman, westbound, 551.
1: Sorry, 551.
4: 5561.
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0: and see if they want another push. I'm sorry. So, does it got a name on it?
1: Irma Patterson. It's going to be at the Union Overpass at 240, 644.
2: Then it comes in at
1: 644.
0: 684. Jack Lauderdale, Monroe.
3: 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Nathan Osmo, Baron, Tennessee Tech. 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
1: Check. I think you need male black companion of black dark pain. Check. 75. That's 45, that's two pain in front.
4: Yeah, Melrose Department with Tennessee Tag, Romeo Charlie, Kilo Romeo Lima. I'll be on the Black Audi S25 SUV.
1: What's your cross street from Melrose?
0: Well, I'm having computer issues. What's the description of that person? I'm in this area.
1: Check, it's a male black wearing a white shirt.
3: Hey, 71 Bravo, they actually called back.
1: Somebody, 872, no answer on your callback.
0: Check, yeah.
1: 667-6574. Are you all still needing additional 766? Are you losing your in service?
0: Hey.
1: Chat.
5: I was delayed by the train, but can you, at Popper Mendenhall, this arm keeps going up and down, and I'm afraid it's going to hit a car. Can you figure out which railroad this is and have their police come check this out, please?
1: Check, will do.
5: And it's the arm on the northbound side.
1: Okay, check on that. 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They need me to start an ambulance.
0: Did you say an ambulance?
1: The fire department.
0: We don't need an ambulance back here.
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6: 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It's going to be a vacant residence. Curtis Trimble is on the scene. I found a white Nissan pickup. He has checked inside. 3614 Hallbrook Street, last 409-40161.
0: 164, sir.
6: Be on the scene, over here on Ross.

0: Say that again.
1: Just letting you know, we're locked down.
2: What was the last four to CAD on that misdemeanor citation we wrote at Giacosta in Germantown?
3: Come on.
1: I'm like a little bitty code that's off of my line, but it doesn't have any numbers on it on my map. And he gave that same address when you talked to him at 5011?
4: Yes, ma'am. That's what she gave me. According to this, it's like in the middle of the intersection, Spotswood and Mendenhall.
1: Okay, check. Let me try Google Maps, but I'm trying to.
5: About 20 miles. Pulled over to look for it also. It's on the Spotswood and Mendenhall Ride. That little alley cuts through to the Kroger parking lot. There's no, there's no physical address or anything between Mendenhall Ride and the parking lot.
3: It's going to be 0950.
4: Check, thank you.

0: 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Can you generate the CAD at 640 reload for subject check?
1: What kind of call is it?
0: We're checking one.

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0: Someone's house are probably in this tag evidence. Now for 772.
1: Your radio is echoing, repeat that.
0: 772. Those changing locations are 201 Poplar, probably evidence, tag evidence.
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1: Veronica Williams, a female black, was occupying a black Nissan, who intentionally ran over his dog and left the scene. They have a history of domestic. 1305 Willie Mitchell, number 1, Willie Mitchell Apartments, 472.
2: 6 inches of Mary Vickers.
1: 42.
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4: Complainant occupying a Nissan, a gray Nissan, there at Rainford Cove and Rainford Drive, that's 40956-165.
5: What's your phone, Jake?
4: 175.
3: Yeah.
0: There is no one available on Crump.
2: 695, what's the location?
0: Check, blocking the 240 northbound traffic for the Union exit.
6: Seven 606, gonna be on the 20 in a minivan. Silver.
1: I'm sorry, 6452, what's your location?
0: Cleveland and Harvard.
3: Okay. 6916.
0: Sir. 6635. Good. 635, are you blocking off that northbound traffic?
6: Nick, just blocking it down there.
0: Sir.
7: 635, I'm here, I'm blocking northbound.
0: Your number on me?
7: 684.
0: 6684.
8: Six of these, we got cars on the interstate.
0: Check, we got 684 and an off-duty officer in a marked take-on car blocking the northbound traffic on 240 before Union.
8: Check 606. See if you can get a T-DOT. 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
0: Check. I hang call in the area, 4101 Hilldale. It's from a cell phone. It was just an open line. No one responded to the call taker. We did try to call back and they disconnected. 4101 Hilldale, 542.
3: 42,
0: check. 572.
3: 626
0: Bravo, Tillman. Go ahead.
3: Check 626, can you do us a favor? There's a suicide on our line. Can you generate the CAD for a traffic stop at Breedlove and Keel? And the last stop, we cleared with an advisement at 640 Breedlove.
0: Okay, give me 1 second to pull you up. Stand by one moment. In 572.
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9: Three, you said you do or do not need another car?
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9: Okay, 6340, disregard.
3: Check. No, you can show us clear. We have buzzed one.
0: The last four was 0971. 0971.
3: Thank you.
0: You're welcome.
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11: 824 in service.
0: 214, 1006, WPZ, good evening. A male black shirt, blue shorts was seen running out of the back door of this location. Unknown if any additional subjects are on the inside. He's standing by occupying a green Ford F-150 for police, 3589 Faxon, 544.
10: That's 544. That was me, the advisor in service. 44 is still on the same position of the call, I'm told.
0: Check. 554 on the call.
10: 544,
0: you lost your assignment as well, partner. Okay. 546, you can disregard or you can pull over with him. It's up to you.
5: Check 46, I'll pull over with them. Warring and Goldie.
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4: 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I'll commit the call. 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
14: Date of birth, 16/19/80. She's 5'2", 110 pounds, gray and black hair, blue eyes, possibly occupying a 2016 GMC Terrain, gray in color. Subject is alone, does not have a phone, and the complainant has not been able to speak with her. Requesting officers to check on her. 1979 Tulsa Avenue. Last four is 0968. 153.
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0: 699, keep Ray 684. 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
3: Initiative. Complainant Jakiva Jones advised that she went into the business. There were keys on the counter and the alarm started going off. Complaint advisor is Chevrolet Impala Golden Colors on the parking lot. She's going to be sitting by the door outside in a black shirt, black pants, and we just received an alarm call covering entry, exit, middle motion at that location. NADA 683. Running a.
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3: 772 chat. Seen a call on a suspicious South Parkway West Montserrat by several male blacks occupying a possible Signal W Nissan Altima white in color. Advises circle in the area of South Parkway West and Montserrat.
0: Through 76, we checked the area and checked okay. We just pulled an old chain of this van down, 6 hours pop, park.
3: All cars, go ahead and open up the interstate, 240 northbound.
4: Seven, six, six, zero.
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0: 645 over change, that's what officer said.
3: Check.
0: Duty officer, you could log me off.
3: Check off duty officer. 606, do you have the subject detained?
5: Yeah, we got him detained. We gave him an ambulance last night and getting him to be transported to next side. And the northbound of the interstate is back open.
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0: He's on Ultima, whom she has an order of protection against. He's riding past her residence in the Rolling Hills Apartments, complaining and standing by at the community center iconic gray Chrysler 200. She's at 2907 North Watkins Street, Ed Wright Community Center, last 40996, 172.
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1: 655.
3: I live 55, you can
1: show me. I live 658.
4: Two,
5: the complainant is Kevin Cole.
4: Good, thank you.
5: 341, you can show me with the report and address. You can show me right to that disturbance.
1: Sure. Brown hat. He's refusing to leave. She does want to speak at matter. 3921 American Way, 41 and 42 both cars.
4: Check 42.
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1: 5-3, regarding the disturbance, is a report, 4657 Wooddale, 4657 Wooddale, 353.
6: What's the rest of the details for the disturbance of 353?
1: Regarding the disturbance, Tyrone is advising a male black in a silver Mercedes drove by and threw tires out of the vehicle. It was dumping, and they left the scene. He doesn't know who they were.
6: Six in there.
4: Three
6: checks. 307, you got a call time at the same time. That's same friend.
1: Eight 36, 8:42.
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1: Custody 928. A Stormy Grace wants to speak to an officer regarding her having a temporary order of protection against a female by the name of Jessica Grady, who has been cyber-stalking the complainant. 3288 Lamont Lane, Building 48. 976.
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0: 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The subject was detained.
1: I mean, I'm sure traffic's open back up. So I'm back about the question areas.
0: Okay, check. One for four, you all need additional time. Check to 27.
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3: 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We're running through this 911 hang up call. Right now we're in the area on the way to that call.
1: Okay, that's fine. And that one is a disconnected phone. We're unable to call it back, 576.
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1: 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I'm en route to call my partners as well.
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2: 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Check the area for male blacks occupying a possible Signal W Nissan Altima white in color. Right there, so filling a box and have face mask on. South Parkway West, Montserrat, 724.

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0: 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Indiana, can clear, put out with 724. South Parkway West, Montserrat, check the area for that possible signal W, Nissan Altima.
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0: And someone keyed up over 6341. What's your car number and go ahead? 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
0: Check. 354, regarding a disturbance. 353, female black detained, 1035 WPAJ, Edinburgh. 354, a disturbance, 4651 Wooddale Avenue will be a regarding disturbance. Tyrone Hyatt advised a male black on a black and white shirt, black shorts, and a Mercedes sedan silver drove by and threw tires out of the vehicle and left the scene. He was slashing southbound on Perkins. 4657 Wooddale Avenue, 354.
1: Six five on the start.
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4: Seven 41, but we spotted that potential suspect is going to be in Baron and Poppin, no t-shirt, and blue jogging pants. 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
4: He looks a bit irate. I'm going to advise you to run me in the car.

0: she knocked on his window with a gun. He refused additional and disconnected the line. 1995 Amber 8, lane number 5, last floor is 1044, 825 Bravo.
1: And 781, are you with 741?
2: What was Jake? He was Jake. We ain't gonna
1: say. Try.
0: Violent consumer call. Actually, gonna be an on-mail call. 7404 Barn Stable. Jacoby Love is advising. He was involved in a fight with his mother, Danielle Love. The subject pulled his hair out. There is a hazard on the call stating that Danielle Love is a female black 5'5", 155 pounds. They responded to this location and had to force entry twice. She was armed with a knife and had assaulted her husband and had assaulted officers with handcuffs in the pants. Okay, so the update is not that she's armed with a knife. At this time, she's known to be armed with a knife. The contact can hear the female yelling at her son in the background. 7404 Barnes Stable. 954.
3: 254. Move the other way, sir.
0: 953.
4: Tim Jordan Ross.
0: 906.
2: Why you think it's probably MFD this way? We're going to be at 1159 Topping. He has small injuries, bleeding a little bit.
0: Try.
4: Yeah, I'm going to give him a call. Get my number.
0: Stand by. Be advised.
5: 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We'll start a wrap up this morning. Stable call.
0: Check. And constant advisor, they said she's wearing a gray robe at this time. She's trying to leave the scene driving a gray Jaguar.
5: Show me a wrap.
0: 73 check.

0: I don't know, I've heard you, so other call 9. Well, you can give a call, okay?
1: 10-493-463, if you're not close, you may disregard.
2: 463, we're right around the corner.
1: 10-463. 466.
3: 476-620. Be in the area of right side. That looks kind of slain for corrective patrol.
1: Repeat that location.
3: Right side. That looks cottage lane.
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5: Received a call from Asia Halton, who received secondhand information that her vehicle, I'm assuming that signal W, is possibly at this location. 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
7: 6362. 6, I'm at 2251 Chelsea. I've been over here since it started.
1: Okay, we had you on auto theft, so you have not made the thing out of auto theft?
7: No, ma'am. I did not even know I was dispatched to that.
1: Okay, I'll show you on the scene, don't you?

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4: Ward. 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
0: Check.
1: Female, now 911, it's an open line. She's just using profanity in the background, arguing with a male.
0: And they have Bayless and National.
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0: 634, do you go in the area? You have a tag description? You can call back like a planet.
1: 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If you're monitoring, you have any tag information?
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3: Hello, Steve. I'm checking 799. Our radio is okay. Something's wrong with this seat.
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1: 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I'm sorry, I'm gonna say 51 or 61 Park out of here.
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1: 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Complaint advisor, male black occupant, a white pickup truck, parked the truck in her yard and then left the scene walking eastbound.
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1: Chad, she just advised he got something out of the vehicle and then left the scene heading eastbound on Dyson. Correction, then he got into a red SUV and left the scene heading eastbound on Dyson.
3: 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She parked the truck in her driveway?
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4: 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It's 1055.
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2: 45 women blocking custody and transporting from TIB 1057 to PH81.
1: 65, I've got a female blocking custody. I'll be transporting to TIB 17735.
2: 466, female blocking custody transporting to JLE to 1058 to PH81.
3: 5-4, I have a male black in custody, transporting the crump GIV, beginning mileage, 63120.
2: 454, male black in custody, transporting the crump GIV at 1058.
1: 6383, stand by. Can you log me on? I'm in 15025. I'm with my partners on Chrome.
2: Check. Check 906.
1: Okay.
2: 456, transport the mail block to Chrome GIV 1058.
4: And I'll set the 4868 just to Wood Court in the middle. Middle Fox Town Homes. Jordanisha Stevenson is complaining, reporting a red Chevrolet Camaro at 4868 Chester Wood Court. 946.
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0: Yes, ma'am.
1: Okay. They're at 1305 Willie Mitchell.
0: I believe that's the address. I'm getting ready to pull up on them. Yes, ma'am.
1: Okay.
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2: 4122. He was seen on YouTube holding a barrel with the same shotgun to his chin. I was just had to retreat to their cars for cover.
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0: 6978, Little Lake and Range, Tennessee Tech, Robert on the LC ever, 3956 on the white. Man. .285, show myself and 245 on direct patrol in the area of Mill Branch and Berwyn.
1: Who are you trying to raise this at?
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0: made the scene. Okay, Jay. Scene, what's going to be the cover?
1: It just says master. Perimeter and master.
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1: Go ahead,
0: 6977. Well, go ahead, I think I'm missing person training purposes. I'll take the call. 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
1: Dorothea Lewis is at 4349 Sunny Slope, calling for her 42-year-old son, Marco Lewis. Missing, she said he's 5'9", 170 pounds, black short hair, brown eyes, a lot of skin, wearing a khaki shirt. In shorts, about 1,400 hours on yesterday. He's diagnosed with bipolar and schizophrenia, currently on his meds. He's easily frightened, she said, and has a tendency to run away. 4349 Sunny Slope, 6977.
2: Incident at this location involving Mr. Rooks, where he was threatening suicide. He was armed with a shotgun, pointed at officers. He is the complainant on this call. 4026 Lakemont Drive. Last four is 1087-155. Check the rendezvous at Austin P and Lakehurst, 155. 156.
3: 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You just grab up those cars. 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
4: 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I'll still pull down for officer safety.
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7: Check 54. They were unable to make contact, but they did leave a message for a Sims birth, but unable to make contact. Where we're at.
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8: Check out for all units clear. 766 and 765, handle that disturbance, 2335 Park Avenue. Employee advises a female black in a wheelchair harassing customers, 2335 Park Avenue, 768.
10: Seven
8: six five.
10: 707.
8: I look at my name, it's
10: still yet. And which location? 707? It's 1373 Everett Street.
8: Check, they advised they were already in the area on it.
10: I was about to advise. I'm on the scene as well because I don't see her.
8: Check 707. 783, did you all locate that subject on Elvis Presley?
11: Came for gas 2 hours ago, and now he's coming back stating that he did not. 4691 Horn Lake, Prison Park. 243.
5: Alarm on Wiesman.
8: Is there for both cars?
5: Just three truckers.
8: Check 353. 5-4, if you can pull over with 5-3 on that alarm, 1261 Wesley in place.
12: 6-5-4.
8: still there? Could you call CIT?
9: Hey, 3 more. Need a few minutes at the precinct.
8: All right, check. I'll show you clear. 707, they were not able to locate him.
10: Check 707. It's pouring out raining. I'm sure she's probably sleeping for shelter now.
8: Check 707. 724, check that suspicious car that said 441 East Dyson. Jamil Stark, Eliza, male black occupant, a white pickup truck, parked the vehicle in her yard and left. 441 East. Actually, 724, disregard that. 707, are you able to pull down with the units on the 9 by the consumer call at 2344 Brooklyn?
10: Check, I'll be coming from the location.
8: Check. 707-724, it's 2344 Brooklyn, 9 by the consumer call. Romita Ayers advised a female black Jamie Smith agent Cohen, correct, beige shirt, blue pants, appears to be out of it and needed to be taken to Lakeside. They advised the care team was on the scene. 2344 Brooklyn, I'll call fire and see if they've transported 707. Fire.
9: 8-1, this male black was released from detention. There was no assault or anything that took place. Something took the 5 and him to 1152 Brooklyn.
8: 1152 West 5th Street? I'm still not reading your 781.
9: 781, that was 1152 Rutland. RUTLAND.
8: Check, begin at cinema 5 at 1113, WPH 881. 707, per the fire, they're on scene for an ambulance call, but she needs to be taken to Lakeside. They just need a transfer. You can disregard 707.
10: Stay on the call.
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11: Six 684 on a call and a disregard. 172-173. It's going to be a domestic correction. It's going to be a disturbance. 3194 Thomas Street at City Trends. Lisa Reed is an employee. Advised there's a female black wearing a black hoodie, green pants. Another female wearing a black and white bonnie, black shirt, blue and black shorts. Actively shoplifting. 3194 Thomas Street, City Trends. Last 4 is 1114-172.
13: Check Whitney and Dale. I mean, Whitney and Steele. Just call them to see if they're still there. About 1 minute and a half.
11: Okay, check for 173.
14: To dispatch.
15: 7222.
14: Check. Can you have a cargo? 879 North Fleet. To look for a male black juvenile. His name will be Norman Cavaris Norman. Male black, 15 years of age.
11: It wasn't spent on the list.
14: 7222, repeat, please.
11: What's the spelling on the last name?
14: November, Oscar, Romeo, Mike, Alpha November.
16: Seeing around the booth.
11: Check 165-175, seeing around the booth.
5: 26. We're clear. We can pull down with him.
10: Sir.
14: Synergy 22, repeat.
11: Check 252 is this.
10: Yes, sir. Address that I'm going to 3372.
14: Jack, do you have a partner with you?
10: No, it is me.
14: Unless you have somebody with you.
10: I just turned back around off and I'm full big club. He's basically, he's not my partner.
11: Jake, what's
14: up? He told you, is that Equinox still there?
10: We just pulled off with him.
14: Great check.
13: 2-4-3-3.
11: 6-4-3-2-4-3. 282,
5: you need to be. Check
16: 282. I just passed. Show us en route to the scene.
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16: 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You tagged evidence with a report and arrest ticket.
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2: Vandalism, Interstate 40 East at Hollywood, right at the exit. 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
11: Thank you.
2: The hammer is going to be her nephew's child's mother. And she's chasing the nephew around the car. 4064. 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
2: 163.
13: 166. 5-3, I'm going to retake, but they checked okay here. Show me around.
2: Check
13: 175. How old or how recent is that hazard? On this call.
2: It was August of 25.
11: Winchester Grove Apartments, he'll be at the front office. I'm Keisha Bozeman, property manager. If I said it's a theft of property from the maintenance room, has possible suspect information. Surgical South County, Nissan Altima, Silver, Baron Tennessee, Bravo, Victor Sierra, 7611, 1305, Turkey Run Lane, Winchester Grove Apartments, 244.
18: 244, I advised that I was going to take evidence, but I'm still at the way of the precinct.
11: Check 244, you did.
12: Page 45, you can see she got the call. The female, she left the scene. You can show me the search.
8: Check 615, disregard.
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14: What do I want to see for? Can I get this warrant on which I'm not advised if Helen was in custody?
8: Be 621's ward, and you're in custody. Time is 10:56.
14: Here's Ruby Trinity 41, be able to make the 2015 for the game. The mouse is going to be 100366.
7: I see 1121.
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0: 551-545. I don't know if y'all done clearing the residence, but the alarm company did call back saying that the homeowner was en route in a 10 Chevrolet Suburban, but they didn't give an ETA.
1: Check. We called her. We're waiting now. What was the name of that complainant?
0: Didn't give us a name, but the RN that called it in, their name was Courtney.
1: Six eight five check.

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1: Two 299, may I get the last four for a walk-in?
2: What's the time of these apartments?
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0: 546. 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
3: Almost so.

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1: 416.
0: Checking service. Seven 741781, handle the disturbance, domestic disturbance, 1384, Grand Alfred Cove. We got a call from Minya Young. Involves her mother, Brittany Henderson, who's refusing to let her get her belongings. Complaining that it's occupying a gray Mazda 3. Her mother's name is Brittany Henderson, a female black unknown clothing. 1384 Grand Opera Cove, 741.
1: 401.
0: 781.

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1: Show me in also. Call for the police. 4616 Watermill Drive. 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
2: 2556. Involved with his wife, Yvonne Brown. Female, black, black shirt, black shorts. She's diagnosed with an unknown mental condition. She's on the scene causing a disturbance. He's wanting her removed from the residence. The complainant is standing by, male, black. He's wearing a red shirt, black pants. The address is 1069 North Holmes, 566.
3: Check 566, Jackson Mason.
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0: One, you can show me that for this.
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1: Can you transport it 1130 to put it in?
7: Four six three, show me on the
0: same. Yeah, 463.

0: 494. We spoke to that complainant. We're actually going to meet them at their office at 1407 Union.
1: Okay.
2: Priority 33 West Byfield. They're advising that a tow truck driver struck a male in the head with a pipe. A 43-year-old male, fire department is en route. That subject response has left the scene. 33 West Byfield, 276.
3: Holmes and Airways.
4: 296, you're moving on the male blank juvenile.
2: Take 2521 in custody, 1132, WPS Manning.
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6: 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It just went to a voicemail, 316 Eastview from the area, 543.
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5: I'm naming it to 473. 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
5: Same 544.
6: Check 544.
4: There's cars coming over here. 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

0: 243 the Berkleyton residence at 159 East Fairway Avenue. 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

0: was able to get her phone back from the subject. 866, if you hadn't made it, you can disregard.
1: Can you disregard, 66?
2: 866, we're going to talk to the manager here. Just give us a few more minutes.
0: Okay.
3: Guy dressed up as a female out front that's got himself wrapped in saran wrap, bothering all the customers. He's going out, in and out of the store, throwing out. Can you have that person wave?
4: Sure, I got you.

0: If you could, McMillan, identify that person real quick, because they are responsible for a theft the other day.
1: Okay, 25 and 55 Middle Consumer, Cedar Mills apartment. Jacob Hunt is advising his ex girlfriend is bipolar. He doesn't know if she's on her medication or not, but she's causal disturbance, refusing to leave. The complainant does want to speak outside. He says that there are pocket knives inside the residence, but it doesn't say that she's armed or not. 35, it doesn't say that she's armed. 3517 South Midland Hall, number 3 in the Cedar Mills. 25 and 55, both cars on the call.
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5: 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A few cars are kind of deep in water.
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3: Check.
1: Four, my car is on fire over here on Elvis Presley and Bluebird and Winchester. No, somebody's car on fire and they were honking horns at me.
3: Check out that spot. Check. 153 was just advising for you to be careful on the back streets too, getting to the locations because they're flooded as well. 6131 is advising streets in the area flooded too.
4: Check. 152. Austin P is going to be flooded from almost Yale, all the way up to Coleman, it seems like, in the right two lanes going that southbound.
3: Okay, check.
4: Right now, the Jones thing, like.
3: And the car's getting clear. We're receiving a commercial hold of alarm at Chick-fil-A.
4: I don't know. It drains the crap. All
3: right, stand by. We're receiving a commercial hold of alarm at Chick-fil-A. 3565 Austin P. And the car's been clear and pulled over.
2: All right, 26. We're heading to Chick-fil-A. See what's going on. Show us around.
3: Check. Thank you.

tonight is going to come down and yield. It's going to be a gray Chrysler sedan. It's stuck on the right side if you're going westbound. I checked on the female black inside. She said she's okay. She's actually getting out the vehicle now.

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5: This 52. 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
2: Well, where are you serving around your call?
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5: Check for both.
2: So, you had a driver blow out a tire in front of me. I'm just going to stop and check on him real quick.
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3: 1143 WPH 801. 6566 Star Pool, it's going to be a domestic call, 744 Barnes Table, Prince Butler, 13. He said his mother, Danielle Love, assaulted her his 21-year-old brother. She left in a gray Buick. He said he's thinking about wearing a black shirt, black pants. Check 9-4.
0: Can you call the complainant back and ask your mother to arrive back on the scene and just the second incident that occurred?
3: Check 9-7-4.
1: The call gave the street number, advised that she was involved with someone that has her phone. The street came from the Rapid SOS location. 3054 Joseph Pitt, 276.
4: She has been healed.
1: 26.
4: Thank you for your time. 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
1: Okay, check.
5: Is there another call there, a fire or something?
3: Fuller on the call at 7404 Barnes Stable. Regarding Danielle Love assaulting the complainant's 21-year-old brother, Jacoby Love, 966.

0: Hockey 6 Chicago.
1: Did you get that rendezvous? 965, the dispatcher. Did you get that rendezvous?
2: Check. I received it. I was dispatching on the car from you, Cheetah. And cars, I'm calling now to see if this is a second occurrence.
0: Full project.

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3: We're in 55 for the bus.
1: Just for the complaint, 1024 Tillman. Memphis State Task Force is requesting that officers return to this location. They stated that police took a report there earlier regarding the armed party. They're requesting a car pull back over. 1024 Tillman, 544.
2: Sorry, 544.

0: Papa, maybe I'll do something on with being a chick boy.
1: They pack a region ticket, or I'll be a chick boy as well.
2: Even
1: Jake, you need a parking around to the hotel for Army Chief Filet. He's gonna be false. They live for you. I was in the middle of logging. What's your number needing the fire department? I'm gonna pull down with my partner. What's the disposition from the Jeff Cobb's route? Keep it up. Well, were you pulling back over with your partner on filming?
3: Check that thing.
1: Okay, check. That's where she even. That's where she even show us is. The homeowner showed up, and you can show me in route to my partner. Okay, check. Show the cars in. And 576, did you need additional?
4: 566, be advised. Looks like some flooding at Jackson and Mason.
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1: 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Okay, 271, what were you needing an ambulance for?
4: We got an individual that's injured to the head. You can actually just go out and another car coming over. I don't know if I have some background noise or what, but we could.
1: Okay, check. I'll still let your partner still make the scene there. With your 281, I'll show you continuing. Any other unit, can disregard to 33 West Byfield.
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13: Advising wanted party out of Nashville. D'Ara Milton, date of birth 14 of 1990, is at the location. She's wanted for felony aggravated assault with a knife. They will deny the gun purchase, but they're trying to delay until police make the scene. 3632 Summer, accident pond and lawn, 555.
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2: Complaint 3024 Jackson at McDonald's. Male other advised that his gray Honda Accord is stuck in standing water. Several vehicles are stuck. Fire department is en route. 3224 Jackson. 5-6.
3: Check on the call, 566. 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
2: 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We got several vehicles stuck. 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
11: 72, we advise the lights at Mississippi Street, East Street, and South Street. The lights going to be flashing red. North and South lights are going to be flashing yellow on Mississippi.
2: Okay.
9: 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The loud disturbance in the background in the area 3219 range line 162.
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0: and 663 that, you know, they're finally showed up and is going to advise us shortly what's missing and make sure they can search.
1: Six, three, check a disturbance, 5084 Tully, NCP Towing, Milton McDaniels. Question officer to stand by while he retrieves his vehicle from the towing yard, advising it illegally towed it. He's standing by, occupying a silver Hyundai, 5084 Tully Road, NCP Towing, 2003. Thank you, Parker. 263.
2: And what was the location 144?
3: Coleman at Yale. It's going to be by the fire station.
2: All right, Chief. We're notifying.
1: 24. 824, Chief.
4: A25, a complaint, 2046 Witten Road. Mitchell Gorey from State Task Force advised that the northbound lanes are flooded and requests the officer to stand by with the vehicles installed. Advised he's having to leave 2046 Witten, 825.
5: Check 825. Germantown on Woodchase.
6: We're going to have to go around the Panama office.
5: Officers, I'm diverting the traffic from coming down and making the best.
2: F-I-6, full car scene.
0: Okay. 472, be advised that anything for you. We are doing that before we start to understand the water.
2: Okay, I can't read you. You need to speak up.
0: 17. If Bellevue and Maximo on the west side of Maximo and Bellevue, it's going to be standing water.
2: Check.
7: The order advised nothing was missing.
2: Check it in the area.
8: Seven two, did the person give a name or anything?
2: Negative. He was coming from the area. Floyd Gray is at his location request for ambulance, advising he was assaulted a few days ago. Unknown as the subject are on the scene or in the area.
7: 283. 3 check from BB King and MLK.
0: Okay, where the bridge is located at. It's going to be standing water under the bridge.
9: I'm sorry, 6131. I'm going to be in Austin Peay in Overbrook. Got a vehicle that's stalled in the middle of the street. They've already called the tow truck.
2: Check.
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8: 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So a special back and route to precinct admin.
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14: Eastbound traffic from Pope and Jackson to Big Block. There's probably six or seven cars out here completely flooded.
15: Check any car that can pull over to the area of Jackson and Pope. We need eastbound traffic blocked.
16: 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Okay.
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3: Is this subject on the phone with dispatch?
2: She's advising that she's spouting water to her door and it's coming inside of her vehicle, and she's been at this location for 1 hour. The fire department is en route. She advised her doors are stuck if she can't exit the vehicle. Pleasant View at Bartlett, east of 872. I think that you guys would need to get off on Mount Moriah or the Poplar exit to get to the accident. Left shoulder.
1: He's bound, correct?
2: Yes.
1: Okay. We're from Mount Moriah, eastbound, all the way to Ridgeway, didn't see anything. We're checking the area for it.
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3: 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Julian Armstrong. First date is 9/24/2009. He's 6'3", about 180 pounds. Brown eyes, brown hair. Last seen wearing a black hoodie, blue jeans, shorts. Left from an unknown direction from 2510 Perez. End of our case. Or I'm sorry, if he is located, take him to juvenile court. DCS advised I'll be putting a warrant out for him. End of our case.
8: Music. Unknown how many times the vehicle is occupied. They're smoking drugs. 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She called back to cancel. Anyway, check at 1483 Shady Birch, 255. Yes, ma'am, 285.
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7: $24.67
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9: All cars be advised, we're receiving flooding at Poplin Prescott, Walnut Grove and Poplar, Summer and Tillman, Summer and Holmes, Jackson and Macon.
4: 4-5-5 on that Perez call.
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0: Is my boy at 12-7?
1: 12-7. I'm going to need one of those cars that's going to the call over there at Holmes and Third. I need one of them to go to the med. That might be our suspect. We need to follow them to the med.
2: You show me a tick location, pull down on it, north of four.
0: Check 271. As you would follow up at the med with that subject that just left the scene, and we'll continue 281 to 5170 South Third Street.
3: This is the one I'll be making that thing in. The finish report. I'm on the phone for
0: a while. I heard you were going to make the scene to finish the report. What was the rest of it?
3: I'm about to pull up.
0: Take 281.
4: I accidentally heard it from the showcase.
1: Okay, 27. Another car can go down there to the med. F 271 is doing this report here.
0: Yes, sir. 281 is going to make the scene at the med.
1: Okay, check. So me, I'm about to meet the cars at Third and Home.
0: 27.
5: Private rollback, please. Tennessee 439, Bravo Mike, Kilo Victor. This 2022 Nissan Armada. He's down in the ditch. We are westbound, west of White Station, right lane.

0: 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Okay, show you around.
1: Control 1, show me with 1 mil black container. Can you start me another car?
0: Yes, I want you to service.
2: 5-1, I'm just clearing the jail now, but I'm probably going to be pretty far.
0: Okay, any car can pull over with 341. Any car can pull over with 341 at 3835 Lamar.
3: 3-4-1, you can just regard me on the accident and show me a route.
0: Show you
3: around, 12-20. 3-4-1, I'm in route. What's the address?
0: 3835 Lamar.
3: Same day one.

0: if I didn't have the temporary night guard, if the car in the middle of the road, I'm in front of 4278 Yale. I'm probably gonna have to start the tow on this car because it's blocking both lanes. Westbound. Could you run Tennessee 611 Bravo Golf Victor Kilo?
1: Today my Copeland and Prescott. If anyone has to come that way, Holmes and Walnut. Just be careful out there. 1221.
2: Fortnite at the in-town suite. Carrie Horn is the complainant, involved with child's father, male black, Quamaya Rucker, purple jersey, blue plaid pajama pants, who's kicking the door and threatening the complainant. There is one juvenile on the scene, 3539 Ridgeway, room 249 in the in-town suites, 925.
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6: 46221, 1-4404. Back 1-4404. And can you give me a CAD, please, for a walk-in complaint?
1: Yes, sir. Give me a moment. Get your log. Don't stand by.
5: Have continued
2: to
5: the case that
2: the
5: suspect is still on
2: the
5: scene. Check on
4: info. 25 showing you the team.
5: Alright, where are we?
4: Cop 2300,
1: you say? 631-292.
5: Thank you.
1: Okay. Sure, 925. Hey, through there.
5: We're trying, but they keep going around us.
4: 899, the CAD number is 1297.
2: Locate no truck area on that state.
4: I'm not.
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1: Check for both cars on the scene. 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
7: 243, I'm in with a report.
1: Check 243.
4: This is 35.
7: Three 76, you can show us another 4.
4: Okay.
8: Our locations.
1: Check 286.
9: Wing Houston to Marietta Hancock.
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7: The Farmer's Market.
1: Triple one to see.
7: Okay, check.
1: Now 5-4, one female black in custody.
2: One female black in custody, 1227 WPS 1.
7: And I read the report. Thank you.
4: So I have a question. Are we going to be calling them off the rotation, or are they just pulling up? Is this something that will be in a report?
9: And just happened to see this lady when she was stuck in her car. They have to get out. So he's already here on the scene. The second tow, I'm going to have to get the information.
4: Check. So will this be considered like a report? I guess I'm trying to find out. If it's something that you have to notate and report, then I'll need the record information and making it record.
9: Okay, check. I'll do a memo for it.

0: say with me something special, but it's a free thing. It's clear my court.
1: Say 173.
2: Right.
1: Just make sure, even though Violet is towing that vehicle, you get the information from them and have them to call up here to do, like, a scene call. I'm going to put the information on the call just so we'll have it for our records.
3: Can you give me the full CAD for up here, please?
1: Papa 261-631.
3: 086
1: 261-631-086. Okay. 164-162 a residential alarm, 3333 Justine. 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
4: 3164.
1: Just

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1: Check at 1231, WPAJ, A1.
2: It's worth my own thing.
1: What's that?
2: 35.
3: We're 5825 Chevy Oak System. 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
1: Over in the living room window at 3333 Justine Street, 164.
4: Chief, on the car, 164.
1: 162.
5: Yeah, 162.
4: Right, 562 East Edgewood. We also got a call from Rhonda, who advised she was involved with the neighbor. And she advised she was only attempting to record the flooding to send to her attorney. 562 South Edgewood. 494.
5: Suspicion.
4: 493.
6: Golden in Hollywood.
5: Three five three, we thank the service. Check box. Weather related.
1: Father Jim.
5: A4 check from the precinct.
4: P45, I got one mail late today.
1: Chicken 1233.
3: 23, we cleared, couldn't locate the individual. He's gonna be at 464 North Main with his 25 car.
1: Okay. What's the numbers on the line?
0: 3736.
1: Check.
7: Correct, I'll be 3766.
0: Lamar.
8: 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Something about to meet the car on Sunny Slope.

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0: 284264. Suspicious. 809 Cavalier. Charles Oliver is your complainant. She questioned police about there's a white sedan on the side of the road and the complainant had a speech impediment. Contact was unable to determine what was needed. 809 Cavalier Drive. 264.
1: Yes.
0: 284.
2: Check 284.
0: And I'm unable to get him back on the line. Five 30, if you could head that way also, on robbery of an individual at the home, 14300 American Way. A wallet was stolen.
2: Check. All right, direct patrol at 1184 channel.
1: I'm seeing 551.
3: I think they've got it over here. I want to start towards Central and Flicker. You said there's a truck stuck underneath that overpass or overpass.
1: I'll pull over them.
0: One. Check, it's a white Ford F-150. Yeah, 250.
1: Which one is he going to? I'll go to the other one.
0: Parkway and Union.
1: Check, I'll go to that.
0: And that's a silver sedan.
2: Six, three, four. Hey. 24, we'll be in front of 5786 Chevy Oaks Drive. Have a motorist stuck in her car in some deep water.
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2: Ma'am, I haven't made it to the alarm call. I've been avoiding puddles.
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3: Show me a route to R2T with your rep. Union rep.
0: Okay, did you make the same on that disturbance call? Or?
3: Yes, ma'am. We make the same revised full calls on the scene. Revised.
0: Okay, so now you're in route to Union Extended.
5: Who's refusing to move her gray Ford Escape from behind the complainant's red Lexus ES350. The complainant's a male black, standing by black shirt and camo shorts. And he's going to be the one that's diagnosed with schizophrenia. Does not seem to be in crisis. No additional. 3805 Clark. 971.
0: Okay, that's fine. I'm going to show you clear over the route to it.
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1: Hey, who's begging you?
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6: 684, this is our.
2: Hey, 824. Her husband arrived and he'll get a tow truck to get out. We're gonna make our way to the lawn.
0: Drain maintenance have been advised.
2: Excuse me.
0: 624 West Danville, circle number 5 in the Eden Point Apartments. Now, a CIT officer, they can make it.

And thank you. And 35508 is what we got. 3224 West Danville Circle, number 5 in the Eaton Point Apartments. Willie Carruthers is your complainant. He called in at 1229. And he said that he was en route to the location at the time. It was like a 15-minute ETA and a Hyundai Genesis that's gray. But it's his child's mother, a female black, Carissa Sawyer. He didn't have a description on her, but she was supposed to be armed with a gun making threats to harm herself. And he stated that she had been threatening to do something to herself for a while. It looks like there's some juveniles. The oldest is one and the youngest is 5 months. Oh, that's supposed to be the location. Stated that she hadn't been diagnosed with anything that he's aware of, and he's going to just stand behind the parking lot. He didn't want to make the scene until we did. 3224 West Danville Circle, number 5 in Eaton Point, 355.

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1: Okay.
2: Involvement center there, a long call.
1: When you make that Murray call and everything's okay over there, if you'll go ahead and start to 3224 West Danville Circle with 355 and 308.
2: Check. I'm pulling on the scene of Murray right now.
1: Okay, check.
3: Her husband was threatened by an employee. And just be advised, we have flooding in Poplar and Prescott, 3440 Plaza.
2: 543573. Jonathan, tell him about Carter.
4: 714, can you raise the call to Pratt?
5: What's the officer's name?
4: Pryor.
6: Go ahead, 704.
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1: Black runner, black hoodie, and some silver Crocs.
5: Yes. 5-1 scene.
1: Check 351, show you on the scene.
2: 5-1, can you call a complainant back? We're trying to get his location.
1: Okay, he said he was going to be standing by us at the hotel.
2: It might have been in the cab or grab with him Lauderdale, I'm not sure. Do we have a room number? Because we don't see him in the lobby.
1: No, and I actually spoke with that particular complainant. He wasn't like a guest or anything. He just seemed like he was trying to get somewhere to get to a phone, and that's where he went into the hotel itself. He said he was going to be just standing by the lobby because he actually called in on 911 from the hotel phone.
7: Okay, Chef. We're in the lobby. I guess we're going to continue to look for him.
8: He is 3rd in AW Willis, Arkansas. Bravo, Kilo Golf, 1-1 Echo.
2: Three 7-6, this alarm is going to check false. 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Was it Danville we need to pull over on?
1: Yes, check 7-6.
2: Check room route.
1: Okay, thank you. Thank you.
8: The fire department's on the scene as well.
1: Sure.
8: I think they're getting that storm drain cleared out.

0: 1939 Martha. It's involving a solid waste trust employee and subject occupying a gold vehicle. 1739 Martha. 141.
1: 141.
2: Four to 2 years of age. He's approximately 5'9", 170 pounds. Black short hair, brown eyes, thin built. Last seen wearing a dark jeans, unknown color shirt, diagnosed with bipolar schizophrenia. Currently on meds. Subject will be suicidal. Last seen on yesterday's date around 1400 hours. In the broadcast.
0: Checking. First, we need broadcast information per 6977 on a missing person. It's going to be from 4349 Sunny Slope Drive to 42-year-old male black Marco Lewis with a date of birth 11/25 of 83. He's going to be 5'9", 170, black hair, brown eyes, last name wearing an unknown color shirt and some dark jeans. He is diagnosed bipolar schizophrenic on his medication, but he's suicidal. His last thing yesterday is 1600 hours. Time is 1248 WPAJ 81.
3: In the curve, so it's going to be on the exit ramp in the curve. And he's advised he's attempting to flag vehicles bound. He's afraid he's going to get hit. Madison, Interstate 240 north at Madison. 493.
4: That's what I'm doing.
5: 472.
4: 6472. What time did the accident
0: come out? At 11:34.
2: Check. Oh, 561. 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I'm just right out straight from my fire department to see if we need fire assistance.
0: Check.
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0: Scene at 1253, 551, go ahead. Hey, send me a private pool on a 2019 Econ Frontier, rollback candidate. It's a Tennessee tag, Bravo, Mike, Sarah, 5792. It's tan in color, and it's not submerged in water. It just won't turn on, but an EFOS, the record driver, is going to have to come southbound on East Parkway, so to get to it.

0: one seven five head driver of the vehicle may seem like over here. So he was never started tow. So go ahead and start a tow on that vehicle for me. 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
1: Apple Farm is going to hold up alarm of a business at 9821 Highway 64 Taco Bell. 1254 Division 1.
2: Hey, Jambo. At the Taco Bell, 9821 US Highway 64 at the Taco Bell, 876. Remember, like Tyree Booker, who was with his father, the Darius Booker, at this location. Last bit of a cuss that wasn't in place, complaining it's not on the scene. And the fact she had spoken with her son in 24 hours. 1407 Down River Drive, 615.
3: That breaks about time. Papa and Diana Tom.
0: Team reports here. We're here for that fire call.
2: What's happening?
0: Okay, so who called this being fucked?
4: That caused extremely high water at Elvis Presley and Finley. Elvis Presley and Finley, 1255.
5: Three, 4-1. Can you raise me a supervisor?
2: Check 308 for 341.
3: 304, go ahead. Or if you can show me the six. 304, give me a call on myself.
5: Yeah. 416.
2: Yeah. 874 in service.
6: With the air pad deployed in a gray sedan, Poplar McLean.
2: 199-1359-1359.
3: 5-1, were you able to get anything on callback to the complaint?
2: Negative, and the number that we have only to the business, so negative. Not as far as whereabouts.
3: We were unable to locate the complaint, and we checked a nearby hotel as well. You could show us in then about the shots fired on 420.
2: Sure.
6: 4-8. A rate driver, who's going to be a female black occupant in a black sedan, a Tennessee Bravo Victor. Foxtrot 5870 pulled on the side of the garbage truck, cursed them out, and she also has a box cutter and threw it at the garbage truck. East Moreland in Kimbrough, 1257.
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2: Saint Tuefa.
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0: 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Me and 5-3.
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0: 41 Chesterhane call in the area of 464 Walker. Come from a disconnect cell phone. 481.
1: 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Can we get a call back?
0: Checking.
2: Did y'all like the cell phone? 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
3: Check.
4: Who that is? 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
5: 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We have Frank. 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
4: Hey, check. 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
6: Eastbound, east of, on this accident that they're calling in, no injuries. We got another call from one of the sergeants that's advised, and his aunt is involved.
7: 5-1, you can show us in no contact. 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
8: B-4-63, Manchester. The A. Reed residence for master bedroom coverage. The key holder, A. Reed, is supposed to be en route in a black Mercedes, 2463 Manchester, 724.
0: Check
9: 635 from unit 201 in the mileage, 48683.
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0: 351 and 353. You guys can disregard. It's going to be 921's ward. Both cards on your disregard.
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3: Four, five, 16, 80 miles, 12, 29, 19.
4: Two, six, six, check. Okay, we didn't get an answer at the door.
0: Check, 266. Well, found property 877 Jefferson, Regional Medical Center. Isaiah Pilgrim is a complainant. 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
5: Yeah. I'm off for repeat that.
4: 126 Bravo. Show us temporarily off the air due to being in federal court.
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7: Four, four. You can shoot me in at five. You can shoot me in to that accident on New Island.
8: Okay. Give me a better location because Madison and Poplar, they run parallel to each other. It's not going to be that. Two cross streets.
9: I'm going to be on Madison on-ramp, and I can see Poplar Bridge from sitting on right here at Madison for getting off the interstate to get on Madison.
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11: Through 40, 5-5 is going to have a female blood detained. You can show me back in. 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I'm sorry, disregard. 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
5: True. Yesterday, he has video footage at 3327 North Watkins for Super Bowl 162.
10: Sure.
5: I'm 172, a residential burglary, 2896 Shady Vista, apartment 4 in a Ridgecrest apartment. Tamika Burst advised her niece broke into her residence last night. 2896 Shady Vista, apartment 4, 172.
8: Four, 3, 4. 491, transporting CJC, 13, 11, WPJ, 81.
10: 494, could you try EMS or signal maintenance to see if they have an ETM when they could get this looked up?
12: Six, 841, can you show me a route to the accident with my partner? 6842.
5: 6-6-8-4-1.
13: It's severely flooded.
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1: Go ahead.
0: IBM 15190, Officer Estes. Be advised, it was a green Cadillac CTS, that hydroplane northbound 240, just before, the Lamar exit. I just saw it, not sure if he went off the road or hit another vehicle, but, just need the officers to check the area just to make sure. It's kind of flying all over the interstate.
2: Six six seven seven five seven.
1: 466, you're in your transport at Jail East, 1313 hours. Four six three and 493, pull over from 240 northbound at Lamar. Check for a green Cadillac that hydroplane northbound 240 at Lamar. 463.
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3: I'm 546, I'm clearing. Both of you back around the precinct area.
4: This is just going to have some tags on it. Rollback will be fine. And like I said, we'll be just north of Union on East Parkway.
5: It was in the southbound lanes, but north of Union.
4: Yes, ma'am.

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0: 645, you can show me in with the reporting number. It's on 4 down with the 0.3 car.
3: 645.
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0: 472, what kind of vehicle is it?
1: What's up with that? 2014 Jeep Compass. So I had Tennessee tags, Bravo, Delta, Papa, 6973.
0: What color is it?
2: On the flight caller 1528 Leland, also a theft caller 1709 South Parkway East, 1321 WPHJ.
3: Is the water going down? I'm seeing a lot of westbound traffic.
2: I see 6 and 5, 7, 6. Check, I'll show you all pulling over to this residential burglar alarm at 1528 St. Trees. Instead, Melissa Hall's residence is covering the bedroom. 1528 St. Trees. 255.
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3: 6528, Arthur, has the, has the water gone down? I'm seeing a lot more westbound traffic up here at Pope.
5: Check, the water's going down, but T-Dot's out here. This whole gas station over here at the corner of Macon and Jackson is completely flooded, all their gas tanks, and it's all up in the sewage.
3: Okay, do I still need to block the eastbound traffic here?
5: No, you can let them go.
3: Okay, Jack.
2: Asked for a place to call, said he was assaulted by a female black unknown color tank top, a male black no shirt, yellowish short. Ambulance was refused and all parties are still on the scene at 1528 Leland, via Roman House, 772.
6: 772 check, coming from Elvis Presley in person.
2: 741.
0: 41 Jeep.
6: Okay. 4G, you can show me the scene.
2: 4-2-7.
6: Sir, you need a VAR and certify them clean. I'm the one that calls now, will it? Sir, can you call the complaining back and verify that location?
2: Okay.
7: Okay. 41, be advised that the lights are changing in Mississippi. Black and yellow, north and south, red, east and west.
0: Signal mine has been notified.

0: Goodbye, sir.
1: Milford, in between Shelby and Lane, is completely flooded.
2: I heard Mill Branch at Shelby. What was the rest of it?
1: Right in front of the Mill Branch apartment. It's flooded. It's really bad.
2: Okay, check cars. If I was the Mill Branch in Shelby, in front of the Mill Branch apartment, is flooded bad. Again, Mill Branch in Shelby Drive, 1325. And got it. And cars, we have several flood notifications. Donetta and Holmes, 3rd and Shelby, Elvis Presley and Chambliss, Elvis Presley and Finley, extremely high water, and was just given Mill Branch and Shelby Drive, 1326.
0: Sure.
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4: 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The right lane going northbound on 3rd.
2: Check. Right lane northbound 3rd. From Shelby.
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0: swimming here with everything.
1: In a four, in a five, I mean, yeah.
2: Netherwood from VCU. Requesting officer to make the scene to tag shell casings. See a Daryl Pillow with the security. He was standby in the lobby. 1715 Aaron Brenner, 881.
3: Final four on that day on a 2025 Toyota RAV4. No tip tags, last four to Venus on the 6543.
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1: Right, we are receiving an armed party at 4393 Aloha, holding a disturbance at Fort Health and Lamar from a cell phone in the area. Well, it's from the landline, actually, 4000 Lamar at 1329.
2: Sierra Kilo, Bravo Whiskey 1.
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1: Okay.
0: If they're going eastbound.
1: Check them out.
2: Three to five east and Ridgeway, eastbound, east up.
0: Check.
1: Thanks. They just sent a request to cancel at 255. Two. 265 if you have.
0: Thanks.
1: Check. Dispatch when you're clear of the location. Cars are holding a mental disturbance at 1454 Winfield. A disturbance at 4355 South 3rd Street. Residential burglar alarm 3559 New Horn Lake. A theft at Dollar General 4701 Needy Road. A complaint 4751 Two Lane Road. And a residential burglar alarm at 4017 Cecil Drive 1332.
3: There's a knock on the back to the gate, so we can't check the back drive. I spoke to someone through the rain cap. Shows the rapid and phone calls.
1: Check the timing, 253-263. The complaint is at 4751 2 Lane Apartment 104 472 Bravo is asking for you all to attempt to locate Richard Ivory. See if he knows the whereabouts of his 2014 Compass red in color. 4752 Lane Apartment 104, 253. And 263, let's do it this way. If you can handle the theft, Dollar General, 4701 Needy Road. For stand record, this complaint is refusing, so. Go ahead and make things your partner, 4751 2 Lane Number 104, 263.
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1: 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Tamika Smith's residence is covering the dining. I believe this should be the dining nook at 3559 New Horn Lake. 6280, that's on route 243.
4: 2436, my location.
7: 251, be advised that McCorporal and Castle will be completely flooded in Ottawa across the board, north and southbound. I'm McCorporal.
1: McCorporal, I'm over at Cross Street, sir.
7: Castle.
1: Positive out there, flooding at McCorkle and Castle, southbound, 1337.
8: Hi, too, you can show me in. 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
3: Check my. 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
1: Okay, we received information from the alarm company dispatch requested by the account holder. Diana states unsure if everything is okay. The video shows a male entering and exiting the front door wearing black windbreaker jacket. 351 South Berkeley. 824.
4: 824. 524.

0: Cutler Street. There was a disturbance heard, then the line disconnected, and on the call back, a male advised that another male was on the scene bothering him, but he was leaving. He never gave the name of the business, but I'll try to call him back. 4355 South 3rd Street, 6283.
1: Lakeview. It's Shirley Wright from Lakeview, which is 6283.
0: Yes, ma'am. 6280.
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0: I read you 285. There was someone else I did not respond to. It was a 6200 car. Repeat yours for me.
6: I'm sorry, ma'am. 6282. Could you show me the area with 6281?
0: Check 6282. And yes, I was just about to advise you that the complainant's no longer on the scene. He's advising police are not needed. 6283, you can disregard it.

0: diagnosis that our juveniles on the scene. Subject is an offender, and this is her daughter's residence. I'm going to call back and find out exactly which offender she is. 1454 Winfield, 243.
1: 243, check for anything else.
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4: 276, what's the code of your office law office?
0: At the Memphis Merit Academy at 142.
3: Please, pretty much clear. We can take that whole up bar.
0: Let's check. And it's showing that it's Merit Academy. Not showing exactly what the indicator or where it's coming from, just so to be a hold of panic to rest. Is there another call that can make that?
4: Address for their vehicle. No one living in the apartment.
3: 672, appreciate it.
5: 4-5, how many calls, y'all?
0: 3.
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0: 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A traffic violation at 4302 Creekwood Drive and a theft at 3806 Weichmere Drive. At 1346 WPHA, anyone? Looking disregard on it.
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0: Okay. 6623, you show us on 637 Pendleton. Okay. 611461. You're welcome. Car is also receiving an accident at Interstate 40 and 300. At 1347.
2: 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Check 299. I was just trying to find out what was the disposition from the mental call that you had at the precinct.
0: Oh, just advice.
2: Yes, ma'am. Check. And car 6280 just advised that the lights are stuck at Rains and Auburn. Stuck on green for east and west. Stuck on red for north and south. Let me call signal maintenance back again.
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0: Six 9 1 3. You can go ahead and show us out. We advise.

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1: 866 out.
2: Sixty-six, ninety-one, 124 North Court on par 2 problems.
1: Okay.
2: And just when you get at the last four, please.
1: 1466.
2: Thank you.
1: And Holmes, 3rd and Shelby, 6280 by the center in the right lane, northbound. Hornlink and Rains at Auburn, the lights are stuck at that location. Flooding at McCorkle and Castle, southbound. Elvis Presley in Chambliss, Elvis Presley in Finley. Neely and Levi. Mill Branch and Shelby Drive, in front of the Mill Branch Apartments. Just take your time. Be careful. 1351.
2: That's 472. We're going to be on the outside of the interstate.
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0: 863, you got a duplicate crash on here at 6133 Macon Road. There's only one. You can get rid of that unassigned one. It's the same one.
1: Okay, check.
5: A 17-year-old and a 15-year-old. It didn't look like it was any need for any ambulance or anything. And the time's 1352. They'll be page 81.
2: 373, show us 4 and up on that disturbance. 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
1: Check 24, you said no apartment number?
0: Correct.
1: Yeah, he doesn't see.
0: Correct.
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1: 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One male black in custody, 1354, Division 1.
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0: 254, show me leave jail east. I mean, time for instance, we're out for jail east. We're getting him out as 313.
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0: 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Did she see someone just walk in front of her ring door camera, or did she see someone just walking out of her house?
1: It came in as an alarm call, and she advised that there was a male entering and exiting her front door. She saw it on the ring camera and called the alarm call.
0: Okay, thank you.

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3: 6225. 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
0: Jake, hold on a four call, Bergman along 125 North Front, complaint at Regional 1, two accidents, 40 in Chelsea, and one is at 40 in Levy.
1: Check on the information.

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1: 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Thank you, sir. Currently, the water has resided at Finley and Elvis Press. 1406.
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2: 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Check. 684-1. 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
1: 684-1 out. Papa on Brennan, subject in an Audi SUV black. He had been running for 2 hours. I don't know who it belonged to. They advised the subject to cool it off. 6750 Papa on Brennan, checking the vibe.
0: Well, the Grange in Germantown, Florida.
3: You show me out, rest of precinct, but leave me alone on 46. I'm going to report.
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5: Or 264286. The domestic disturbance for the mental consumer on the scene. 3530, Bill Branch Apartment Number 2 in the Wind Branch Apartments. Israel Neville advises her daughter, female black Denise Malone, who's wearing a purple bonnet, gray shirt, blue shorts, has vandalized the residence and refusing to leave. Now, your complainant, who is not in crisis, but she's diagnosed schizophrenic, not on meds, is standing by in front of this location wearing a green shirt, tan pants, white flip-flops, well, she says at the gate. 3530 Bell Branch and the Wind Branch Apartments, 244.
1: 244, Chief.
5: 264.
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5: Been in my ward. Coming for Crumpy.
3: In 265, you can show me in service. She didn't meet the criteria to be transported. And so, show me a route to that call on the horse.
5: Check. Tell the call on Winfield. Do you all need additional time?
6: I show me pulling up at Wind Branch. Okay.
3: I'm right before you turn.
1: Check. 686. You need additional. Any other card special advisor number?
0: The workers not working on the highway. I'm sure if they can see 10, 4 minutes, they got the answer. Is good.
5: We have 25 cars in route to 3550 Bill Branch. And the complainant is now back inside the residence with her daughter, 3530 Bill Branch number 2.

0: dispatcher. There's a vessel for Wiley at 3806 Watchmere. Paul Griffin is here complaining. 124.
1: Say it loud.
0: 125, Charlie, out special.
2: There's
0: a disturbance, 3200.
2: Yeah.
0: McGivney. Michelle Montero is wanting to speak regarding a male who cut down the power lines. There's no power in the area. She wanted to speak at 3200 McGivney, 125.
2: Okay.
0: 0176, Charlie Cobb Jones.
3: By ambulance, 4179 Durango Lane, 2x2.
4: Patient Gary Barnes, they were transported by Unit 14. The traffic center request unit to make the scene and for you to give him a call. 686 Bravo.
0: There, Charlie Schiff, Lieutenant. On air.
3: You know, on Cavalier. What was the disposition, if you all can advise? Because this complaint is calling back again about the subjects are parked on the street and causing a disturbance, but he's unable to express the exact nature.
1: 264, somebody parked from their own home.
3: Okay, Chick, I'll try to get him back on the line and help him understand it. Thank you.
1: 264, Chick.
3: Thank you, Papa.
5: Let me try it.
6: One oh three dispatch, show car 176 Charlie, special federal court, please.
0: You mind where are they special?
6: In federal court, 173. Correction, 176, Charlie.
7: Were you in service or special at the precinct?
1: Show me in service.
7: Sure.
6: This is federal court as well.
0: Check. 175. Charlie, you on the air?
5: Charlie and 492 Charlie, disturbance 213 North Cleveland. At the vacant business, complainant refused advisor of the vagrant, male black, blue clothing, refusing to leave, and subject on the AOA list. This is the ongoing situation. 213 North Cleveland, check for a vagrant in the vacant property. 473.
1: Check for vagrant.
5: 492 Charlie.
1: Be on a Simpag 360 Golf Foxtrot 1 Whiskey.
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1: Tennessee tag.
5: Chad, you're on primary.
0: Okay.
8: M554, suspicious, 1018 Hudson, 1018 Hudson, Mary Davis is the complainant, advising a subject occupying a black SUV was parked in her driveway, banging on a bedroom window. She was unable to provide a description. 1018 Hudson, 554.
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1: No problem.
3: WPAJ-81. It was an echo. I couldn't read it.
9: 6341. You've shown me scene at 201.
3: Okay, Trey. 1418. 352.
8: Other was also trying to physically assault her. She's standing by wearing a black t-shirt, black and red pants. And she has a unknown mental diagnosis. 975 her Claire. 545 and 565.
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0: 92 Charlie, an accident, Lamar, and old U.S. Highway 78. Wendy Dunlap is complaining. Going to be two tractor trailers involved, one with the trailer attached and one just the truck. No injuries at Lamar and old U.S. Highway 78, 982 Charlie.
1: Jose is an employee calling regarding a female black with a gray and black shirt and blue jeans and a male black with a white tank top, black pants, who were smoking drugs in front of the business near the garage. 3103 Summer, 522.
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0: 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So 744.
2: The Cushman LaBelle on Tennessee Tag 437 Bravo Kilo Zulu Lima. Be advised on last call.
0: Okay, check. So 744 Charlie's going to the Med and 774 Charlie's going to Methodist University.
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2: Three five two and 307, a disturbance at the Dixie Queens. 1341 Getwell. The manager, Brianna, is advising a male black and a female black are causing a disturbance, refusing to leave. They appear intoxicated. The manager does want to speak at Dixie Queens. 1341 Getwell. 52 Charlie and 307 Bravo.
4: Two eight two, will you please pull over and speak to this complainant?

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1: Chat 282, can you pull over and speak to this complainant?
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2: Check
1: 4393 4393 884.
2: Check
1: 884. 824 Maybe which one? A 626 Charlie Early car with Officer Johnson and Stokes. I'm trying to verify that that's valid.
3: I'm answering. I give them a call. They probably ain't put their radio off.
4: And now they're sending her threatening texts. 2673 Derby Circle, 781.
2: Westbound, east of the intersection. Going to be several vehicles involved. It was a green GMC Sierra, a red sedan, a silver sedan, and two black SUVs. Her T got all the vehicles and moved off the interstate to Chelsea and Smith, except for one vehicle still on the interstate on the right shoulder. That vehicle's going to be a black Cadillac SRX at 40 in Chelsea, westbound, east of on the right shoulder.
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1: 6224, there was a car just before 6224 advising special at the precinct. 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
0: 273.
1: Take 273.
0: 6224, around the railway station, a vehicle pickup.
1: 6224, I got you.
2: 523.
1: Thank you, 523.
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1: 11-16.

0: by one of the apartments that are downstairs, and there's a male toddler, appears to be possibly 1 or 2 years of age, inside the apartment alone with no clothes on, saying that the apartment looks vacant. The complainant is standing by on the scene to speak, wearing a blue jacket and red pajama pants. He couldn't give us an apartment number, but he's standing by 2825 Sonora at the Hamlets, 308 and 307 Bravo.
1: Take 308 from Cherry and American Way. Repeat the address for me.
0: 2825 Sonora.
2: Check this number. I think that might be him.
0: Yes, sir. He is clear.
2: Okay.
0: Thank you, though.
3: Charlie Ship, we've got Otto Flooding, Janetta and Holmes, 3rd and Shelby Drive, Horn Lake and Rains. Correction, the lights at Horn Lake and Rains flashing red in all directions. Signal maintenance has been notified about that and the lights at Rains and Auburn. Light is stuck on green for east and west, red for north and south. Flooding at McCorkle and Castle southbound, Elvis Presley and Chambers, Elvis Presley and Levi. Correction, Neely and Levi, 1435.

0: 352 Charlie and 306 Bravo, a domestic at 1554 Harville. Shirley Palmer is advising her 40-year-old nephew is on drugs and is refusing to leave from in front of the house. He's wearing gray clothes. 1554 Harville. 52 and 306.
1: 52.
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5: Charlie, 293 Charlie. 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That's the rapid SOS location we have. It was a male caller. He was rambling and requesting police and disconnected the line. He wouldn't give a location except for the bus stop. 4162 Weaver. I'll try to call him back. 253.
2: 253, check the bull car, check the bull.

0: just want to file a man down, 179 Marvel, Washington Park. As a male, I can find a small gray Hyundai has been slumped over the wheel since yesterday. The weather actually saw the vehicle yesterday and the subject inside has not moved. 179 Marvel, Washington Park. 625.
1: How that?
2: Thank you, sir.
0: Check.
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0: This is, well, I'm sorry, we're on Poplar side.
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0: at McDonald's, Kimberly Viles, advising two vehicles, a maroon Buick LaCrosse, silver Volkswagen Jetta, 614 South Highland, 553.
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3: I guess there's one percent.
5: Hold him prisoner, no trouble at 3950 Austin P Highway at the Walmart, a disturbance at 3064 St. Cloud Place, an armed party at 3731 Fieldbrook Drive, traffic violation at 4302 Creekwood Drive, and a burglary of a residence at 3274 Mickle Drive, correction, McHale Drive at 1451 WPAJ 81.

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0: 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Check. No one wanted to speak, but if there's a male that's slumped over and foaming at the mouth, he does have on a hospital band on his arm. The male black wearing a white hoodie and green pants, and the fire department is en route for 72 East Falls, 253.
1: Alright, let me check on this route you call.
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0: 124, Glover 2, Apostle Arm Party 3731, Steel Brook, Crystal 40. He's insisting that an officer makes a scene regarding her neighbor's dog who attacked another dog earlier today. The animal shelter has been notified already. They advised they will have an animal shelter officer in route 1500. 3731, Steel Brook, 124. Check for a
1: 2442, which is a citation. Correction, a credit from the last stop. 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

0: 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I'm not complaining about subject and shot. 465 official.
1: 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Shoot closer. 566. 554 King clear. 55 I clear. No matter what shooting. Check.
2: 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Informed the soldier disturbance 66 in Poplar, Fogum, and Properties. 1456 WPLJ 81.
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2: You give the last for the cab for the accident. It was at 241 Mill Avenue.
3: 1494.
2: Okay, thanks.
3: Okay.
1: 625. I can take that call on Marvel. Just be advised, I'm going to be a one-man unit until 1600.
3: 6625.
0: 6193. Show me a route. We're 625 for train to purchase.
3: May I ask, is it the call from earlier? 7218. Okay, I'll cross-reference him.
4: Thank you.

I read 6844. 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

0: Gabby. The number is 6412. It's going to be on a gray 2017 Infiniti 250. 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
3: The guys in the city shows back and route to River Station. We clear with an arrest report. You can show the route to that recovery is only vehicle training purposes. You can disregard 945.
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0: 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In service, you can still call me back. 6225, 6224, have you made seen at Ridgeway?
2: Yes, ma'am. 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
0: 6224. Regarding a domestic at 3273 Ridgemont Road, an accident without injuries at Austin P. and Yale, a nonviolent medical consumer at 2851 Mandel, and holding prisoner at 3950 Austin P. Highway at the Walmart at 1504. WPHA 81.

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7: Five four, the chicken Sandy got shot at Watkins and Brown. Can you say off the B car as secretary for council?
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7: Check. 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
9: ATX50 Golf Foxtrot, Tennessee. It's going to be on the rear left tire. No rim damage. I repeat, that's no rim damage. Tires are going to be 245/55R18.
2: From 1.1, I read that you were in service. What was the rest of your transmission?
9: On the in the employee parking lot in the rear.
10: Sure. 6711. I don't know if you read my transmission earlier. Do you have me logged on?
2: I'm 1416.
10: Can you log me on as well? I'm BMS 15540. I'm truck. 6713, so that was about 1298 Neptune on the one pickup.
11: Out of the vehicle and find out what they're up to, and he's afraid about it's either a Dodge or a Chrysler. They've been to this location, no, at least twice, spoken to this gentleman and told him these people that were parked at there, they were parked in front of their own residence. And this time he does not want to speak. So if he calls back again, I'll ask the supervisor, maybe we can make a no call for it. Just check it for us, they don't know, 266.
0: 266, Charlie H. We have friends from both.

0: Come back around. Going straight, we're gonna be on your left.
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2: Six one five.
3: We got information that this same victim was the caller on a shots fired call at 1095 Garland. And I believe it would be Crump. Can you give me the word on that?
4: Plasma. Cadesium Mole, the director at this location, is advising that a client, male black, R. Key Clayton, was on scene threatening an employee. Advisor appeared about 10 minutes ago. Subject left the scene on foot, possibly still in the area. 7124 Winchester at Aqua Pharma Plasma. 945. 945,
3: sir. 975. 975, sir. Do you want the narrative to that call?
0: Emma.
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2: 786, trailer truck.
0: 786, I'm standing by. Right here, place for two vehicles.
2: Stemma.
7: I'm running a call for police, 4162 Weaver Road. Suspicious in the area of Vines and Graceland. Causing a male white wearing a white hat, black shirt, black shorts, walking the neighborhood going door to door. Subject is carrying a large black coat in the area of Vines and Graceland. A mental disturbance, 3530 Bell Branch, the second call to this location. And a mental disturbance at 2023 Pinnell. 1513 WPHA 881.

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2: Four four. 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
0: Check it.
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5: 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Coming from the precinct.

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4: Check 5 for the
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6: I was male black Eric Williams fired multiple shots in front of the compliance residence before leaving in the blue van just occurred. 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
2: Check 5 for the Roanoke.
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1: Of course, I'm set.
2: 10573.
1: Check 10-3, loading up.
6: And we also, 508 advises that the shooting victim that they have on their frequency is from this call on Garland. 465.
1: Check, no notes.
6: 446.
1: Check, 446. You said these are the suspects who were involved in this shooting?
6: Okay, there's a victim on that's now on Tillman, but this happened at 1095 Garland. He was struck.
1: Check.
6: 446.
1: 446.
7: No contact.
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2: 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I'm over here with 686 on this vehicle tow.

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7: Garland, Ebony Moore, she advised she just picked up a male black red hoodie who was assaulted by 3 male blacks, one wearing afro, all black clothing, the other afro, no shirt. No description on third. My subject got into a gray Infiniti, Tennessee 449, Bravo Romeo Hotel Lima, and she followed the subject to this residence, and the vehicle was driven by a female black, and she's standing by with the victim occupying a burgundy Infiniti. 1064 Garland, 484. And 494.
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6: Check
7: on the car, 442. 5-5-2, check. Loading house. Burglary at 131 North Tuff has been holding for some time. Majestic Gardens Rehab, Natalie Berkeley employee. Has checked inside, advised food items were taken. Approximately 23:30 hours on last night. The complainant is going to be standing by in the lobby, 131 North Tucker, 483.
6: Okay.
7: 461 and 471 need you to pull down to a domestic disturbance. 1691 North Hollywood, Terrence Brawls. Why was his cousin, male black Randy Poindexter, 32 years of age, and a female white Abby? There's not supposed to be at this location, refusing to leave. Complaining is going to be wearing a white t-shirt and burgundy sweatpants. At 1691 North Hollywood, 461.
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9: Check 283.
2: 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I see you on scene.
9: Check 573.
0: Yeah.
9: Check 266. He's advising that there's a white car that's parked out there, occupied by two subjects. I don't know what they're up to, and he's afraid he's a Dodge or a Chrysler. And like I said, this is the third time he's called. Not what he's made seem like the subjects were up. One time the vehicle was unoccupied, and the other time it was parked in front of their own house. And if you happen to speak to the complainant, if he wants to speak, showing he's refusing right now, he has a very bad speech impediment, so just want you to know.
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9: Check 275.
3: The complainant advised that a tractor trailer ran him off the road and left the scene. The vehicle is disabled in the middle of the road. It'll be in front of this location. 3614 South Perkins, 72.
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3: Check.
9: I read that you were in service with an intent to sell. What was the rest of your transmission?
11: Area is not a no parking zone.
9: Check.
7: I never read you had anyone in custody.
2: Check, I got a bill in custody.
7: Sir, you were one in custody at 15:30.
9: Check to now.

0: 263-254-296. A mental disturbance at 3530 Bell Branch Apartment Number 2 in the Wind Branch Apartments. This is the second call to this location today. Israel Neville, advising that the daughter, female black, Shanique Malone, 20 years of age, wearing a white hoodie and blue shorts, has returned to the location and beating on the door. And the complainant is diagnosed schizophrenic. Not on me, it's... And rambling around on another whole subject. The original call, the daughter vandalized the residence, and now she's back. 3530 Bell Branch Apartment Number 2, the Wind Branch Apartments. 263.
1: Check for precinct.
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2: 254, check from the precinct.
0: Thank you. 296.
3: Well, we also got from the precinct, 296.
0: Check 266. -693.
4: Okay, shit. My brother attempted to flag me down. Show me how I can just say it in my partner.
0: 693.
4: Unoccupied.
0: Okay, check. And the reason I'm asking is because if he calls back again, I'll ask one of the lieutenants if maybe we can make this a no call.
4: James.
2: 254. On our call in the Wind Branch, what was the disposition of the call earlier?
0: They advised saying that the female did not meet criteria for transport.
2: Thank you, ma'am.
0: Welcome, sir.
1: 205, call of Nashville. Return to the office. Negative, I said low, Mr. Frenchman.
5: 7-4. Truck 772 on the call.
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5: 6717,
7: sir. 454, I need some additional for the paperwork, but I'm at the precinct.
8: Okay. Show you what additional time.
0: That's on it. 222.
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9: 285 is special en route to the bicycle vehicle. 282,
0: you're
1: going to be. One of the GIB needs to be transported up here. Can you send one car here?
8: 456, Bravo, you need additional.
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6: Check that, sir.
5: And 773 on the call.
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5: Seven 772 and 785, Specialist 3098 Beaumont. Complainant. LaDedrick Coach is advising he located a 5-year-old female black juvenile wearing a black shirt and pink pants that was in the neighborhood without supervision. Juvenile is nonverbal. 3098 Beaumont, unknown where the parent is. 3098 Beaumont sends him to.
6: Check
10: chick, 785. A 75 chick.
5: At this time, rolling disturbance 1570 Elsie. Suspicious 1891 Kansas. A non-developmental consumer 1570 Elsie. Regarding a disturbance at 2673 Derby Circle, 1536 WPH 801.
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5: 742, Bravo.
6: I'm in the helicopter. 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
6: Great,
12: check 822.
5: Last car number only.
6: 6711.
5: Sure.
12: Is that a precinct? DIV has one that needs to be transported. 273, you need additional?
10: 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If you don't mind, we'll take that.
12: Thank you, 275. That's great.
6: 273, yes, I do need additional. Checking the test.
12: Check, 273.
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12: Well, I've gotten a lot of updates. There was an open line, male and female were involved in some possible scuffle in the background. Mother called, said she received a call from her 20-year-old daughter, Jade, that was assaulted by someone. The boyfriend assaulted Jade, and the boyfriend was armed with a gun. She was following the responsible, but she stopped following recently. 240, get well, westbound on the right shoulder. 41 and 52, both cars.
6: 741. 352, 7A area. And this
13: what happened at the showcase, or is it up at 240?
12: Yeah, now she's supposed to be, it happened at showcase, and she's supposed to be standing by. I'm assuming it occurred at Popeye's, because they changed the location of Popeye's on showcase, but she's supposed to be standing by now in a red Kia Sorento at 240 in Getwell on the right shoulder westbound.
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15: Sure. 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

0: 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We got a struck light pole. It's barely hanging off. Do you have an EPA for them?
1: EPA for MLGNW?
0: Check. 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
1: Yes, sir, you'll have to lock back on.
4: Can you advise me what's the last one?
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4: My experience has loaded back up yesterday. Okay. The live in will be 1485.
1: I heard IBM 1485.
4: 4852.
1: Check. Is the ambulance on the scene?
4: Three, five, two. I'm not located in this subject anywhere. The caller. I'm Mark, so I'm trying to on the right shoulder.
1: Okay, so if I hang up with MLGNW, give me a second.
4: 3-1, some specific person.
1: Okay. Okay, any other car needed to use time at the precinct? Any other car?
3: Okay, you can show me right to that location.
1: Okay. Area 222.
6: Let's pick up P number 9124.
3: I don't really have one of my 25 made the same that shooting yet, my brother.
1: .446 is on the scene.
3: I was asking about the 25,000 dispatch could shoot in their world.
7: I just left the scene approximately 30 minutes ago. You can even go ahead and show me back in service.
1: Check 296. 254, 263. You all can disregard that call. And 296, let's pull over to another mental disturbance, 2023 Pineal. Let me take the other cars off this original call. The other mental disturbance is at 202.
7: If you have eyes on the subject.
1: Yes, sir. Give me a minute. Come on. .263-254-296 mental disturbance at 2023 Pineal, Cassandra Herring, involved with her 19-year-old son, a male black, Alexander Herring. He's back.

0: with a plethora of disorders. Count on his meds. There is a dog on the scene. She's advising she had put the subject out, and he has now returned. 2023 Pinnell Drive, 263.
1: Mill Branch at Winchester.
0: 254.
2: 6, Mill Branch, he's right.
0: 296.
3: James, you know, next I'll be coming from the inside of the Wind Branch apartments.
0: 222 is going straight to the board.
3: Show us any areas to you.
0: Four, check a complaint. 55 and 240.
4: So far, dispatch, you can clear that traffic light on 800 Crop.
0: Okay, let me call this complainant back and try to get a better location.
5: In the area of Shelby and Norwood, there was no actual address given.
3: Shit. Be advised, I'm having trouble with my in-car reading on that.
5: Contract 706, 707, or 708.
3: 708, go ahead.
5: 751's having trouble with his in-car video.
3: Okay, check. Just note that on your mouse. Okay,
5: check.
0: Oh, Jack. 494. Okay, check. 484, show you pulling down 1095 Garden, disregard 1064 Garden.
6: 484, I'm on the scene.
0: You are on the scene with your partner on the other call. I need you to pull down to 1095 Garland, where the crime scene is.
6: 94, we're all right here. It's on the same street.
0: Okay, then I'm going to change y'all to that call.
7: And 446, you advise Tillman has a dad.
0: Check, the dad was shot in the midst of all this. That's who is over there on Jackson, at 2403 Jackson, the shooting victim, 57-year-old male.
7: Hey, you got enough.
0: Correction, 58.
7: All right, who on the scene is that?
0: Okay, didn't you call 509?
7: 446, I believe it was 465. They called it 409.
0: Okay, well, I have 409 numbers. 299-7286. Thank you. Want a hang call? I'll try to call this one back. It's pinging at Walmart. Domestic disturbance 1732 Hester. Suspicious at 5247 Airways at DeVita Dialysis. 1553.
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1: Bueno, pero sí, fa, fa, fa.
0: Sí, fa, fa, fa. What's this 1 and 7 1 you may have seen on Hollywood?
2: Check, 208.
0: 774, you need additional?
2: I'm saying that my room is missing. You know, it's funny, so that.
0: You're on the scene, where? Okay. B3 South Mendenhall at American Deli. Elisa Cochran is complaining about the female black wearing a gray shirt and blue shorts, who is pregnant and just assaulted complainant. The responsible in a blue Chevrolet complainant. Advised both are still on the scene at 3543 South Mendenhall, American Deli, and your complainant will be an employee. 355.
2: That means to see if they located or also launch it by the one camera.
0: Continue to the domestic cell for safety. Check 161. 543 South Mendenhall. Elisa Cochran, an employee's place call. She's about the female black, gray shirt, blue shorts, occupying a blue Chevrolet that assaulted the complainant. She advised the responsible female is pregnant. 3543 South Mendenhall, 395.
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0: Okay. And brown pants. Carrying a black backpack is yelling and using profanity. 4466 Ellis Prescott, BTM Coastal Pro. 271.
2: 263 scene.
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0: asking officers to stand by while she retrieves her belongings from her ex-boyfriend, Mel Blake, Tamari Henderson, wearing a gray shirt and red pants. Honey, you said about the front gate wearing a white shirt, black pants. 8872 Grand Slam, apartment 102, 954.
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0: Garcia. See the car from Toyota, advising of an accident involving a Toyota Corolla, white in color. No additional information. 3421 Garcia, 945.
1: So another call at the same location where females were pushing forward to a separate location. Never use cooler is a serving time in non-violent tools, 775.
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3: Complains Akira Moore wants to file a report regarding her friend, Angela Moore, who took property at her location, 709 South Parkway. 2673, there, we circle 772.
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4: 72, just for information. 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
9: Mr. Panhandler, 4720 Summer Avenue at Aldi. Manager advised a male black pink shirt beige pants is outside panhandling and refusing to leave. 4720 Summer Avenue at Aldi, 564.
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4: Juke. 245, looks like a call time in my scene time.
2: Stand by, 261, you had the vehicle stopped somewhere.
11: Bravo 1, can you call to complain to vacancy if she has a fleet number? 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
2: Okay, stand by. 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
4: Negative.
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4: 245.
2: Check 245. Call came in 1528. You were dispatched 1529. Scene time 1535. I read you 271.
4: 222, you show us in service area 6, okay, we did not locate that subject. Can you show us on traffic stop at West Peoples and Annie's with a white Nissan Altima? No tags.
2: 222, give me your location.
4: We're going to be at West Peoples and Andy with a white Nissan Altima. 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
12: You can show me and checked, okay. Show me in the area of Wainwright and Hodge and Burkeville.
2: One seven, 271, she's in suite number 164. dispatch unit, go ahead.
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2: Give me your cross through repeat, sir.
8: Andy Road.
2: I'm sorry, you saying Andy? Andy? Which spell?
8: Andy, Alpha, November, Delta, Yankee, Road.
1: Yes, sir, Alpha.
13: 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No additional information. Last seen taking the Warford exit from 40 westbound, 1606 WPHA 881.
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15: Don't have anyone in the route, but they have it.
16: 5949, you show me with that accident. He'll be by himself.
15: Okay.
13: Check. It's
11: 16-07. Two family one. No car. If I have no car, I'm renting a hanging car with Walmart.
8: So we had one to be a black person.
2: Check. 222, I got you with one female black and tested 271-241, show you all the route to Walmart, and I'll see if I can try to get somebody back on this line. Stand by.
12: Oh, so what y'all got the first 2 seats like?
17: You got something at the first Tennessee Bank, 206. What do you have there?
2: 206, we have a code for the First Horizon Bank, sir, 4180 Elvis Presley, pedestrian struck.
17: Okay.
2: Two five three 293, if you don't need additional time, 253.
17: We're on that domestic call at 1141 Severson, and the complainant is advising she's hearing voices in her head and that someone has taken her keys.
12: So in the area of Burwood and Stacy on Brussels Trust, North Glasgow.
2: Burwood, and what's the cross street?
12: Veal.
2: You're cutting the first part of it out. I just heard Veal.
12: Veal.

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0: Check. Check San Francisco Park.
2: Say something.
0: Citizens passing. 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
3: 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I did try to get her to file it online, but I just wanted a voicemail. 2895 Tremont, number 5. Your last four is 1680124.
2: Shit.
0: Shuffle all cars around this arm. Mental, 1932, Farber, apartment 1. Complaining Stacy Taylor. She advised a male black Ronnie Williams, date of birth 12/04/1977, was sending her suicidal messages via Facebook, saying he's going to end his life. He's known to carry a gun, but she's unsure if he's armed or not. Diagnosed bipolar, schizophrenia, psychotic episodes, and has a history of being combative with police officers. 1932 Carver Avenue, apartment
2: 1773.
0: 783. 782. 772.
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6: Check 1-6. 555, I've been asking information for this report. 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
7: But if I was a brown and silver, Ford Explorer with a bumper attached to the top of the vehicle is parked in the yard at the entrance of the community. Just saw the vehicle about 20 minutes ago. Say, Walter, no, just 253-293. Take a disturbance at 3440 South 3rd Street at Valero. See Pavine, one of the employees there who wants to speak to officers regarding a male black wearing a gray jacket and gray pants that's outside the business, advising that the customers are afraid of the subject. He is on AOA 3440 South 3rd Street at Valero.
1: 253, check for Carter.
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3: Go ahead,
4: National Guard. Was that the suspicious person's call? We made contact with the suspicious person. They were just parking using their phone. The employees asked them to leave. We made contact, and they're currently leaving the business.
3: Okay. And what location is that, sir?
1: In the broadcast.
0: Okay, all cars stand by for your broadcast per 975. Vehicle auto still taken from 3469 Riverdale to Home Depot on today's day between 1430 and 1500 hours. Via 2005 Chevrolet Silverado, white in color, Grand Tennessee tag, Bravo Mike Charlie 6431. The vehicle would have an attached utility trailer with landscape equipment. There's possible damage to one of the door handles. No response with information is 1617 WPHA 81.
1: 22 Alpha India 05.
3: Because she was a violent at the subject that left. Okay. Thank you.
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3: Check.
6: Check. Tillman is sitting at Region 1, one of my suspects last night on the shooting over here. And one of my cars is going to relieve that Tillman car.
7: Any car to clear to relieve one of the Tillman cars at Regional 1 advised.
1: 455, you should have seen that the shooting in my ward.
6: He was just about the 25 car, 408, San Samson down at Region 1.
7: Okay. 455.
1: 455, check. 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
8: 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That's the complainant that wants to speak.
3: 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Expiration 1226, Lawrence Bonner, 3340 Laurel Drive, out of Hornet, Mississippi.
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2: 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You turn around to that cell phone, Vance.
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5: And 33 possibly pulled off, but stated he needed a war car for a female with the open container, the original accident. Was involved in a gray Hyundai Elantra and a gold Toyota Highlander.
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2: Mattel and Natalie.
1: That was Mattel, and what was that cross street?
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1: Enough for this report. You saw a flag down by the complainant on that consumer car at 1570 East Austin.
0: Okay. 6751. Can you show me a fresh spot? And while on Chevy Cruze, no drag.
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0: Sure. 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
0: Check.
3: Sure. Here's about a check on 5248 South 3rd Street and Relax in Victoria. Khalid. Question, a check on her best friend, a male black, Charles Piggies, 49 years of age. She dropped off at this location, and she hadn't heard from him in 2 days. She didn't have a room number. She's about that the subject normally occupies a green Range Rover. She's about the vehicle will be on the scene. 5248 South 3rd Street at Relax Inn. 261.
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2: 6624, if you haven't already, you can show me in service with the rest.
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2: 274, check.
1: 264, you can put me at that disturbance at in my ward at Junior Lair. I'm right around the corner. 264.
3: Okay, check. Did we locate this complainant on the interstate?
1: Check, I advise. There was something wrong with her tire sensor.
3: Okay, check. 284, I'll show you in from the interstate as well. Clear, check.
0: In the office in the area, East Austin, Elvis Press, this advisor is a life working in the area.
3: PJ 81. Actually, let me give her a call real quick. Sure. Thank you.
4: I don't have a bell I see, but ain't nobody turning to the bell I keep trying.
3: Check. And on the second call at 1619, they advised that the parents were not at home, so they were returning to the school. Unknown ETA. I'll keep trying to call the complainant.
4: Okay.
3: 272, you can disregard.
4: Check what we're on there. Burger Long. It's been going out for the last 4 days, multiple times a day. If they want to make that call, and you can show me an area that they're calling the ward.
2: Six or 25 cars in service.
3: Not at this time, sir. I mean, what you need? We're working. Got 272 in service.
2: No, just wait. Having a 26, just one car. Hold on a second. Let me tell you. Ooh. Have 245 car call me. Once he clear his call, once he clear whatever he's calling, just have him call me on my cell phone, 206.
3: going to be there while Tulsik. He's on the code for the bank.
2: Okay, never mind that then. Is 266 on the call still? Or is he still on that call, the same call as well?
3: Yes, sir. 245, 295, and 266 are there on Elvis Presley, and 275 is doing a transport. 296 is en route, well, on the scene of a mental disturbance. Just means.
2: Okay. See, if any of the 24 calls go to the perm, 25 and 26 calls are going to be tied up a while. Any of the 24 calls clear, just have one of them call me.
3: Check 206.

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1: Check a service.
0: Two 954 is calling you on scene with me, because we're busy talking with a complainant and this individual at the current moment.
1: Okay, check. Thank you.
2: It's R working at Elvis Presley and North. What was the other intersection you want me to check?
1: And then in North,

0: 573, go ahead.
1: 573, accident. No injuries. Nashville in summer. Christian Taylor advised a two-vehicle accident, a Ford F-150 black in color. Second vehicle is going to be a Jeep, burgundy in color. Nashville in summer, 573.
2: To Charlie, show me back in if I ask.
3: Check 342-352-385. I'm on a consumer call at 4012 South Lund Avenue. Emma Thomas is complainant. In regards to her 46-year-old son, Courtney Thomas, 5'8", 145 pounds. Unknown clothing descriptions, diagnosed bipolar and with paranoid schizophrenia. Office medication has been in crisis since Thursday. Complaint about a subject threatened to harm her is yelling and screaming at 4012 South Lawn, 342.
2: Okay.
3: 352.
2: 352. You're William Kimball.
3: 385.
2: Winchester, clear road 35.
0: No, when I did my turn, you was on the back end.
3: Check. 6 for 10.
4: Six
5: is 8 1. 6 is
4: 8 1. 10.
5: Run. Tennessee 856. Bravo Romeo. Charlie Romeo.
3: Tennessee 865, Robert Romeo, Charlie Romeo, QB shows negative on a 25 Nissan Versa Gray, expiration 2/27, Versa to a James and Julia Mason and 900 Lindsay.
1: Being in the car is a clear pull over for officer safety.
2: Dispatch, you have a flex unit available if you be.
1: Taxi
2: 751,
1: the flip, can
2: you
1: show you around
2: as well? Copy, you
1: can
2: put the address out again.
1: 1180 Rutland, but we're meeting at Barron and Haynes for officer safety due to the subject size.
0: What was the address again? 1180 Rutland. 6442, we advise on the last stop. Can I get a rolling on Tennessee 761 Bravo Hotel, Zulu Juliet?
3: 761 Bravo Hotel Zulu Juliet, QV is negative on a 2008 BMW 28i white, expires 07/26.
0: Thank you.
3: 672, pull over on DOA at the hospital, 1300 Wesley Drive, room 35 at the ER. Complains unit coordinator Rainey, as far as a 46-year-old female. Has expired, 1300 Wesley, 272.
0: Check this out, here.
3: Check.
5: 6 8 0,
3: that one's custody. One in custody, 1634 WPJ1.
1: Check 545. 541 complaint, Poplar and Goodlet, Alexis McCarran is requesting police advise his Honda Civic, silver in color, has broken down. He's going to be in the far right lane. She did advise she's going to call AAA. Poplar and Goodlet, 541.
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3: from the driver's seat of the green pickup truck. At Kirby and 385 East, go eastbound on the on-ramp. 945.
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0: 573. You can show me on the scene. 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I would appreciate it.
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7: Okay.
6: Check. 606. Complaint is Donald Bisbee. He wants to file a report about his cat that got out of the residence last night on accident. He posted a message on Facebook about it and received a call from a male impersonating animal shelter, and he sent them hundreds of dollars on Venmo and Cash App for his surgery. He spoke with animal shelter, and they don't have the cat, and they don't do surgeries. So he was possibly scammed. At 151 North Willett, last 4175-7483. Check.
5: Hello.
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9: 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I already saw the complaint, the subject already left the scene.
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10: for this call as well. 36-440. 152. Lieutenant is going to
11: stab me right now. Okay, we'll want to go to the
8: Mm-hmm. You're going to have to call him on the cell phone.
11: You referring to the light at 3rd and Built, it's showing that it's not working.
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11: Yeah, give me a second. I'm trying to write this call down. But it's not popping up on my screen.
8: 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Check,
12: 15 file car. And 751, same route through the mental service in the area of Shazalon and Benin. This is northbound. Complaints. Tracy Jensen. She's occupying a Nissan Maxwell Brown. I'm assuming her 13-year-old daughter's attention run away, and she's currently following her. You know, black carry-on child, pink bunny, red shirt, pink pajama pants, Hello Kitty house pants, house shoes collection, guys. They're going northbound on Shadow Lawn from Benning. 751. Thanks, all cars for 751.
6: Tennessee Bravo Delta Whiskey 0498, QV is negative, on a 2014 Nissan Maxima, registration suspended. Have a late check anyway. Concerned citizen advised two male black subjects are armed with rifles, occupying a gold vehicle. Unknown what they're up to. 2690 Drury Ray. It's going to be to the right when you enter the complex. Your last four is 1822-125.
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0: Speaker for Fort Elliott, for all sides of the claim. Potential fed 698 Bravo Papa Foxtrot Juliet. It's going to be on the white.
1: What was the cross street with McLean?
0: The phone's gone.
2: Check 355-395, domestic flight at 4843 Blanding Avenue. Male complaint refused by this 25-year-old brother. Is wearing a tan pullover and blue jeans. Is assaulting their mother. Ambulance was refused by there's two dogs on the scene at 4843 Blanding Avenue. 355.
3: 355 from the precinct.
4: 395.
5: 395, first. Second, this. We advise over here, you can show both cars and not through the lease for nothing way.
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5: I'm trying to start in 805, American Lakes, which is you say in Bravo Tango Golf, 3731.
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1: Line. The line disconnected upon the greeting. The call history shows the address 3714 Robin Park, circle number 201. Take my call from that number in the past. 343.
3: 343, check. Leaving the precinct.
1: 353.
2: Check, salary parking.
4: No parkway in summer. 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
5: Check on me. 461, you read.
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7: No, no, no. Can I get a cap or compliance for this?
5: Tag
7: 1847. 1847. 1847. Check. Can you also start fire department to his location as well? Female black advisor, and she was assaulted.
5: Check.

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2: Two 95, is it? 245 gave me for Sure as Silverado. Okay. Okay,
3: check. 245, you sure as it? We're speaking with the Rochester with Tennessee Tag 021 Bravo Foxtrot November Sierra.
2: 6222.
3: 352, show me that. I can check that hand call you have on Hendrix.
2: 356.
4: 341, you can show me with the citation.
2: Sure, 341. Go ahead, 541.
5: It's going to be a private pool for a 2004 Honda CRV, Tennessee tag 324, Bravo, Bravo, Mike, November.
2: Robert, need it.
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0: Disaster.
1: It's coming from the area, but it's possibly came from the exact address. That's where the cell phone is pinging from.
2: Eight, Ford Taurus, brown in color, expiration of January of 27 to an Alice Brent, 110 Towering Heights.
3: We got a meal like right now. All black.

0: direction of travel?
1: Boy, 5-3, we got the mail place. Not the complex, but where the original car came from.
2: What direction?
1: Boy, 5-3, we had this individual detained.
0: 1 detained at 1656 WPHA 81.
3: Keep it this alone.
0: A lobby.

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1: 25, I'm at 1 male black detained.
2: Check 124, got an additional male black detained or the same one?
1: Additional, and that was 125.
2: Check 125, one additional detained at 1657 WPHA 81.
3: No, so I was ETF, my boy.
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5: 343. 343.
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3: Yeah. 569-5079.
0: Bravo November Papa Mike.
4: Check. 296 advised he was en route to the alarm. 296274, the alarm 1718 Whitman, Alito, Willett's residence. Covering the back door, 1718 Whitman, 296.
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0: wearing a black hat, black shirt, black jeans, refusing to leave, took her keys. Subject has now left the scene occupying a gray Mazda 3. The victim is going to be a female black wearing a pink shirt, green pants, 3491 East Pine Drive number 1. Your last four is 1868121.
1: And Jorge Neal, Fancy Cab, Bravo, Victor Juliet, 2683, on a white Lexus.
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4: Is there something wrong with the light? It rains in Auburn. Let's see. For rain east and west, it's been green for about 5-10 minutes.
5: Chad, we've notified signal maintenance.
4: The light it rains in Auburn is not turned green for Auburn. It stays green for rain.
5: Chad, we've notified signal maintenance.
6: 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And again, that's going to be a hold for ATTF. 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
2: 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PJ1.
0: Caller was 175 on that domestic, 3491 Eastline Drive, Apartment 1 at the Hilldale. Complainant, Ms. Johnson advised ex-boyfriend male black Larry Graham wearing a black shirt and black jeans, was originally refusing to leave, took her keys, and then did leave, occupying a gray Mazda 3, 3491 Eastline Drive, Apartment 1, 176.
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9: 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Mm-hmm. Which is 111-636.
0: Check 1-8, close to the beginning of transport, 1711, WPJ at Edwards.
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11: 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Would you still be at the same location?
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11: Hold on. At Park and Tennessee.
0: Check 1715. The complainant is advising her 2-month-old juvenile is missing. 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
11: Check.
12: 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That's what the blood came from. And he called to get an ambulance to check out his hand.
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10: That
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10: 2454 Alps. 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
12: If you could raise the supervisor for me. 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
15: Super
16: Black in custody,
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15: Okay.
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16: Vaughn, where are you at?
12: We're on the back side of this building. Checking for this firearm. On the back side of the building, you have
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16: 2699. I'm being right. Give me an address around Carruthers. Numbers.
15: 1704 Carruthers Place.
17: Citations issued. 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Oh, Carruthers. I can look at that now.
15: 6440.
18: 4-6-1, this chick's also here, the door is secured now. 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
10: Likewise, 6225.
15: 5-5-2, repeat those. Last four is 1935. Can you repeat those numbers on Poplar for me, please?
18: Four, six, eight, zero.
15: Check, thank you.
10: When I get a chance, please.
14: 772.
10: Check that. I'm pulling on the thing. Yeah, probably.

0: cars en route to the missing person can slow down. The complainant is now advising that the two-month-old was in the care of the nanny who just texted her back and advised they are down the street, now advising they're back on the scene.
1: 663.
2: Thanks. Would that car make the scene, verify, please?
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4: 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Again, as a charged piggies from the Relaxed Inn on 3rd Street.
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5: Okay, thank you.
2: 771, if I have my partner, I'm going to be on the south side of Effie. Well, north side of Effie, right before the bridge, south side.
1: So it'll be northbound south of Hernando.
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0: 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I'm going to just go on the juveniles on the scene.
1: Check your service.
0: The 64 I was saying, you got many cars around. You can disregard some juveniles on the scene.
1: Okay. 471-461, you all can disregard it if you're not close.
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2: We're in advise. 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
3: 271, you're checking Director Patrol, where are you?
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0: 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My name first location is after who was invited by 2 o'clock. 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And on a single location provided, negative contact. 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We show us a service.
1: Check 222. At this time, it's not showing to me on Crookside. 571.
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1: Check. Brian Sutton of Ozzy, male black and a female black, were shoplifting. No description provided for the subjects. They were leaving the scene occupying a silver Nissan with drive-off tags, last seen northbound on Perkins. 4572 Papa Avenue for Nordstrom Rack, 542.
3: 42 check.
1: Tillman Sutton regarding a theft. 542.
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1: JC
5: 440. Valkyria Johnson is requesting officers to stand by while she retrieves her juvenile from her child's father, male black Rodney Summerall, is occupying a white Dodge sedan and is enrolled with the approximate 11 in the ETA occupied on Mitsubishi SUV silver in color, 7475 Winchester Sam's Club, 954.
6: For the driver, only damages to the trailer.
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2: 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I stopped in the middle lane of the REI parking lot, requesting police, possible customer 5901 Poplar, 355.
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0: Check 175, check an abandoned vehicle in that same area at 3558 West Line Drive. Complaint is going to be a female. I find a gray Honda Accord with no tags, with the windows down, have been parked in a spot for over a week. 3558 West Line. The last four is 1949175.
2: Okay.
0: 176, are y'all in as well?
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0: 283-293 and 282, pull up to a hold up alarm, 1297 Winchester. 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
3: Still sound.
0: This tag is engaged. You need to advise the model of the vehicle. Savannah residents on Levi Landing. No one wants to speak, but they're advised. And there are 11 male blacks who are fighting in front of this location. Male black shirt in his hand and black jeans is currently being stomped on the ground. Levi Landing at 3928 Soapstone, 222 Gatchin Route, 241.
3: Hey, shoot me a rouse. G there in Hornley.
4: Six and 930. Show me at 3657 Hickory. I have to take the train. It's a BP.
2: Two. Call for police in the area of 4226 Overton Crossing. Got a male caller requesting officers. No additional information. 4226 Overton Crossing. Your last four is 1991 161.
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0: So just advise what you have.
1: Yeah, for you, show me your tank off.
4: That's an awful.

0: if I'm going to be in the area of the call, but I'm also going to be on a traffic stop somewhere at the State Department. I'm going to be at 5959 Poplar with Texas Tag Romeo Hotel Papa 3586 on the black GMC Sierra.
1: 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Winchester has been verified. Falls from the scene, 1747.
0: 24 mile back up. It's on the transport to 21. Again, the mile is going to be 3131.
2: Stay in 64.
1: Check 265-264 sing. There 254 sing on Pinnell. There's someone doing a transport. What was your number?
0: 284.
1: Check 284. Starting to transport to CJC 1747. And for the cars, Levi Landing, the complaint is advising that some of those dirties are possibly inside of that residence, that abandoned residence there.
2: Two.
1: Okay, I'm still getting information from the consent. Stand by.
3: Seems enough.
1: Check. She did advise that a couple of the subjects were occupying a black Toyota smaller Toyota with a Mississippi tag. Then let me try to put it all together.
0: Five 571, through my record for each times one.
4: Go ahead, 571.
0: This one's going to be a private tow rope they needed on a white Chevy Equinox Tennessee tag. Bravo, Tango, Juliet, 9819.
4: What's the year, Sophia?
0: 2017 for the car.
4: Check.
5: And he advised that they went to Austin P and filed a report.
2: Shit, where's her?
5: Check. Can pull over to domestic fight. Check. 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
1: Check.

0: I mean, 2264. We got the information from the fire department. Let me see if I can get a hold of his mother. For the cars, Levi Landing, she did advise that the subjects that were in the black Toyota, the Mississippi tags, they pulled up. It's like there was two gangs of them. They pulled up, and the other subjects were fighting. The victim was a male black, thin bill, no shirt, black pants, had locks in his hair. He has possibly left the scene in an unknown direction, and some of those subjects may be in that abandoned residence.
1: So we should check the abandoned residence. All doors are secured. All doors locked. The windows are secured. No sign of forced entry or anything of that nature.
0: Okay, check. 222.
2: 93, you can show me at 63 in. He sure his ticket that just stood was down there on LWS.
0: Two seven two nine three. Disturbance 5247 Airways at DeVita Dallas. This is Stephanie, one of the employees, dividing that there are two subjects. No, there are subjects occupying two vehicles, a maroon GMC truck and a black Mercedes sedan that has a tag on it, specialized tag, Big Nix, B-I-G-N-I-X. They're not authorized to be on the property, and the complainant does want to speak. 5247 Airways at DeVita. 26.
2: Winchester and Elvis.
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0: Yes, ma'am. Have you cleared from CVS?
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0: Yes, ma'am. 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
7: 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He's male, black, blue shirt, green pants, occupying a black or blue Nissan Altima, and a female black also took a package off his porch. This call came in at 1706 2197 Clayton 486.
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8: 283.
7: How's that holding up?
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1: 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I thought it was still active. 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
0: Mobile crisis calls us to make this scene. 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
9: Check 6930. Good, my name is Chris Denham. 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Subject, correction. The plane's occupying a Ford Taurus Silver. 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The subject has a gun in the residence, but he's not there to know if he's armed or not. 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
5: For the Robin Point. She did call earlier. Cars made it out and advised with the disposition. Complainant Nola Dawson is calling back again, advising that her ex-boyfriend, male black Henry, is practicing witchcraft and won't let her play her music. 3148 Wright Place, number 4. Your last four is 1999. 175 is a CIT.
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9: 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Ashley Triplett. I stole her iPad from a Ford Taurus Silver. 583 South Parkway East, 781.
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9: Any officers emergency other for just went off device and number?
2: Disregard 624. 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
5: Check 624, disregard.
0: Disregard 67 Hudgens. It was an open line with no response. Got a call. 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
3: Second and call 395. Please, Mr. Goodman.
2: Okay.
0: Watch.
3: Hey, did you disregard the other cars?
0: Three-nine-four. You show me. I want to send the flag down.
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4: Check.
2: 274 and 283. We're getting another call for complaint. 55 in Rains, southbound. Sandra Thompson is your complainant. She's above her red Hyundai Kona. Stalled in the middle of the road. Let me see if we can check with the same lady from earlier, but we'll check with you out as well. Let me check with you out first. Stand by.
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3: Chelsea 440. It's a black vehicle back here. It looks like a Nissan Versa. Unknown if it's like a item or not.
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0: One in custody, 1803 WPAJ. 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
5: Video footage for the accident.
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0: What's the call sign?

0: Benjamin Lin, Super 965 University. It's been holding about 2 hours. The complainant is Tyrell Williamson, advised his mother, female black writer Williams, brown shirt, brown pants, diagnosed by Polish schizophrenic off meds and having an episode. She needs to be transported to Lakeside. M965 University, US 41650463.
1: Hey, you ain't person, if you body will it.
0: 473.
2: Jackson, number three.
3: Lieutenant Distant Bloom is requesting officer check on his girlfriend, female white, Stormy Graves. She has not heard from an approximate hour. Last thing she stated was that she wanted to commit suicide at 3288 Lehman's Lane. 986.
2: Sure.
3: 971.
4: A traffic stop at Cottonwood and Randy with Tennessee tags Bravo Hotel Yankee 2540. Mitsubishi.
3: Check 301.
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1: Show us the PB King and Bill Stream for the Mazda tribute to Tim Skaggs. Am I for the tag?
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0: 245. I think it might have just only been me.
1: Okay, check. Thank you, 245. And 294-283, let's check on this female. It's 55 in range. Coffee is southbound, but per T-Dot, she's going to be northbound south of. She's between Rains and Winchester. A rear Honda Kona is stalled, and she's on the right shoulder. But T-Dot is advising somebody just pulled up with her. It's not an officer, so we don't know who it is. They're 55 in Rains, northbound, south of 294.

0: 283.
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0: Thank you. 241-261. Armed person, 5255 Elvis Presley at Walmart. See security officer Adrian Ho. Regarding a 64-year-old male black wearing a black shirt and black pants that was sprayed with a chemical agent by a 21-year-old female black. Red and white striped shirt and yellow pants. Fire department's been notified. And I'll check to see if the female is still on the scene. 5255 Elvis Presley at Walmart, 241.
1: There's somebody over here from SoFo. Hey, Glenn, show me around. What up?
2: Check. For people, you can show me in for us. Show me around my partner.
0: Check.
1: Seems to be in route, so I don't think anyone on has a found it. Shift change is a for them.
3: Perfect. I'll let supervisor know. Thank you.
0: Thanks, Steve. Okay. Chief. Supervisor's about to send me a call. You all may be some sovereign citizens involved, so stand by.
4: Pound 1716.
3: Six one four, do you need additional?
2: On the 40, the show the same with shoulder satisfaction. She could show the same route for the overdose.
3: Check 624, show your route. 625, routine with the 624 cars for officer safety, North Orleans and Washington. MFD is calling for female black that's intoxicated and possibly overdosing on a psychotic drug. They're advising a male on the scene is threatening to attack the female that they're with, North Orleans and Washington, under the pavilion. 624.
1: 25 check.
4: Integrating Nissan. There's a female on the scene. They're advising her head is split open at 3834 South Minute Hall in front of the Sunoco gas station. 952.
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1: 5-3-343-353. A hang call. 1734 Maxine. Male juvenile was on the line. Calling from a disconnected mobile phone. Was stating that his mother was stuck and there were several other juveniles in the background. Had another call to open line. Juveniles in the background. In the area 1734 Maxine. 343.
5: 343 check. Perkin and Perkin Cole.
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0: 52. You can show me in when the rest.
1: Yes, ma'am, go ahead.
2: Okay, call 2700 for 2640.
1: Yes, ma'am.
3: And it's the only 44, engine 35, so.
2: Okay.
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3: 952, I'm saying.
2: Okay, 972.
0: 972, we're on the same.
2: Okay.
0: Thank you. 6-10, I got me with that cluster transport on 1215, getting my 57865.
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0: that's CSJ-1,
4: any
0: Lieutenant
4: Monster Air. 7-Hawaii, go ahead. 26-4 is requesting you to call 2700 for them.
0: Hey, Jay, what's the number?
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0: Okay, Jay.
2: Okay. Suspects involved with 5 male blacks, 1 wearing all black clothing, the 2nd wearing a white shirt and red jogging pants, occupying a Ford F-150 Raptor black, armed with a gun over a vehicle being towed at 4758 American Way, 344.
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5: 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I know he had been cutting up. I was just checking on everybody.
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0: He said he's getting through. You can show him that no man's trying to pull off with it and make a road with a black Honda SUV. And he said, bro, it's Sierra Yankee 315 right now.
1: She said, well, she's the wrong thing for both cars.
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1: Complaints in Route 7 Minute ETA in the blue Toyota Tacoma. I don't know if anyone's still inside at 1577 South Highway. Or no one.
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0: Hi, guys. I'm about to take 272-283-274-294-266. About to send you off to 21's Ward. Rendezvous at Rains and Deerland. Got a lengthy call. Check suspicious at 685 Western Park. Got this information from the FBI tip line via email. There's a hazard on this location. It was put on the location 2016. It was a threat against an officer. It's regarding a male black Colby Seymour. Has about 53 years old, about 5'9", 240 pounds, possible mental consumer with unknown diagnosis. At the time, he was occupying a 2012 Nissan Maxima, Tennessee Golf 2605 Mike. He made threats to use the state of Tennessee Stand Your Ground law and use deadly force against any officer who attempted to arrest him. So you may be dealing with a sovereign citizen. We got a call that's come from the fire department that the subject at this, supposed to be at this location, Colby Seymour, wants to speak regarding a male by the name of Terrain Heath who set his vehicle on fire at this location, his mother's residence. Senior dispatcher did attempt to call the phone number back, but it appears that the number is disconnected. So it's at 685 Western Park, Yorkham Rendezvous at Rains and Deerland, 272.
1: Texas, 283. 786.
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0: kind of call is this?
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0: Thank you.
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0: 642. I'm here with Danny Thomas. I'm in Danny Thomas as well.
4: Advised via security camera approximately 15 minutes ago, he saw four males, possibly juveniles, attempting to take the boards off a vacant residence. 683, just 14-8773.
5: 73, check, come from the precinct.
4: 775.
0: Check. That was Presley. I'll see.
5: 73, where is there?
4: Check.
5: My partner.

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1: Left the scene is the victim still there, or he left as well?

0: The victim has a fame as well. 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
1: Okay, check. So 266. You all can disregard. We've got the 21 cars en route. Hey. 294. You can disregard.
2: Silver in color. Expiration date of 1/2027. Registered to syndicate form out of Cleveland, Mississippi. And repeat the location with North Germantown for cross street.
3: Yeah. Range line in Fraser, 1829, WPHA 81.
4: Six nine nine is 2123. 2123.
5: Thank you. And go ahead, 804. This one is the car on scene of an accident at Germantown and 40 East. They have a 7-month-old person, a 7-month pregnant female that's in bad shape.
4: Okay, I need a critical or non-critical condition instead of bad shape.
5: Hey, 66.
4: Where is she, 66?
5: Is she critical or non-critical?
6: The mom of the unborn child is fine, but we're not sure about the unborn child yet. We don't want that until we get to the hospital. I think 86 is going to follow him to the hospital.
3: Check beginning transport to 170 at 1830 WPHA 81.
4: Four. 344, you saw me. Revised.
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1: Check 34439 Florida to the precinct. A complaint of Cruz Arnold is about with his ex-girlfriend, female black Shamir Price, occupying a Nissan Sentra black in color, who was following the complainant. Complaint is occupying a Dodge Journey black in color. Advised he's on the lot. Park came in 1822 at the precinct, 344.
0: Check 44, American Land Guard. 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
2: 3-1, he just shows in, South Station. He just shows on the scene up here at the precinct.
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3: Check
1: 125. 125. 124, check this armed party, range line, and Frazier. Got a concerned citizen calling in for a male black, approximately 12 years old, wearing a black hoodie, black jeans, is walking with an assault rifle in the area. Subject keeps pulling out the gun and then placing it back under his clothing. Range line in Frazier. Your last word is 2120124.
4: Did they say what store he was by?
1: Negative. They only advise in the area. I'll try to call back and see if I can get a little bit more. Check 142.
5: 6162071. 6352, unit 2060, transport a male black for
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0: Roger.
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0: 네, yeah, she still wants the fire department to come check her out.
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5: 772, I'm in the area of that hang call. 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
1: Check.
6: 775, you can describe the other question we can see over here.
1: 786 and 773, both fire from this floor.
7: Chicken,
1: please, Glenn Rogers, Central Avenue. Please. And 782 Fire
6: Department are out.
1: Okay.
6: Lincoln. No
4: pass. Engine advised, Parkinson, Winchester.
6: On the overpass.
8: Rebound 2, show me that South Gilbert Park. Oh, that Silver Chevy Malibu. Right, St. Paul, no pass. Three possibly, you can show us in the spot.
3: Down between the two, but looking at it, the residences look like they might be closer to St. Elmo than Fraser.
6: Alright, Jake, I thought I heard it's not cute, but they didn't get hot.
8: One, four, six, eight.

0: 7, can we get an astronaut call back?
1: Negative.
0: Was it from the address or the area?
1: The area.
0: That's a jerk.
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1: 1024-1838, go PHA1.
0: Sorry, we'll see Charlie on cross test.
3: Go ahead.
0: 503, have you been advised of a two-car accident at Union and South Cox? No injuries.
3: We have it. They pulled over. Is that a store?
0: Yeah, one of the vehicles pulled over. The other one was undriveled. Was in the middle of the intersection.
3: Check on the 503. We have it.

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2: 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Can I have a roll in on Tennessee Tech Bravo Quebec Victor 3501?
3: Tennessee Bravo Quebec Victor 3501. 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
2: 6.2, you should let me in. 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
4: Okay, check. 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
8: 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If I get a rolling on this Florida tag, Mike Charlie Alpha 518.
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3: I was in the parking lot at the last floor, 2102. 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

0: coming to Sims in the area of Jamaica and Lena 545. This is us. 555.
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0: And 541 or 571, could you advise if it was still flooded for East Parkway and Union? 541, 571.
2: 71, negative, was it?
0: Check, thank you.
2: Five three, pulled over on an accident right here, Union and Cox. Check on any injuries. Could you give me the last four on that cat?
0: 353-85, you can just drive.
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0: Oh, crushing. Just 7-1.

0: 461471. Clear the radio patrol to make a scene of that accident. It's 2220 Union. It's a red Dodge Durango and a gray Toyota sedan involved. 2220 Union. Last four, 2133461.
1: Check, I'm still on the scene, 296.
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3: Okay, I'm now on scene, received secondhand information. The receiving of W07 Dodge Caliber goes at this location. The responsible Erica should be occupying the vehicle he reported stolen earlier this morning. 1397 Ellison, 773.
4: 73 check coming from Airways Lamar.
3: 772.

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2: Street holding prisoner at Cash Saver, 4049 Elvis Presley. See Baron Brown, he's armed security there. Regarding, he's holding two juveniles for shoplifting. 4049 Elvis Presley at Cash Saver, 263.
1: Check for analysis.
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4: Thank you.
1: Let's see.
4: 823,
0: do you need additional?
4: Negative, we need to stop.
1: Complain his wallet. Complain advised he confronted the subject and the subject advised he does not have it. The complaint is going to be standing by inside of the residence. No description provided. 844 North Mendenhall, 526.
0: Check on the I don't see the courtesy over here. You can just drive down. I'll head that way with 6530.
1: Check 565. Show you in 6530 and route 526. You can disregard.
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1: It's been transported. She is non-critical, but there's concern over the unborn child right now.
0: Check 804. I thought two run numbers in a cab for you.
2: Sure.
0: Here's three things.

0: 61 unit, drive out of transport, and keep up the run number in CAD for me.
1: Unit 29, transport in a standby. Five four one five seven one five five two non-violent consumer, 3700 block of Central Avenue for parking lot 44.

0: University of Memphis Police requested a CIT for a possible mental consumer. It's a female, black, low haircut, yellow shirt, unknown colored shorts, who's attempting to enter one of the dorms. They did advise that the subject is wearing an ankle monitor in the 3700 block of Central Avenue for parking lot 44 West. 541.
1: 541, check.
0: 571.
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3: Alright, yeah, I stay cleared. 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
0: 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Can we
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6: You're virgin on two, man.
0: Go ahead, U of M.
6: Check me up to that altar that's coming. Tell him to come down to Loach to that next opening gate, and I'll let him in from that way.
0: 541.
1: Check, could you repeat that? Which gate?
6: Not the rock line that's open, but that next gate. You're going to see the double gates, and you're going to see one gate, and I'll let you in that way. That's over there with the Loach.
1: Okay, off of the Lord's fire.
6: You have been clear.
0: Okay.
7: Hey, it's Charlie. 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
0: Checking that text is Victor 9962.
6: Yes, ma'am.
0: The confirmation says 4 7 5 18 65.
8: Officer has been located with their radio number.
2: Okay, chief.
5: Encourage this confirmation per for all of our lieutenants. do be advised that the radio has been located and the officer is okay. There was an emergency identifier that went off, but he's been located and the officer's okay. 1855.
9: Be advised that they were able to locate that radio and that officer is okay.
8: Check 605. Thank you. Brooklyn BP, the same location.
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0: CIT officer that's able to clear to meet the scene for the 3700 block of Central. Advise your number.
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0: Okay. Rosslyn and Trackwood, disturbance 4584 Poplar for Hop Dottie, 1858 WPJ 81.
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0: Advised via language lines that a male white shirt, unknown color pants, struck his vehicle and left the scene. 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Your complaint is going to be occupying a Ford F-150 white in color. Second vehicle is going to be a black pickup truck. 4584 Poplar Avenue for Hop Dottie. 522.
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11: No, 5-2, send about rush info, times 2.
0: Oh, yeah.
11: So, can I get a pull to the city lot on a gray 2021 Nissan Sentra? We have Kentucky tags, Whiskey 9 Romeo 469. P number is going to be 9853. It's going to be a hold for traffic. Second is going to be a 2021 red Nissan Sentra, Tennessee Tim tags. This is going to be a private pool. Run if they need it.
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